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1: Okay, we've had to edit this very heavily. Yeah. This, my friend, is a mother, and this is her mouth.
2: 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How am I supposed to get dressed in the car? I can't get out of the car. I'm literally trapped in the car. It's so wet. It's torrential. So all I have to do is just put a straightener over my hair and put on my dress and my Spanx.
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0: from 6 a.m. in our mornings to send you to Emerald Park's Mega Monster Halloween. 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It all kicks off on October 10th, where you can also enjoy 45 rides and attractions and their zoo. Wake up with us each morning from 6 a.m. when we're sending you and the family to Mega Monster Halloween at Emerald Park.
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3: Hey, I'm Annalie. Here's what's happening. First, Justin Timberlake has joked he cannot apologise enough for his beatboxing era after an Instagram creator poked fun at it. The singer responded by questioning his former ambitions, but admits he could not promise he would never beatbox again. Justin used the technique on songs including NSYNC's Pop and his solo single Rock Your Body. Katie Price, Kerry Katona and Love Island's Georgia Harrison are just some of the names cast in a new Channel 4 reality TV series. Celebrity Handcuffed will see famous faces with opposing views and lifestyles chained together 24 hours a day in the ultimate test of survival. Jonathan Ross will host the series, which is due to air next year. Showrunner Zoe Kazan says there are endless lessons to be drawn from John Steinbeck's classic novel East of Eden. She's written a new Netflix adaptation starring Florence Pugh, which is available to stream now. Zoe says the story still has plenty to teach us today.
4: Like, I think we have this idea about classic books that they're a bit like eating your spinach, and that we all should do it, but we don't want to. I've read this book I don't know how many times at this point. And still, when I open it, like when I was opening it this morning to prepare to come here, I saw things that felt like they were brand new for me.
3: Chris Appleton says he's still terrified of dancing. The celebrity hairstylist was the first contestant to be dumped from this year's Strictly Come Dancing. He shared a montage of behind-the-scenes clips from rehearsals and said his pro partner Amy helped him believe in himself. He added, "You don't have to give yourself a chance, you just have to do it shaking." Kerry Mulligan and Marcus Mumford have raised nearly €6.7 million for children affected by war. The couple raised the money at their annual Wassail benefit in Los Angeles in aid of the charity Children in Conflict. The organisation supports children living in conflict zones around the world. Robbie Williams has been named as ambassador for this year's UK National Album Day, declaring that albums still matter. The former Take That star will be honoured as an album icon when the event takes place on October the 17th. His 2000 record, Sing When You're Winning, featuring hits including Rock DJ and Supreme, is also being reissued on vinyl. Williams joins Pink Pantheress, Max Richter and Mel C among this year's album icons. Kim Kardashian says she needed time to fully heal before getting into a new relationship. The reality TV star was single for 5 years following her split from ex-husband Kanye West in 2022. Speaking to The Times, she said she really needed her time before she began dating F1 driver Lewis Hamilton. She declined to comment on their relationship, but the pair have showed snippets of their romance on Instagram. Anne Hathaway has apologised after a video of her directing photographers on a red carpet went viral. The actress was recorded organising photographers while posing with her Verity co-stars, later admitting she had gone into mom mode and describing the footage as the stuff of nightmares. Anne says she was trying to help, but the photographers became frustrated and the attitude changed. Dermot Kennedy has apologised to fans who attended the North Carolina date of his US tour after he walked off stage. The singer stopped the concert after just a few songs, later posting on Instagram saying his throat was in pain and continuing the performance would cause lasting damage to his vocal cords. Dermot has since been diagnosed with acute laryngitis and is on strict vocal rest until the 10th of October. And how to make a family recipe and the best approach to important life decisions are the most common pieces of advice older people are asked about. Almost half of people say advice from older generations feels more authentic, with 4 in 10 believing older people understand life's nuances and emotions better, according to the survey from Maltesers. Guidance on how to deal with disappointments and setbacks, as well as tips on healthy aging and parenting, are also among the advice people seek from their elders.
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3: A dry night with mainly clear spells. However, scattered showers will feed into the west and north. A chance of isolated mist or fog patches too. Lowest temperatures of 2 to 7 degrees. For more, follow at This Is iRadio on socials.
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0: is it? 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
6: Hey, I'm Annalie. Here's what's happening. First, production on the next Batman film has been paused. DC Studios says director Matt Reeves has stepped away from the project due to personal reasons. Filming for The Batman Part 2 had been underway in London with the film set for release in February 2028. DC says Matt has their full support and they hope to continue the journey soon. Kylie Jenner is following in her sister Kim's footsteps with her first major acting role. The businesswoman will star in and executive produce a new thriller series for Hulu, with Kim Kardashian on board as an executive producer. Kylie will play a bride who was murdered during her hen party weekend, according to Deadline. Jeremy Strong says he won't apologise for making his co-stars uncomfortable because of his method acting. The actor plays Mark Zuckerberg in The Social Reckoning, a follow-up to The Social Network. Apparently, the rest of the cast, including Mikey Madison, Betty Gilpin and Jeremy Allen White, never met Jeremy on set, only Mark. Speaking to The New Yorker, he said that it's in service of the material.
7: It is never my intention to interfere with anyone else's experience or anyone else's way of working. First, do no harm, right?
8: Right.
7: But commit to what you're doing, and utterly. And so if some people feel that I'm taking it too seriously, yeah, or it changes the molecules in the room in a way that makes something uncomfortable, I guess that's something that I don't feel that I need to apologize for.
6: You can now go to a theme park after dark with Mead's Emerald Park, bringing back its Halloween event. Emerald Park After Dark will run for 7 nights in October, with 13 rides open until 10 p.m. It's a no-scare event, with a new Swingosaurus ride making its debut. Moira Higgins has teased new romance. The TV presenter shared a cryptic picture on her Instagram story with a shadow of her and a man. She captioned it, "Think I've got the fanny flutters," her iconic phrase from Love Island. The Longford native has recently been linked to Pete Wicks, Danny Jones and Joey Essex. Ray has hit back at people calling her a one-hit wonder. The comment was left under a TikTok video showing behind-the-scenes clips of a studio session. The singer responded with a video showing off 3 Spotify plaques for songs that have each passed over 1 billion streams. She captioned the video, "Not being petty, just saying." Andrew Garfield says his latest acting role has scared him into not using ChatGPT. The actor plays the controversial CEO of OpenAI, Sam Altman, in the new film Artificial. Speaking to Variety, he said he first thought he was great before learning more about him as a person. He added he was once using ChatGPT as a fancy Google.
9: "Luckily, I don't need it in my life in the same way that other people in other industries might. As an actor, like, sure, I was doing it for some research purposes, but then I was using it as a kind of fancy Google. You know, I know that it's not what it's meant for. So I didn't feel the need for it, for me. And that's a privilege, I know, to a certain degree. I don't know, I got a bit scared. I felt a little mistrusting of the technology. It feels like the people who are creating and kind of, encouraging us to use the technology don't exactly know its capacity themselves. So that feels a little irresponsible to me."
6: And a coffee table, which featured on the BBC set during coverage of the 98 World Cup, is up for auction for between €350 and €600. The low, wooden, oval-shaped table was formerly owned by Robbie Williams, who purchased it in a charity auction to raise funds for children in need later that year. Robbie had made a guest appearance during the BBC's coverage of the tournament in Paris and expressed an interest in the table at the time, and even getting help from presenter Des Lynham to use use a tape measure. However, the singer sold the table in 2006 and it has been subsequently resold to a new owner.
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5: With Avonmore, quality you know to make every day this good.
6: A dry night with mainly clear spells, however scattered showers will feed into the west and north. A chance of isolated mist or fog patches too. Lowest temperatures of 2 to 7 degrees. 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

Diamonds, Rihanna, Air Eye Radio, Aaron Hiha, Raglan La Sean Kiel, saw Cameron Watson there on Malik at Cupola No Mage, Ash stopped the wedding freshen, and Nish should Tame Impala, Shall Loser.

0: Asher I Radio, Erin Ahiha, it's a Sam Fenter, it's Olivia Dean, Lekeila, Shocked Suez, it's Kill Nuo, Aaron Rowe, Freshen.
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1: Now, it's not you that eats the eggshells, is it?
2: 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My 15-year-old will eat eggshells, and, like, he will eat the peel off of oranges, off of lemons, grapefruit.
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Jukjumans, need you 100%. 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

0: Cooper from Cooper and Una, waking you up each morning from 6 a.m. and I mornings to send you to Emerald Park's Mega Monster Halloween. 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From the spooky pumpkin quest to a live panto, from Goldilocks to the three scares. It all kicks off on October 10th, where you can also enjoy 45 rides and attractions and their zoo. Wake up with us each morning from 6 a.m. when we're sending you and the family to Mega Monster Halloween at Emerald Park.
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3: Hey, I'm Annalie. Here's what's happening. First, Justin Timberlake has joked he cannot apologise enough for his beatboxing era after an Instagram creator poked fun at it. The singer responded by questioning his former ambitions, but admits he could not promise he would never beatbox again. Justin used the technique on songs including NSYNC's Pop and his solo single Rock Your Body. Katy Price, Kerry Katona and Love Island's Georgia Harrison are just some of the names cast in a new Channel 4 reality TV series. Celebrity Handcuffed will see famous faces with opposing views and lifestyles chained together 24 hours a day in the ultimate test of survival. Jonathan Ross will host the series, which is due to air next year. Showrunner Zoe Kazan says there are endless lessons to be drawn from John Steinbeck's classic novel East of Eden. She's written a new Netflix adaptation starring Florence Pugh, which is available to stream now. Zoe says the story still has plenty to teach us today.
4: Like, I think we have this idea about classic books that they're a bit like eating your spinach, and that we all should do it, but we don't want to. I've read this book I don't know how many times at this point, and still when I open it, like when I was opening it this morning to prepare to come here, I saw things that felt like they were brand new for me.
3: Chris Appleton says he's still terrified of dancing. The celebrity hairstylist was the first contestant to be dumped from this year's Strictly Come Dancing. He shared a montage of behind-the-scenes clips from rehearsals and said his pro partner Amy helped him believe in himself. He added, "You don't have to give yourself a chance, you just have to do it shaking." Kerry Mulligan and Marcus Mumford have raised nearly €6.7 million for children affected by war. The couple raised the money at their annual Wassail benefit in Los Angeles in aid of the charity Children in Conflict. The organisation supports children living in conflict zones around the world. Robbie Williams has been named as ambassador for this year's UK National Album Day, declaring that albums still matter. The former Take That star will be honoured as an album icon when the event takes place on October the 17th. His 2000 record, Sing When You're Winning, featuring hits including Rock DJ and Supreme, is also being reissued on vinyl. Williams joins Pink Pantheress, Max Richter and Mel C among this year's album icons. Kim Kardashian says she needed time to fully heal before getting into a new relationship. The reality TV star was single for 5 years following her split from ex-husband Kanye West in 2022. Speaking to The Times, she said she really needed her time before she began dating F1 driver Lewis Hamilton. She declined to comment on their relationship, but the pair have showed snippets of their romance on Instagram. Anne Hathaway has apologised after a video of her directing photographers on a red carpet went viral. The actress was recorded organising photographers while posing with her Verity co-stars, later admitting she had gone into mom mode and describing the footage as the stuff of nightmares. Anne says she was trying to help, but the photographers became frustrated and the attitude changed. Dermot Kennedy has apologised to fans who attended the North Carolina date of his US tour after he walked off stage. The singer stopped the concert after just a few songs, later posting on Instagram saying his throat was in pain and continuing the performance would cause lasting damage to his vocal cords. Dermot has since been diagnosed with acute laryngitis and is on strict vocal rest until the 10th of October. And how to make a family recipe and the best approach to important life decisions are the most common pieces of advice older people are asked about. Almost half of people say advice from older generations feels more authentic, with 4 in 10 believing older people understand life's nuances and emotions better, according to the survey from Maltesers. Guidance on how to deal with disappointments and setbacks, as well as tips on healthy aging and parenting, are also among the advice people seek from their elders.
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3: A dry night with mainly clear spells. However, scattered showers will feed into the west and north. A chance of isolated mist or fog patches too. Lowest temperatures of 2 to 7 degrees. For more, follow at This Is iRadio on socials.
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Branzo Lakela, Shabadi Erai Radio, Majlin Yu, Lumps the Matthew Matthews, Araglan La Sean Kyol, Todd Siesto, August Tate McRae Lakela, at 10:35, Kyol Gwelga, O Amy Freshen, and Don't Bother, Akanish, Republic of Loose, The Steady Song, Tatu Agay Shokla, I Radio, Majin Mai. Oh.

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0: Arsmiths there, iRadio. Matthew Matthews on Sean Machin and You, and Nismo Kyol, Teresina Fogri, O Amble, August Sam Smith, August Kim Petras, Unholy.
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7: Hey, I'm Annalie. Here's what's happening. First, production on the next Batman film has been paused. DC Studios says director Matt Reeves has stepped away from the project due to personal reasons. Filming for The Batman Part 2 had been underway in London with the film set for release in February 2028. DC says Matt has their full support and they hope to continue the journey soon. Kylie Jenner is following in her sister Kim's footsteps with her first major acting role. The businesswoman will star in and executive produce a new thriller series for Hulu, with Kim Kardashian on board as an executive producer. Kylie will play a bride who was murdered during her hen party weekend, according to Deadline. Jeremy Strong says he won't apologise for making his co-stars uncomfortable because of his method acting. The actor plays Mark Zuckerberg in The Social Reckoning, a follow-up to The Social Network. Apparently, the rest of the cast, including Mikey Madison, Betty Gilpin and Jeremy Allen White, never met Jeremy on set, only Mark. Speaking to The New Yorker, he said that it's in service of the material.
8: It is never my intention to interfere with anyone else's experience or anyone else's way of working. First, do no harm, right?
9: Right.
8: But commit to what you're doing, and utterly. And so if some people feel that I'm taking it too seriously, yeah, or it changes the molecules in the room in a way that makes something uncomfortable, I guess that's something that I don't feel that I need to apologize for.
7: You can now go to a theme park after dark, which means Emerald Park bringing back its Halloween event. Emerald Park After Dark will run for 7 nights in October, with 13 rides open until 10 p.m. It's a no-scare event, with a new Swingosaurus ride making its debut. Moira Higgins has teased new romance. The TV presenter shared a cryptic picture on her Instagram story with a shadow of her and a man. She captioned it, "Think I've got the fanny flutters," her iconic phrase from Love Island. The Longford native has recently been linked to Pete Wicks, Danny Jones and Joey Essex. Ray has hit back at people calling her a one-hit wonder. The comment was left under a TikTok video showing behind-the-scenes clips of a studio session. The singer responded with a video showing off 3 Spotify plaques for songs that have each passed over 1 billion streams. She captioned the video, "Not being petty, just saying." Andrew Garfield says his latest acting role has scared him into not using ChatGPT. The actor plays the controversial CEO of OpenAI, Sam Altman, in the new film Artificial. Speaking to Variety, he said he first thought he was great before learning more about him as a person. He added he was once using ChatGPT as a fancy Google.
10: "Luckily, I don't need it in my life in the same way that other people in other industries might. As an actor, I was doing it for some research purposes, but then I was using it as a kind of fancy Google. You know, I know that it's not what it's meant for. So I didn't feel the need for it, for me, and that's a privilege, I know, to a certain degree. I don't know, I got a bit scared. I felt a little mistrusting of the technology. It feels like the people who are creating and kind of, encouraging us to use the technology don't exactly know its capacity themselves. So that feels a little irresponsible to me."
7: And a coffee table, which featured on the BBC set during coverage of the 98 World Cup, is up for auction for between €350 and €600. The low, wooden, oval-shaped table was formerly owned by Robbie Williams, who purchased it in a charity auction to raise funds for children in need later that year. Robbie had made a guest appearance during the BBC's coverage of the tournament in Paris and expressed an interest in the table at the time, and even getting help from presenter Des Lynham to use use a tape measure. However, the singer sold the table in 2006 and it has been subsequently resold to a new owner.
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6: With Avonmore, quality you know to make every day this good.
7: A dry night with mainly clear spells, however scattered showers will feed into the west and north. A chance of isolated mist or fog patches too. Lowest temperatures of 2 to 7 degrees. For more, follow at This Is iRadio on social.
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You are

0: Role Model Air I Radio, Majin and you. Talk culture Aaron Malik. I guess throwback of Swedish House Mafia freshen. Don't you worry, child.
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2: Hey, I'm Annalie. Here's what's happening. First, production on the next Batman film has been paused. DC Studios says director Matt Reeves has stepped away from the project due to personal reasons. Filming for The Batman Part 2 had been underway in London with the film set for release in February 2028. DC says Matt has their full support and they hope to continue the journey soon. Kylie Jenner is following in her sister Kim's footsteps with her first major acting role. The businesswoman will star in and executive produce a new thriller series for Hulu, with Kim Kardashian on board as an executive producer. Kylie will play a bride who was murdered during her hen party weekend, according to Deadline. Jeremy Strong says he won't apologise for making his co-stars uncomfortable because of his method acting. The actor plays Mark Zuckerberg in The Social Reckoning, a follow-up to The Social Network. Apparently, the rest of the cast, including Mikey Madison, Betty Gilpin and Jeremy Allen White, never met Jeremy on set, only Mark. Speaking to The New Yorker, he said that it's in service of the material.
3: It is never my intention to interfere with anyone else's experience or anyone else's way of working. First, do no harm, right?
4: Right.
3: But commit to what you're doing, and utterly. And so if some people feel that I'm taking it too seriously, yeah, or it changes the molecules in the room in a way that makes something uncomfortable, I guess that's something that I don't feel that I need to apologize for.
2: You can now go to a theme park after dark, which means Emerald Park bringing back its Halloween event. Emerald Park After Dark will run for 7 nights in October, with 13 rides open until 10 p.m. It's a no-scare event, with the new Swingosaurus ride making its debut. Moira Higgins has teased new romance. The TV presenter shared a cryptic picture on her Instagram story with a shadow of her and a man. She captioned it, "Think I've got the fanny flutters," her iconic phrase from Love Island. The Longford native has recently been linked to Pete Wicks, Danny Jones and Joey Essex. Ray has hit back at people calling her a one-hit wonder. The comment was left under a TikTok video showing behind-the-scenes clips of a studio session. The singer responded with a video showing off 3 Spotify plaques for songs that have each passed over 1 billion streams. She captioned the video, "Not being petty, just saying." Andrew Garfield says his latest acting role has scared him into not using ChatGPT. The actor plays the controversial CEO of OpenAI, Sam Altman, in the new film Artificial. Speaking to Variety, he said he first thought he was great before learning more about him as a person. He added he was once using ChatGPT as a fancy Google.
5: "Luckily, I don't need it in my life in the same way that other people in other industries might. As an actor, like, sure, I was doing it for some research purposes, but then I was using it as a kind of fancy Google. You know, I know that it's not what it's meant for. So I didn't feel the need for it, for me, and that's a privilege, I know, to a certain degree. I don't know, I got a bit scared. I felt a little mistrusting of the technology. It feels like the people who are creating and kind of, you know, encouraging us to use the technology don't exactly know its capacity themselves. So that feels a little irresponsible to me."
2: And a coffee table, which featured on the BBC set during coverage of the 98 World Cup, is up for auction for between 350 and 600 euro. The low, wooden, oval-shaped table was formerly owned by Robbie Williams, who purchased it in a charity auction to raise funds for children in need later that year. Robbie had made a guest appearance during the BBC's coverage of the tournament in Paris and expressed an interest in the table at the time, and even getting help from presenter Des Lynham to use a tape measure. However, the singer sold the table in 2006 and it has been subsequently resold to a new owner.
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2: A dry night with mainly clear spells, however scattered showers will feed into the west and north. A chance of isolated mist or fog patches too. Lowest temperatures of 2 to 7 degrees. 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

somber. My body isn't ready. It's I Mornings with Cooper and Una. Oh, yeah, it's Wednesday morning. That means we have a brand new prank call from Una. Wind up Wednesday, so you don't want to miss it this morning. His khaki kid, easy does it. 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
1: Want to get something off your chest? We're here for you. 087-1102-107. That's what we're doing here this morning. Who needs to get what off the chest today, Una?
2: Okay. So this comes in from Michelle in Sligo. She says, hi guys, I want to get this off my chest. My work colleague is really getting under my skin. He constantly has a cold and is sniffling and snuffling and putting his used tissues on our shared desk. The noise of the mouth breathing is actually really distracting when you're trying to work. I don't want to catch his germs either, and I don't want to sit beside him anymore. Am I being so bad? I just can't go through another week beside the sniffler. Michelle in Sligo.
1: Oh my God. These people's got a dribbly nose. Let them be a dribbly nose. You gotta, you know.
2: Yeah, but come on. If I had the slightest sign of a cough or a sniffle, you're like, go home. I do not want to catch your germs.
1: Yeah. If you looked at the recent email just regarding the health and welfare of everybody in the company, it said, like, if you do have any symptoms, do not come in.
2: Yeah, but I suppose...
1: Are you feeling sick?
2: No. He might have allergies. Do you know?
1: All year round.
2: Yeah, some people have a lot of allergies.
1: Really?
2: Yeah.
1: Well, also, okay, so I suppose we're probably going to get a lot of people saying, just be direct, say it to them, stop sniffling, blow your damn nose.
2: But that's confrontational, that's difficult to say to someone as well, especially if you're sitting beside them in work. Yeah. Now, I would be okay with saying, sorry, like, the tissues, can you remove them? Or say it in a laughing way, like, ha, ha, ha, listen, I don't want to catch the germies.
1: Yeah. Like, I've been direct with you about many thing now. Now it's just got...
2: you've been like, I would say you actually got a little bit passive-aggressive.
1: No, I'd be
2: you
1: direct.
2: You left a mask on my desk and told me to wear it.
1: Yeah, because you the germs.
2: I didn't have germs. I just had a little... I live with 5-year-old twins. They catch everything known to man.
1: Why do you always blame them on everything?
2: Because I catch it off them. Catch it. Excuse me for saying catch in my Kerry accent. I catch it off them.
1: I like it when you say catch.
2: And I feel so, like, I hate... And this is going to sound real, like, lick-artsy, but I don't mean it to sound like that at all.
1: Okay.
2: I hate ringing in sick to work, not being sick. The guilt of it, and I'm thinking they don't believe that I'm sick now. They genuinely don't believe that I'm sick. They think I'm dossing. And that goes through my head like hamsters on a wheel.
1: Really?
2: Yeah.
1: That's wild.
2: I know. Hey ho.
1: If you are sick, please stay at home. Simple as that.
2: Okay, but look, this guy is obviously.
1: You made me sick the last time.
2: But watch, I did not make you sick the last time. You blame me for all your lurgies.
1: Yeah.
2: But this poor guy, I kind of do feel sorry for him as well if he's constantly sick with the lurgy, but like. I mean, you got to get the... Don't be leaving your booger tissues on the desk.
1: Yeah, don't be leaving... That's disgusting. That's gross. Like, that's... Like, you might as well rub it in the person's face. Like, that's how gross that is. Like,
2: start wearing gloves and a mask and maybe he might get that. He might get the message. Oh, I kind of feel sorry for the sniffler as well. Like, remember when you'd be in school and you'd have an awful cough and you'd be, like, coughing and spluttering and sniffling and everyone be looking at you like, oh, shut up, but you can't help it.
1: Like, why didn't your parents keep you at home?
2: Because they were both working.
1: I didn't trust you. All right, 087-1102-107. 087-1102-107. 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

0: This is iMornings with Cooper Nuna. It's Wednesday morning. Maybe you're driving a bus. Maybe you're driving a bunch of school kids. Maybe you work in an office. Maybe you work in a canteen. Maybe you're making sandwiches for somebody. I don't know. But have you ever been asked to do role play in work? Because I've just been asked to do role play.
1: Lucky you.
0: So get it off your chest this morning. We got a message from Michelle in Sligo, didn't we?
1: So Michelle says, I need to get this off my chest. My work colleague is really getting under my skin. He constantly has a cold and is sniffling and snuffling and putting his used tissues on our shared desk. Oh. The noise of the mouth breathing is actually so distracting when you're trying to work. I don't want to catch his germs and I don't want to sit beside him anymore. Am I so bad? I just can't go through another week beside the sniffler.
0: Okay, so what was the role playing you wanted me to do?
1: Okay, so you be Jeremy, right?
0: Jeremy.
1: You be Jeremy Lurgy.
0: Yeah.
1: And now, so start making some noises and put your... Oh, go again. Okay, listen, I've something to say to you, right?
0: Yeah.
1: Listen, Diseasy.
2: Can you speak up? My ears are blocked.
1: Oh, you and your snotty rags need to vacate this station. So make like a tree and leave. And another thing, I am not listening to your sniffle noises ever again. Close your mouth. I can't cope with the mouth breathing.
2: I can't breathe my nose.
1: Oh, God.
0: Yeah, that's what it's like to work with you.
1: Okay, forget it off your chest. Get the phlegm off the desk.
0: Oh!
1: Boom!
0: I really do have a way with words.
1: I do, I do.
0: Pictures, don't you?
1: I do, yeah.
0: So what are you going to do about this work cut? Oh, you're disgusting. what are you going to do with this work colleague? 087-1102-107.
3: What about getting him like a little care package and disguising you're wanting to kill him with some kindness and like a little dustbin, and you could put in it some nose spray and some tissues and maybe some honey type sweets to soothe his cough. It might improve it. It makes you look like a nice person. So there you go.
0: Oh yeah, because we're all made of bloody money.
1: Really
0: buying
1: kind.
0: A tiny little bin and a little packet of tissues and some nose spray. We're all...
1: There's a cost of living crisis.
0: Yeah. Don't know, there's a budget today, lady.
1: Yeah.
0: No, I really do appreciate your message.
1: No, it is. Lovely. That's a very kind.
0: Yeah.
1: Like, my mind would never even go to something as nice as that. No.
0: But no. You're the person that leaves the mess, remember?
1: I don't. Yeah, I do not leave snotty rags around the place. Thank you very much. No, I don't.
0: Do.
1: I never would do that.
0: You
1: no, I don't.
0: Anyway, go on.
1: Anyway, right. Sinead in Galway says, the mouth breathing would have me updating my CV. I can't cope. Rebecca says, I hear the poor girl, every sniff would take a year off my life. The noise of it, not to mention the germs, just move seats.
0: How are you with just in general, never mind people you work with, but just generally people and noises and stuff? Because like when I hear slurping and stuff like that, munching, it drives me mad.
1: Yeah, you've got a big thing with the slurps.
0: Yeah.
1: But that the ice cream slurping especially.
0: Actually, my stomach just did a flip there when you said that. No, but just like, why do you need to slurp? It's not necessary.
1: Like, slurp what? When you're eating?
0: Yeah, like. Like, who does
1: it? Oh, do you know what's the worst?
0: What?
1: Do you know what is the worst?
0: What is it?
1: When you're sleeping beside someone, right? And they have a nose whistle. Oh, God. It's coming from the nose. Yeah. The nose whistle sound. It's actually painful. That would send me into a rage.
0: Nose whistle.
1: A nose whistle.
0: I love a nose whistle.
1: Oh, it's the worst.
0: I love it if you get a

0: nose whistle, and you just do it around people who hate a nose whistle.
1: Is there anything worse than a nose whistle?
0: Gotta know. 087-102-107. 087-102-107.
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0: If there's anything you want to get off your chest, you know what to do. Reach out to us. 087-110-2107. It's Wednesday morning with Cooper and Una, so get it off your chest this morning. Michelle in Sligo has an issue with a sniffler at work, don't they?
1: Yeah, so she is sitting beside a work colleague who is sniffling and snuffling all the time and putting his used tissues on the shared desk. The noise of his mouth breathing is driving her crazy. And she doesn't know. She doesn't know what to do.
0: You were saying that one of the most annoying noises was a nose whistle.
1: Oh, there's nothing worse than a nose whistle. It's straight into the ear when you're trying to sleep. Oh, God.
0: It's a world record holder that has the loudest nose whistle.
1: Oh, that's triggering me.
0: Triggering?
1: Oh, yeah.
0: I'm so sorry that you were triggered by
1: well,
0: that.
1: Well, I think I have a touch of the misophonia.
0: Misophonia, yeah.
1: Yeah, eating and the breathing. The breathing more than anything and the nose whistling.
0: You just don't like people breathing.
1: And you know the throaty sounds, the khaki throaty sounds. My friend does, I call it the cawks.
0: What do you mean?
1: She has issues with her throat, ear. She's got ear, nose, and throat problems. But you wake up and it's like,
0: oh, God. All right. Shout out to anyone that's having the breakfast this morning.
1: Sorry.
0: Hazel says, put an atomizer on your desk and put eucalyptus oil into it or tea tree oil. It might help with the mouth breathing.
1: Okay, that's very good. Practical.
0: That's not bad. Like, it's not passive aggressive and you're helping cleanse the air. Get one of those salt rock lamps as well.
1: Oh, yes. Very good.
0: Yeah, because they're good for the respiration and all that type of thing.
1: They're very good to have in your bedroom as well to for bad dreams and stuff.
0: Really?
1: Yeah. They're like dream catchers. Eamon in Longford says, I feel sorry for the diseasey. Imagine coming into work and not being able to breathe through your nose all day and then worrying about the person beside you. Michelle needs to chill. God bless your kind heart, Eamon.
0: Maybe she's right. I need to go back to this. Salt rock, you're twitching now.
1: The salt rock, yeah.
0: Stop having bad dreams.
1: If you've got night terrors and stuff, okay. Salt rock is good to have in your bedroom.
0: I've got one in my room, and I always have night terrors.
1: No, you don't have. You tell me you can't remember your dreams all the time.
0: I never said that to you.
1: Yes, you did.
0: No, never. No, no, no.
1: No wonder you have bad dreams. You go to bed dressed like Darth Vader. Oh. I know it might be a thing between yourself and the missus, but like, I don't know. It's strange.
0: Do you want to explain yourself while we're here, live on the radio?
1: No, he's going to go on now. He's got an itis or something. So you have, what should we call it again?
0: I have sleep apnea.
1: Sleep apnea?
0: Yeah.
1: So you snore.
0: No, Una.
1: No?
0: It's a lot more serious than
1: Don't take the tone down now.
0: You're the one who keeps taking the tone down.
1: Not taking the tone down.
0: You think I've got a kink with my wife by wearing some sort of weird mask?
1: Yeah.
0: You're a weirdo.
1: I'm not a weirdo.
0: You are a weirdo. You're going straight to hell and you need Jesus in your life. Take me home. 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
6: Junior Cert results day and good news for fans of Blue Planet. Here's what's happening. First, no government in the world can shield people from fuel price increases, according to Simon Harris. The finance minister has been defending the decisions on energy contained in his first budget. The carbon tax on home heating oil and gas has been cut, but there are no further cuts to the cost of petrol and diesel. However, Simon Harris says they've intervened more than many other governments.
7: We made a permanent decision in relation to the carbon tax on home heating oil and on gas. And yes, that will make people a saving of what it would have been, but we have been honest with people. Honest, and the opposition should be honest too. There is no government in the world that can absorb the full impact of energy.
6: Focus Ireland says homelessness has been treated as an afterthought in Budget 2027. Almost 18,000 people are now in emergency accommodation, including more than 5,800 children. It's criticised the lack of detail in increasing HAP rates, which it says haven't risen in 10 years, despite average rents increasing by 75%. Foreign Affairs Minister has marked the third anniversary of the October 7th attacks on Israel by again condemning Hamas and the taking of hostages. Ellen McEntee says the trauma of the attacks continues to be felt by Israelis and Jewish communities, including in Ireland. She also pointed to the continuing humanitarian crisis in Gaza, where more than 70,000 Palestinians have been killed, and repeated calls for greater access to aid and a lasting peace agreement. Almost 74,000 students are receiving their junior cycle results today. The State Commission says 73,879 candidates set the exams this year, up slightly on 2025. More than 651,000 individual grades are being issued, with just under 9% awarded a distinction. A US death row inmate is awake and talking after surviving a failed lethal injection. Krista Pike remains in hospital in Tennessee after two doses of pentobarbital failed to kill her last week. The state has paused further executions while the incident is investigated. And David Attenborough has promised to venture even further and uncover life more precious than we ever realised in Blue Planet 3. The broadcaster, who turned 100 earlier this year, narrates the natural history series, which explores life beneath the waves. The six-part series will be broadcast later this year. It took nearly 4 years to make.
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1: Starting with soccer, the Republic of Ireland under-21s recorded the first ever win over England last night to keep alive their hopes of qualifying for next year's Euros. Tommy Lonergan scored twice, with Conor McManus also grabbing a goal in a 3-1 win at Turner's Cross in Cork. The result sees Ireland finish second in the group. They will find out their playoff opponents on Friday. Manager Jim Crawford said after the game that he knew his players had this type of performance in them.
2: You're playing against a pot one team, European champions. I was just told there that they had a squad worth, you know, over 400 million, you know, and for us to go toe-to-toe with them and beat a better team for most of the evening was special.
1: Meanwhile, England captain Harry Kane scored twice on his record-equalling 125th international appearance as they beat Czechia 3-0 last night. Thomas Tuchel's men are still 4 points behind Group 3 leader Spain, who got a 2-1 win over Croatia. While in Group 1, Scotland missed out on the first home win under Sebastian Pucanoli. They were defeated 2-1 by Slovenia at Hampden Park. And in racing, there's an 8-race card on offer in Navan today. The first goes to post at 1:45.
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1: In Kildare, Tully West Road outside Kildare Town will be closed between Newtown Cross and St Bridget's Well from 7 a.m. to 5 p.m. today. Tomorrow and Friday, so diversion will be in place. In Louth, Castlecoo Hill Road and Clara Head will have traffic management between 8 a.m. and 5 p.m. today and tomorrow. In Roscommon, part of the Brideswell to Dysart Road will be closed near Cam Cemetery from today until Tuesday, so diversion will be in place. And there's a travel time now of 16 minutes if you're travelling from Oranmore into Galway City.
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1: Cool and bright day for many today with plenty of sunshine. Scattered showers will mainly affect the north and west this morning before spreading elsewhere through the afternoon and early evening. Highs of 10 to 14 degrees. 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
5: Well, well, well. What have we got here? Is this karma coming back and biting you in your backside? Oh, is that noise you were playing me all day yesterday? Oh, yeah, you and your wife have got kinks new in your CPAP machine.
1: Oh, your Darth Vader mask that you wear to bed.
5: You come in here with a lurgy.
1: Yeah.
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1: Yeah. I have a scratchy throat. It's actually, it's tickly and sore.
5: 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She's like, okay, bye.
1: I can't, I feel too guilty. You know what, I'm a soldier and I will plow on.
5: Good, yeah. Excellent. Well, I suppose in 5 days' time you can hear me off, because I'm going to be sick.
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It's Last Night's Leftovers. 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
1: Hi, radios.
0: All right, who wants to go first? Off you go.
2: Oh, do I?
0: Yeah.
2: Right.
0: Because you were giving it out to me. Who's going first? I said, I did. And you went, oh, yeah, the poop before the shovel. So, well, off you go then, lady.
2: I don't give age before beauty and all that. So,
0: off you go.
2: If you have ever been confused at work, right? And this has happened to me many, many times.
0: Yesterday you were confused about how your wireless straightener worked. I said, it was a battery powered. You went, no, I charged it.
2: Yeah, but I charged it with a plug, like.
0: But what did you charge? I can't get into this again. I literally had a full, I had an hour's conversation about this with my wife yesterday.
2: Oh, will you stop going home? I am sick of being the topic of conversation at the Cooper's dinner table every evening.
0: We were in the car for an hour.
2: Oh,
0: and
2: right.
0: She's like, how does she not understand that it's a battery that that she's charging? And I'm like, I don't know.
2: Okay, Lisa, what about sisters before misters? Thanks for having my back, girlfriend.
3: Yesterday, we were out in the office chatting and Luna came out and we were taking the mic out of it and said, Donald, will you come and help me in the studio? I can't get into my emails.
2: And everyone started laughing. And everyone started laughing and said, you're a disaster. Yeah. And I have to put up with that in the office. Yeah.
0: Did we not bring in Keith Barry to fix you?
2: Yeah.
0: He clearly needs to come back in again.
2: Speaking of Keith Barry.
0: Yeah.
2: My prank call today.
0: Oh, really?
2: I pranked the king of the tricks.
0: All right, okay.
2: Keith Barry himself.
0: What time are we doing that? What time are we doing?
3: Half eight.
2: Half eight.
0: Don't miss that this morning. Anyway, go on, yeah.
2: Anyway, so if you've ever been confused about how to read a work email, like really understand it and read between the lines, like what do they really, really mean when they're saying that? So work email talk has been translated.
0: Are you having an issue getting through this?
2: So we now know what the real meaning is behind these phrases, right?
0: Okay.
2: So if someone says, that's low-hanging fruit. Now, that's been said to us a number of times.
0: It's usually said to Donald about the content for the show.
2: Yeah. Yeah. So, Donald, that means don't do that. That's an absolutely terrible and lazy idea.
0: All right.
2: Okay, so
0: Donald. No more low-hanging fruit, all
2: right? Right, stop picking the low-hanging fruit. As per my last email, that means, can you actually read? As per my last email.
0: Oh, yeah.
2: Like I said it before. So why are you making me say it again? Wowzers. Let's take this offline. Stop talking. You're embarrassing us.
0: Oh, yeah.
2: Oh, yeah. Friendly reminder. Now, I get these a lot. I actually get these every day. A friendly reminder.
0: Oh, because we've all these courses to do and...
2: No.
0: You get those, don't you?
2: I get those, but I don't really pay attention to them. So,
0: Emma's not GDPR compliant, by the way.
2: I am GDPR compliant.
0: That's because you got Donald to do your course for you.
2: friendly reminder about having to do the news feed... When I have to record extra stuff,
0: every day I have to record extra stuff.
2: So I get a little message, a friendly reminder. And it really means last warning, and I'm not being friendly. And happy to help translates as, I'm not happy, I'm helping. You should be able to do it yourself.
3: There's a new one.
2: Happy to help. Yeah.
0: Very good.
2: Yeah, get that at last. So now we know. Now we know.
4: A lot of people talking about it. A lot of people going on about it. But where is it? Where's all the things that we were promised? Where's this? Where's that? Percentage is this. Percentage is that. Budget. Fudget.
0: That's what I'm saying. The big question in our house yesterday about the budget was... sorry, but like, where's the under 16s, like, you know, entertainment voucher that we were all promised?
2: What?
0: Yeah, do you remember that? There was a, they were going to get a voucher for under 16s so they could go to, it's like a cultural voucher.
3: I think that has gone ahead.
0: No, it hasn't.
3: Has it not?
0: No, it got excluded. Public expenditure, Minister Jack Chambers flagged the 100 amount as too high during the final negotiations.
3: Oh, right.
0: There you go.
2: Well, how much was the voucher supposed to be for?
0: It was 100 quid, so they could... Like,
2: 100 quid for
3: so
2: under
3: 16? So they could
2: 16?
3: Go to gigs or do things. Cultural things, yeah.
2: Yeah, I'm sure there's loads of cultural things that are free. Go for a walk. Go into a museum. Look at a statue. Look at the sky and paint it. €100. That's other things that they have to... You know what I mean?
3: Look at a statue.
0: It's also...
2: There's an energy crisis, a cost of living crisis, okay. And the under 16s want 100 quid each.
0: Yeah, but it's
2: to go
0: also...
2: go out and have a party. I don't think so.
0: But like that money then invests into society, so other people benefit from it as well.
2: Really? Well, what if they just used it on Sheen?
0: What?
2: What if they used it on Sheen?
0: They can't. They're vouchers, so it's like I don't know, like a cinema voucher or a museum voucher or a public works voucher.
3: Gig.
0: Yeah.
2: Yeah, but that would take an awful lot to organise, you know.
0: Not really.
2: Yeah, it would.
0: How?
2: So you're vouching for that.
0: Voucher arrives. Oh, what do we do with this voucher? What's hard to organise? I have a cinema voucher. How am I meant to use this?
2: I'm saved by the government.
0: Can't get me new leggings with this and Shein, can I?
2: It would be hard for the government to organise. I can't believe that you want 100 euros. That's only because you don't want it out of your own pocket. You want the government to cough up for you to entertain your children.
0: Doesn't really benefit me. The both of them are over 16 now, so.
2: Oh, right. Well, then why were they giving out about it?
0: Because they're friends. I would have known. You know, this 12 grand a year that you're allowed to invest tax free for kind of like. See, I've lost, you know, so I'm not. There's like the investment fund thing where you can invest up to 12 grand a year.
2: Yeah.
0: Can I invest that into me rather than into shares for things that would be tax free? So you're paying.
2: Do you have 12 grand?
0: No, that's.
2: Where did you get 12 grand?
0: I don't have it. That's
2: you
0: the
2: do?
0: Thing.
2: But oh my God, money bags. I can't believe it. Look at you. Oh, what'll I do with my 12 grand? I'll be coming on the radio boasting about your 12
0: I don't
2: grand
0: have it.
2: Money bags.
0: But if I had.
2: I'm really broke and I have a loan.
0: No.
2: Oh my God. Look at you.
0: Hey, do your other thing. We're overtime.
2: Okay, right. Yeah. So great night. Great night for Ireland last night. Woohoo!
0: The future was bright.
2: The future was bright. Your shower total.
3: Oh, here we go.
2: Ireland, the Republic of Ireland, under 21s, an incredible performance. They beat the old foe 3-1.
0: His side.
2: Yeah, his shower.
3: The under 21s Irish team are very good.
2: Very good. Yeah. Very
0: step
2: good.
0: Step away from them now. They're ours. They're not yours.
2: Yeah, you can't take
3: them. Take a look at my passport, buddy.
0: Take a look at your passport. Yeah.
2: What's your passport
3: Irish.
2: Say?
3: Irish. Always has been.
0: Would you consider yourself to be more Irish than Cooper and Una?
3: The two of you?
0: Yeah.
3: Ah, yeah. The things I do in the day. Okay. Yeah.
2: All right. Okay, here we go.
0: Shall we play the audio?
2: Let's play the audio that Donal left us for
0: Donal
2: this match.
0: Donal left us for the Republic of Ireland.
2: Soccer.
0: Soccer,
3: I know
0: football.
3: It's the rugby. It's just a bit of patriarchy. Doesn't matter, it's the rugby.
2: It does.
0: It's very controversial, very political.
2: We need to give you an Irish quiz.
0: Yeah.
2: You have to stop going around saying I'm more Irish than it needs to happen. We need to get you down and pass the Irish quiz, and then you can get your passport stamped and say, I am now more Irish than you.
0: So can you please go to your local guard station, hand in your passport, and wait for further instructions.
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0: question that we saw on a piece of paper that I think Donal's going to ask us later. 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
1: Hi, mornings for Cooper and Una. We're here with McDonald's. It's 7:30. Let's get you up to date. Here's Una.
2: No government in the world can shield people from fuel price increases, according to Simon Harris. The finance minister has been defending the decisions on energy contained in his first budget. The carbon tax on home heating oil and gas has been cut, but there are no further cuts to the cost of petrol and diesel. Today marks the fourth anniversary of the Cruachlach disaster in County Donegal. 10 people were killed in the explosion which ripped through a shop and petrol station in the town on this day in 2022. Family members will commemorate their loved ones at a ceremony later today. And almost 74,000 students are receiving their junior psycho results today. The State Examinations Commission says 73,879 candidates set the exam this year, up slightly on 2025. More than 651,000 individuals' grades are being issued, with just under 9% awarded a distinction.
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2: In Kildare, Tully West Road outside Kildare Town will be closed between Newtown Cross and St. Bridget's Well from 7 a.m. to 5 p.m. today, tomorrow and Friday, so diversion will be in place. In Louth, Castlecoo Hill Road and Clarehead will have traffic management between 8 a.m. and 5 p.m. today and tomorrow. In Roscommon, part of the Brideswell to Dysart Road will be closed near Cam Cemetery from today until Tuesday. A diversion will be in place. And there's a travel time now of 43 minutes from Athenry into Galway City. 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
1: 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Oh my God, it's only days away. The cash machine will then randomly pick a number, and it could be you that we call. And if it is you that we call, you look at your phone and go, Christ, it's time to answer this. 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Tell us the prize amount, and that cash is yours. €312,000. 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
12: I'm Ross.

0: song about the lead singer from Amble when he bumped his toe off the what? It swelled. What? Come on.
1: Oh, God. That was pretty bad.
0: Yeah.
1: Bad. Scarlet for you.
0: Hey. You're here for the goofiness. I'm here for the dad jokes.
1: Yeah.
0: Dylan's here to try and confuse us. Tonight morning's for Cooper and Una. Producer Donald, what are you asking us this morning?
2: Question today. What is the number one thing people secretly miss about their ex?
0: All right.
2: Ooh.
0: Fess up, everyone. What do you miss about your ex?
2: Now we're getting to it.
0: Is it the dog?
2: Oh, that's good shout. Yeah, why don't you just keep the dog?
0: Yeah, somebody got the dog.
2: Yeah, no,
0: it's mine. All right, okay, I'm not gonna.
2: It's not in the top five.
0: Is
2: no.
0: it not?
2: No, no.
0: I usually get top five now on this now.
2: You do.
0: Okay, Jehuna.
3: Is it their cooking?
2: Oh, yeah. If someone was good at it.
3: Yeah.
2: If you're the cook, I'm the eater. That's your roles. No, it's not the
3: that's
2: answer.
3: It's a lovely dynamic to have.
2: You would, just, yeah. I can
0: somebody
2: see
0: can cook.
3: Yeah, you're the cook.
2: And you're the eater,
3: then.
2: Yeah.
0: Do you know what else? This is a lovely dynamic. You ready for this?
3: Mm.
0: Ready? Here we go. Here we go. Somebody who's minted.
3: Oh, yeah.
0: There you go.
3: Oh, now we're talking. Is that the answer? Their money.
0: Yeah,
3: their money.
2: It's not the money, no.
0: Come on, Donald. It's got to be the money. Okay.
2: No.
0: All right, let's get some guesses. 087-112-107.
4: Absolutely not.
0: What?
4: Not because the sample factors are your ex for a reason.
0: Yeah, you're with your ex.
2: For your ex for a reason. Yeah, yeah. You miss little things, though. There's a reason why they're an ex, but you might miss little things.
0: Oh, yeah. What do you miss, Donald?
2: I'm not specifically talking about me. I'm
3: you better watch yourself. You get in trouble.
0: 087-112-107.
2: What's the number one thing people secretly miss about their ex?
0: Let's get your guesses in. Send your lovely voice notes. It's 7:45, Wednesday morning. This is Cyril stumbling in. This is iRadio.

0: Cyril Sublin in. This is iMornings with Cooper and Una. Producer Donald is asking us a question about our exes. What do you reckon?
1: Yes, today, what's the number one thing people secretly miss about their ex?
0: Mm-hmm. Guesses on 087-1102-107. Is it their brother or their dad or a family member that you really, really got on with?
1: Oh, yeah, yeah, you might.
0: And you were nearly just in the relationship because you got on
1: you
0: with...
1: You were best mates with the dad or the mom. Or, oh, no,
0: that's brother. Go up. Shut up, Taylor. Look, you talk about relationships and Taylor Swift butts her face.
1: Yeah, there you
0: don't
1: go.
0: Don't worry, we'll play Patient Zero in a second. Hang on, everyone calm down.
1: It's not the answer, Cooper, no, but okay. That is a very good guess. The mam is... on the top five. It's not number one.
0: Yeah. Rams on the top five.
2: You're the hugs.
0: Is it the hugs? Oh. Oh.
1: Very, very cute. The technically, yeah, it's number two. The physical affection, the cuddles, the kisses.
0: Right, we're getting closer.
1: Just being close to them in bed and stuff and cuddled up and all that. It's not number one, though.
0: Okay. All right. Mm-hmm. 087-1102-107. What do you reckon the answer is to this?
1: What's the number one thing people secretly miss about their ex?
0: It's Taylor Swift, Patient Zero. This is iRadio.

0: Taylor Swift to Patient Zero at 7:52. It's time mornings with Cooper Nuna. Producer Donald, please, could you please give us that question again?
1: Yes, one last time. What's the number one thing people secretly miss about their ex once they left?
0: All right, 087-1102-107.
2: Is it somebody to go places with?
0: Go places with? Somebody to just go on adventures with? What do you want to do
1: holiday
0: today?
1: Holiday partner, I'll go here with me. We've got this cafe. Yay! It's not the answer.
0: Look, there's a mountain we could climb. There's a lake we could walk around. There's a bog that we can trudge through.
1: But there's a couch we can sit on.
3: Yeah. There's a bench.
0: There's a Netflix we can chill to.
4: Okay. Morning, guys. Today's answer is the time you have wasted on them.
0: Oh, my God.
4: As in...
0: Go on.
4: I missed that time. I want it back.
3: Yes.
1: No, it is not the time. Time is a very good shout, yeah.
0: It's not the time.
1: No.
0: All right. Okay, I suppose maybe we get the... Oh, hang on. Oh, that's cute. Is it somebody to put the flat-pack furniture together?
3: Oh, yeah.
1: Someone handy around.
3: Someone handy
1: that
3: around,
1: is a good shout. No.
0: Mm-hmm. No.
3: Unplug toilets and stuff.
1: Unplug toilets.
3: Or unclog them.
1: Yeah, oh, yeah, yeah.
0: Stop clogging them.
1: No, it is not. Do you want the answer? You need to regulate your diet better.
0: Lads, I'm not having this humour on this show.
3: No, your toilet humour is ridiculous.
0: I didn't say anything. You're the one who said it.
3: What, about clogging toilets?
0: See, there she goes again.
3: No, but I mean...
0: Stop it. I don't want to talk about
3: neither
0: it.
3: Neither do I. Okay.
0: The bosses would be listening. They're like, enough with the toilet humour.
3: Yeah, exactly, Cooper. Would you just shut up about it?
0: Yeah. Donald, could you please give us the answer?
1: Yeah, the number one thing people secretly miss about their ex is...
0: 3, 2, 1.
5: Reveal time!
1: Oh my God. It's the accounts they've got. It's the Netflix. It's the shopping ones, and they can log in and use their free delivery or free watching or whatever. And then they go and it's like, oh, I've got to find someone else to scrounge this up now.
0: That's Donald's reaction to when he's broken up with someone.
1: You know, you get a couple of weeks out of it and then they realise you've still got it and they change the password. You're like, oh no.
0: What you need to do, if you know the password, is go in and actually change the password on there.
1: Something else, yeah.
0: Exactly.
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10: Junior Cert results day, and a fifth of Gen Zs can't use this household appliance. Here's what's happening. First, despite widespread criticism, the Dáil has voted to pass some of the tax measures announced in yesterday's budget. It includes the increase in the Help to Buy scheme, the €1 extra on cigarettes, and the extension of the excise duty cuts on fuel until next February. The Irish Fiscal Advisory Council, which acts as a watchdog on economic issues, described Budget 2027 as being fast and loose, saying it increasingly reliant on high-risk corporate tax receipts. Meanwhile, Focus Ireland has criticised the lack of detail in Budget 2027 on increasing housing assistance payment rates. The charity says HAP rates haven't increased in 10 years, while average rents have risen by 75%. It says around 55,000 households rely on the support, warning more families could be pushed into homelessness without an increase. Director of Advocacy Mike Allen says the lack of detail is disappointing.
11: We talked about a budget which is for a wide range of things, which includes HAP. So we're no wiser after this than before. I mean, if the government spent less time flying kites for the few months beforehand and spent a bit more time actually telling it, giving us information what's actually in the budget on budget day would be helpful.
10: Today marks the fourth anniversary of the Cruachlough disaster in County Donegal. 10 people were killed in the explosion which ripped through a shop and petrol station in the town on this day in 2022. Family members will commemorate their loved ones at a ceremony later today. The Garda investigation into the cause of the blast is still underway. More than 651,000 junior cycle grades are being issued to students across the country today. Almost 74,000 candidates set the exam this year, slightly more than in 2025. The proportion of grades classed as partially achieved or not graded fell compared with last year. Today marks 3 years since the October 7th attacks on Israel. Around 1,200 people were killed when Hamas-led militants crossed from Gaza into southern Israel in 2023, while 251 people were taken hostage. The attacks triggered the war in Gaza, which has since killed tens of thousands of Palestinians and devastated much of the territory. Dr. Tom Pukhtar has been working as a medic in the enclave.
12: It has been going on and on for more than 80 years now with these flare-ups which turn into full-blown wars from time to time. The solution just doesn't seem, there doesn't seem to be the political will to actually come out with a solution.
10: And one in five young adults don't know how to use a washing machine. 70% say they avoid doing laundry when they first move out of the family home, with 16% wearing their entire wardrobe before they finally put a load on. A survey of 1,000 18 to 30-year-olds found one in five have attempted to freshen up clothes with deodorant or body spray, and 10% have avoided social plans because they had no clean clothes.
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15: The infection felt terrible. 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
10: Starting with soccer, the Republic of Ireland under-21s can begin planning for a playoff next month in their bid to qualify for the 2027 Euros. Jim Crawford's side recorded a first-ever win over England last night, winning 3-1 at Turner's Cross. Tommy Lonergan scored twice in Cork and says they were full of belief after wins over Slovakia and Kazakhstan earlier in the window.
19: You know, we were kind of written off at the start of the campaign. There wasn't really much talk about us. There wasn't much hype out of any of our games. And then, you know, we win two games and we've got England for the third game that probably, you know, no one really expected us to win, and we go out and do it, and yeah, it's just a class feeling.
10: England captain Harry Kane scored twice on his record equaling 125th international appearance as they beat Czechia 3-0 last night. Thomas Tuchel's men are still 4 points behind group 3 leader Spain, who got a 2-1 win over Croatia, while in group I, Scotland missed out on a first win under Sebastian Hoccanoli. They were defeated 2-1 by Slovenia at Hampden Park. Cristiano Ronaldo insists that he is not retired from international football despite a dramatic exit from the Portugal camp. The 41-year-old left the squad after he was an unused substitute during their 2-1 win over Norway in the Nations League last month. In a lengthy statement on social media, Ronaldo accused head coach Jorge Jesus of breaking promises over his role within the team. He also revealed he apologised to his teammates and will accept any punishment handed down by the Portuguese Football Federation. In rugby, Munster have been handed a triple injury blow ahead of Saturday's URC Interpro Derby away to Ulster. Dermot Kilgallen, Michael Milne and Fineann Witcherly are all ruled out after picking up knocks in last weekend's win over the Bulls. Back rowers Brian Gleeson and John Hodnett are both available for the trip to Belfast after passing HIAs at the weekend. And in racing, there's an 8 race card on offer in Navan today. The first goes to post at 1:45.
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10: In Galway, Old Cabra Road inbound is backed up now between Coast Road and Dewishka Road Junction. There is a delay in the Borna Drive westbound between the hospital and Monavay Road Junction. Traffic on the N6 inbound is solid for 2 kilometres before Coolock Roundabout. There's a queue on the Tuam Road inbound from Tuam Ditch to the Borna Drive. There is a travel time of 38 minutes now from Maynooth to the M50 with delays on the N4.
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10: A cool and bright day for many today with plenty of sunshine. Scattered showers will mainly affect the north and west this morning before spreading elsewhere through the afternoon and early evening. Highs of 10 to 14 degrees. 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

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Simple as that. Just do something cool. You don't have to grow a mustache. But it is cool as well if you do grow a mustache, because mustaches are cool. 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

0: Ireland.
1: Return Awards have given us a Stanley Cup up for grabs. Highest score this week. Liam got a score of 8 on Monday. Wow, that's pretty good going. Let's go live to a place in Ireland which is famous for being wider than it is longer. Moat, good morning. Catherine, how are you?
2: Hi, Catherine.
3: Hi, how are you?
1: The main street in Moat.
2: Are you just fat shamed Moat?
1: No, no.
2: No, you did. You said you're wider than longer. You actually fat shamed Moat, a beautiful, beautiful town in the Lake County of Westmeath.
1: Tell us all about it, Una.
2: Moat is a stepping stone to Mullingar and Athlone. That's fabulous. I love Moat. Love Moat.
1: Do you?
2: Yeah, there's a lovely restaurant there. I just can't think of the name of it.
1: Brilliant. Anyway, the main street in Moat is wider than it is longer. Am I wrong?
2: Fat shaming it again.
1: Am I wrong, Catherine?
3: No, it is. Yeah, it's definitely wider.
1: There you go.
2: Right, okay, but I mean, why would you point that out about Moat? Like, there's so many nice things to point out about Moat. Isn't there, Catherine? Will you tell us something nice about Moat?
1: You've just called us a stone.
3: There is, but when you come into it, you do realise how wide it is. Yeah. It is a noticeable feature of it.
2: Right, okay, but tell us something nice about Moat.
1: It's wider than it is longer. What else? Like you know, like you've got Westmeath, which has got more lakes. You know, oh no, Cavan's got more lakes.
2: No, Westmeath. Because there's always a fight between Cavan and Westmeath.
1: Cavan's got 365 lakes for every day of the year.
2: And so does Westmeath.
1: Nah.
2: Oh my God, you're taking Cavan's side in this.
1: Yeah.
2: Okay, well, Cavan and Westmeath.
1: Hey, more
2: important. Who's winning a fight?
1: There you go, that's what we're doing today. Between Cavan and Westmeath, who'd win in a fight?
2: Who'd win a fight?
1: So, Catherine, congratulations. You are a new enough mum, aren't you?
3: Yeah, I am. You're not born to a 10-week-old baby.
2: Oh, congratulations.
3: Thank you.
1: Tell us all about this baby. Come on, we need to know all the details.
3: He's just perfect. He's amazing. He's really, really good. And we're going swimming today, so that's why we're so early to drop dad to work.
1: Oh, very good.
2: What's his name?
3: Waylon.
2: Gorgeous.
1: Beautiful name. Yeah. Have you any tips for anybody who's about to be an expecting parent for the first time?
3: Just get used to using your other hand, because for some reason it's always your non-dominant hand that's free.
1: Okay.
2: Yeah.
3: So get used to that before the baby comes, because you will find yourself using it all the time.
1: Very good. Now, Una, for somebody who had twins, what do you do when you've no hands free?
2: What do you do when you've no hands free? Yeah. Use your mouth.
1: All right, listen, the score of 8 to beat. All you got to do is rhyme with the word that we give you, and we give you 30 seconds. All right, so the word you have to rhyme with this morning, Catherine, is?
2: Slab. S-L-A-B. Slab.
3: Yeah, perfect.
2: Okay, perfect.
1: All right, Catherine, your 30 seconds start now.
2: Americans call a taxi this.
3: Cab.
2: When you press against a cut lightly with a cloth to clean it, you do what to it?
3: Pass.
2: When you get your flu injections, you get a what?
3: A jab.
2: If you're getting a few things at a bar, you might open a what?
3: Tab.
2: Scientists work here.
3: Lab.
2: If you take something from someone forcefully, you'd what it?
3: Tab.
2: Another word if someone takes or steals something.
3: Pass.
2: If a professional is talking work language, you might not...
1: All right, let's go to our independent Manchester Mancunian adjudicator.
4: It is 5.
1: 5!
2: Solid score.
4: It is. Score,
2: very solid score.
1: Yeah, but unfortunately your score just falls short of needs to be a little bit wider, just like...
2: Just like most. There you go again. Poor Moat.
1: So the score to beat is 8. Listen, you came on, you did yourself proud.
2: Hold on, we need to get through the ones that you didn't get. So when you press against the cut lightly, you would dab it. If you take something forcefully from someone, you'd grab it. Another word if someone takes or steals something, apologies, nab. And if a professional is talking work language to you, you might not understand his what? Vocab.
3: I would not have got that one.
2: Yeah, total. That's, you're making him too hard, man.
4: Oh,
2: you're making him too hard.
4: It's always
2: shocking.
4: Always
2: well, it's the truth.
1: Well, it's finally you've admitted it.
2: You know,
1: today's been an awful lot of interventions with you today, Donald.
4: Too many interventions sometimes. It's close to finding the door, I think. It's open. Well, when do you go?
1: You know where the door is. And you have to go through that to do, because he does have to hand in his passport. He failed his Irish citizen.
2: Failed his Irish test today. Yeah. We're going to make him do another one.
1: Unbelievable.
2: Yeah, at the end of the week. Friday.
1: We should actually do a test with you.
2: I know I will be doing one with him. Yeah, because he claims to be more Irish than us, you see. So we're going to put him through the paces.
1: Yeah. Like, can you name the you know...
4: Yeah.
1: I fell. All right, Catherine, thank you so much. Look after yourself. Enjoy your day. Enjoy swimming, all right?
2: And enjoy the love buzz with Quaylon.
3: Thank you.
1: All right, cheers.
2: Bye.
1: Thanks, Catherine. If you want to have a go at playing Rhyme It, if you reckon you could have answered those before they were even finished, I think that's the kind of trick, isn't it?
2: Yeah.
1: And with the Return Awards, you could win that Stanley Cup and the contents of Una's drawers. What's in there? iRadio goodies, maybe the odd purple snack, you just never know. Here's Prosper and Clooney, Free Your Mind, it's iRadio.

0: Prosper and Clooney, Time Mornings with Cooper and Una. This is a savage prize. Love this. This week we want to send you to Emerald Park's Mega Monster Halloween event. It's a brand new family-friendly Halloween adventure. It's here. From the Spooky Pumpkin Quest, a live panto, to Goldilocks and the Three Scares. It all kicks off on October 10th. And you can also enjoy 45 rides and attractions and their zoo as well. This is incredible. So we have a family pass every day for Emerald Park's Mega Monster Halloween event. All you got to do is try and identify what song our witch is singing. And if you can do that by sending us a WhatsApp, you can send a voice note as well if you like. 087-110-2107. Remember to include your name and where you're from as well. Love to hear your voices on this. You can sing along if you like. Are you ready, witch?
1: The witch has a bit of lurgy, so just...
0: Oh, yeah.
1: She's just got some germs. A bit of a sore throat, so just to warn you.
0: Well, maybe the witch could just cast a spell and get over it.
1: Oh. Says Manfu over there.
0: All right, witchy, go for it.
1: Did your boots stop working? Did your truck break down? Did you burn through money? Did your ex find out?
0: That's enough.
1: Yeah.
0: That's enough.
1: Thanks. Good work, witch. Well done.
2: No.
1: Good witch. You want me to do it again?
0: No. Nope.
1: Okay.
0: 087-110-2107. I think it just take advantage if you heard that. And because you're never going to hear that again.
1: Okay.
0: 087-110-2107. A song about Una doing witch impressions on the way next by Sam Fender and Olivia Dean. Do you know that one? Write me in.
1: Oh, yeah.
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0: Luna, who we need to rein in
1: quite regularly, actually. 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
1: 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The big boss pulled into a meeting. You're off the weather. And Una's like, why? Because you're rubbish at it.
2: I know. So bad.
1: Terrible.
2: So bad.
1: Kids are much better at the weather. 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Imagine if you actually did a good job, you get rewarded for doing it. 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
3: 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My name's Nate McHugh and I'm from Fermanagh. The weather here is always raining.
1: Time mornings with Cooper and Una and McDonald's. It's 8:30. Let's get you up to date. Here's Una.
2: Despite widespread criticism, the Dáil has voted to pass some of the tax measures announced in yesterday's budget. It includes the increase in the Help to Buy scheme, the €1 extra on cigarettes and the extension of the excise duty cuts on fuel until next February. The Irish Fiscal Advisory Council, which acts as a watchdog on economic issues, described Budget 2027 as being fast and loose, saying it's increasingly reliant on high-risk corporate tax receipts. More than 651,000 junior cycle grades are being issued to students across the country today. Almost 74,000 candidates set the exams this year, slightly more than in 2025. The State Examinations Commission says 8.6% of grades were distinctions, with just over 30% higher merits. And today marks the fourth anniversary of the Cruachan disaster in County Donegal. 10 people were killed in the explosion which ripped through a shop and petrol station in the town on this day in 2022. Family members will commemorate their loved ones at a ceremony later. The Garda investigation into the cause of the blast is still underway.
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2: In Galway, Old Cabra Road inbound is backed up now between Coast Road and DeWishka Road Junction. There is a delay in the Barna Drab westbound between the hospital and Munavay Road Junction. Traffic on the N6 inbound is solid for 2 kilometres before Coolock Roundabout. There's a queue on the Tume Road inbound from Tumal Ditch to the Barna Drab. There's a travel time now of 32 minutes from Kilcock to the M50. It's currently taking 40 minutes from Dundalk to Dublin Airport. And there is a journey time of 41 minutes if you're travelling from Portlaoise to Tullamore. 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
1: Also, a heads up, Una's done an absolutely incredible, promised to be incredible wind-up call.
2: Yes.
1: She wound up Keith Barry. You don't want to miss it. It's on the way.

0: I love Wednesdays because, Una, you thrive on a Wednesday.
1: I do.
0: This is part of pretty much the guts, the bones of that silver Imro Radio Awards. Is you and your nonsense and your messing. Always messing. Always be messing.
1: Always messing.
0: Right?
1: Always
0: messing. If anyone ever says to you, no, don't mess.
1: No.
0: Just always mess because it's where you thrive.
1: Yeah.
0: Right? This is where you love to do your wind-ups. But, Jesus, you went a little bit step too far on this one.
1: No, not at all.
0: He's our friend.
1: So, Keith Barry.
0: Our friend.
1: The mentalist, hypnotist, mind hacker.
0: 25 years hacking brains.
1: Yeah.
0: Yeah.
1: So, he came in to us last week. He was trying to help me become more organized, more structured in life, just to kind of get rid of the chaotic energy, the chaos that kind of comes with me. So he did, but I'm not sure if it helped. So I rang him up and I told him that it actually worked a little bit too much.
0: Oh.
1: Yeah. Okay. And I caught him on a bad, bad day as well.
2: Hello.
3: Hi, Keith. It's Una here from iRadio.
2: Hey, how's it going? Yeah, not bad. New.
3: Did you just have like 2 minutes? I just want to just chat to you about something.
2: Yeah. Go ahead. Yeah.
3: So remember you hypnotized me last week to be more relaxed and stuff?
2: Yeah.
3: Yeah, well, it's definitely worked. It's just worked a bit too well because I'm finding it difficult to do anything. Like, I'm not doing any tidying up at home. You should see the state of my car. Like, you need a tetanus shot after getting out of it. Like, even my 5-year-old twins are asking me to clean it. And I'm just so chill about everything now, Keith. I'm just like, nah, it's all good. Like, I didn't show up for work 2 days last week because I just couldn't be arsed turning on my alarm the night before. So I'm kind of getting in a bit of trouble. And yesterday I actually got a parking ticket, and usually I'd be so raging and mad, but like, I saw the warden and I just shook his hand and I was like, you know what, fair play to you, you're doing a great job. What do you think?
2: Yeah, so with what I was doing with you last week, that's only a very light kind of altered state of mind that we used. Like, it wasn't even full hypnosis, do you know what I mean?
3: I don't know. I mean, the kids drew on the kitchen walls with permanent marker and I just stood there looking at them and I was just thinking how creative they were, and I said, you know what, lads, I'm so happy you're expressing yourselves. Here's another marker.
2: Yeah. Well, look, if you want to meet up and I can kind of like do something with you to make you super focused and hyper aware and stuff like that.
3: But is that a bit of a yin yang situation then, Keith? I'm too yin and then I'm too yang. You know, you have to be careful. You're after getting into my brain and doing something. I was late again for work this morning and Cooper rang me asking me where I was, all flustered. And you know what I said to him? I said, Cooper, your urgency doesn't have to become my urgency. Namaste.
2: Yeah.
3: Do you know?
2: Well, it depends really what you want. Like, as I said, with what I was doing on the radio last week, just relaxing in the moment and kind of getting you all chill and all the rest.
3: Yeah, but I'm too chill now. You know, like, the boss called me in for a meeting and and he was giving out to me and I said, listen, it was Keith that did it. He got inside my brain and turned off the bothered button. I'm just not bothered. Like, you know, Cooper was trying to annoy me again this morning, calling me a Kerry Colchi who eats hang sandwiches, and I didn't even react, Keith. It just didn't bother me.
2: Yeah, but see, because I can't even remember what I said on the radio. It was just nice and relaxed and chill.
3: Stop doing that voice again now. You're doing that voice to get back inside. Listen, if you are getting back inside my head, and I need you to turn the bothered button back on, because the boss said I have to get my arse into work in the mornings and stop taking the out of the company. So
2: yeah.
3: I might have to hit you for compensation if I stop coming into work altogether. Do you know?
2: Yeah. But like the hypnosis that I was doing on your pseudo hypnosis, like, all it should just be just to relax in the moment, like,
3: stop,
2: not be...
3: Dude, you're giving it some fancy names now. Pseudo my arse. You got into my brain. You turned off my bothered button. And now I can't be arse doing anything and I'm in trouble. And you need to fix it. And if you can't fix it, you better pay me off. Compensation, Keith. That's what I'm looking for. Compensation.
2: Well, I can help you if you want to get more focused or whatever. That you want.
3: Okay, like, can you take me touring with you to show people how not bothered I am in a world full of botherers? No bother to me. I just can't be bothered. Keith, I'm so sorry. I can't do this anymore. This, I am prank calling you because Cooper thought it would be funny if I prank him.
2: Well, you got me. Yeah. I can tell you. There you go.
3: Were you getting all freaked out about it? Like,
2: well, I tell you, I've got the flu, so my brain is not even turned on properly. So, yeah.
3: Brilliant.
2: I was like, what's going on here?
3: I got you I got you at the right time when you weren't on your all. You weren't all focused and you weren't able. So, I'm really sorry you have the flu, though. And I hope you get better soon. And happy birthday.
2: No, you're grand.
1: Oh, Keith. I tricked the master tricker.
0: You did?
1: Yeah.
0: Yeah. Actually, genuinely, okay. I have actually a pain in my face. That was brilliant. If you'd like, Una, to wind anybody up in your life, you know what? There's somebody who's got no fear. Yeah. Who will actually call an international celebrity and look for compensation and then ask them to bring them on holiday, essentially. 087 110 107.
1: Hey, do you know what?
0: What?
1: I'm still not bothered.

0: Homer, mystery guest tonight. Mornings for Cooper Nuna, Femi, and Khaki Kid with Brick Nasty. Let's get Brick Nasty on now. Make a trio of
1: yes.
0: it. Get on that, Donald, will you? Let's take a trip on iMornings for Cooper Nuna. We want to send you to Emerald Park's Mega Monster Halloween event. The brand new family-friendly Halloween adventure is here, from the Spooky Pumpkin Quest, a live panto, to Goldilocks and the Three Scares. All kicks off on October 10th, where you can also enjoy 45 rides and attractions and their zoo as well. All you had to do was identify our witch singing a song, which was pretty terrifying. And I don't think we'll put anybody through that again.
1: No, let's not.
0: Okay, no. So loads of people getting their answers in at 087-110-2107 to win an Emerald Park Mega Monster Halloween event family pass.
2: Good morning. We think it's Dasha, Austin, from Donna, Jacob, Cody, and Cooper.
0: Oh.
1: Aww. Aww, well, well done, guys.
0: Just like everybody, you got it right, and you got yourselves the Emerald Park Mega Monster Halloween event family pass. Another one up for grabs tomorrow.
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0: somebody's looking for our help and get it off your chest this morning. We're looking for some advice at 087-1102-107.
1: This is a bit of a sticky one.
0: Yeah.
1: I need to get this off my chest because I think it's incredibly rude. I recently bought a brand new light grey velvet couch and I'm obsessed. Oh, nice. Fab. I have a velvet chair and I won't let anyone sit on it. The green velvet chair.
0: It's good. Good to have it.
1: Yeah. Myself and my fiancé just moved into our new house and we are saving for all the nice things we want to get, which is not easy given the cost of living crisis.
0: No, it's not.
1: We had a few people around for housewarming drinks the other night.
0: It's your first mistake.
1: Mm-hmm. Long story short, I witnessed my fiancé's sister wipe her dirty chicken wing sauced fingers on the back of my new couch. I was so stunned, I didn't know how to react. There's no love lost between us, but I'm now unsure if she did it on purpose or if it was an accident. She was mid-conversation with someone when I spotted her doing it. I've tried to get the stain out and it's not happening. My fiancé is begging me to leave it, but I'm not sure I can. What do you think, Izzy?
0: Wow.
1: I doubt she did it on purpose. If it was
0: mid-conversation,
1: I don't know that.
0: Sorry, jump into two conclusions.
1: And if that was me, I would put pressure on the fiance to be going to her. I saw you do this, so then that there wouldn't be a fight or there wouldn't be aggro between.
0: Then you could be you're creating tension and friction between a brother and sister. Then, isn't it?
1: Yeah, but it's better than creating friction between the fiance and the sister. Between Izzy and her fiancé sister?
0: Yeah, true. Well, I don't know. There shouldn't be any friction at all. How about maybe go into the group chat, yeah? Go into the group chat.
1: Yeah.
0: And say, hey, anybody know how to get chicken wing stains out of a couch?
1: I'll tell you how.
0: Go on.
1: Now, I'm not sure if this works for a chicken wing stain, but when my dog had the accident on the carpet, it was a very plush velvet carpet.
0: A velvet carpet?
1: Or was it a rug? Maybe it was a velvet rug.
0: Velvet rug?
1: But it happened New Year's Eve in my friend's house.
0: Who are your friends with velvet rugs? It was
1: awful. It was awful.
0: My God.
1: So I'm really bad at knowing how to clean things, but one of the lads came up and they had boiling water and they had a dishwasher tablet in there.
0: Stop.
1: Yeah. And I got it out.
0: So, dissolve the dishwasher tablet in the boiling water.
1: Yeah, no, I'm not sure if that would work on a velvet couch, though.
0: Well, if it works on your friend's velvet rug.
1: Well, I'm not sure if it was velvet. It was more like a plush white rug, like shaggy, maybe.
0: Definitely not velvet, then.
1: Definitely not velvet.
0: Okay. I suppose maybe stain removal tips?
1: No.
0: Also, what are you going to do about it? If you reckon that you eyeballed somebody wiping the dirty chicken wing fingers on the back of a couch, they knew what they were doing.
1: Also, has it happened to you in your house? Has someone come over and, you know, stained something or broken something?
0: 087-1102-107. 3, 2, 1, let's go!
2: Got the talent?
3: Yeah.
2: Got the voice?
3: Got the tracks?
2: Yeah. Then make your move.
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16: And this is what you need to know now.
1: Drones seized close to Portlaoise Prison and IKEA launches second-hand marketplace. Here's what's happening. First, despite widespread criticism, the Dáil has voted to pass some of the tax measures announced in yesterday's budget. It includes the increase in the Help to Buy scheme, the €1 extra on cigarettes and the extension of the excise duty cuts on fuel until next February. The Irish Fiscal Advisory Council, which acts as a watchdog on economic issues, described Budget 2027 as being fast and loose, saying it's increasingly reliant on high-risk corporate tax receipts. The Taoiseach has criticised budget leaks from his government colleagues. Last week, sources in the coalition briefed the media, describing the negotiations with Jack Chambers as the toughest since austerity. The public expenditure minister turned down many requests for money from his ministerial colleagues, leading to sharp exchanges with some. But Finance Minister and Taoiseach Simon Harris says anyone comparing this to austerity needs to get some perspective.
17: Those anonymous government sources are, but they obviously weren't around here during austerity. Because, I've been in the Dáil since 2011, cabinet since 2016, and, there's been very many tough budgets where ministers, whoever they were, weren't having discussions about what would be nice to spend additional money on or what would be a good thing to spend additional money on. There were discussions about what is the least worst cut.
1: The Foreign Affairs Minister says now is not the time to raise the rhetoric around the protests in the north. It's after almost 50 celebrities and public figures signed an open letter supporting residents of the Garvahy Road. They include Noel Gallagher, Susan Sarandon, Johnny Marr, Paul Weller, Imelda May and members of NECAP. The letter comes as a ruling and a challenge against the decision to allow an Orange Order parade alongside the Garvahy Road in Portadown is awaited by the Northern Ireland Court of Appeal. Minister Helen McEntee says the issue can only be resolved by the residents and the Orange Order finding a way forward.
18: And I think it's important now in particular that we don't have, whether it's political voices or any other types of voices, trying to raise the rhetoric here. We need to stay focused on how do we make sure that the people who are impacted most, not specifically targeting them, I think those who live on the road are most impacted by this. Those who are obviously engaged and want to march are impacted by this. We need both sides to be given that space and that time.
1: A man in his 30s has been charged in connection with the seizure of a drone close to Portlaoise Prison. It was carrying a package of suspected cannabis, tablets and phones before it was intercepted by Gardaí yesterday afternoon. The man is due before Tullamore District Court this morning, while a second man who was also arrested has been released without charge. A file has been prepared for it. The DPP. And IKEA's launched a second-hand marketplace for furniture and homeware. Research by the Swedish retailer shows people have, on average, over €500 worth of unused furniture in their homes. It also found more than 9 in 10 adults in Ireland now regularly shop for second-hand goods. IKEA family members will be able to buy and sell pre-owned products directly through the retailer.
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1: Starting with soccer, the Republic of Ireland under-21s can begin planning for a playoff next month in their bid to qualify for the 2027 Euros. Jim Crawford's side recorded a first-ever win over England last night, winning 3-1 at Turner's Cross. Tommy Lonergan scored twice in Cork and says they were full of belief after wins over Slovakia and Kazakhstan earlier in the window.
20: You know, we were kind of written off at the start of the campaign. There wasn't really much talk about us. There wasn't much hype out of any of our games. And then, you know, we win two games and we've got England for the third game that probably, you know, no one really expected us to win, and we go out and do it, and yeah, it's just a class feeling.
1: England captain Harry Kane scored twice on his record equaling 125th international appearance as they beat Czechia 3-0 last night. Thomas Tuchel's men are still 4 points behind Group 3 leader Spain, who got a 2-1 win over Croatia. While in Group 1, Scotland missed out on a first home win under Sebastian Pocanoli. They were defeated 2-1 by Slovenia at Hampden Park. Cristiano Ronaldo insists that he is not retired from international football. Despite a dramatic exit from the Portugal camp, the 41-year-old left the squad after he was an unused substitute during their 2-1 win over Norway in the Nations League last month. In a lengthy statement on social media, Ronaldo accused head coach Jorge Jesus of breaking promises over his role within the team. He's also revealed he apologised to his teammates and will accept any punishment handed down by the Portuguese Football Federation. Elsewhere, Lionel Messi bowed out of international football with a goal as Argentina beat Benin 3-0 in a friendly in Buenos Aires. He scored a second-half penalty, which was his 126th goal for his country. Messi will continue playing club football with Major League Soccer team Inter Miami. In rugby, Munster have been dealt a triple injury blow ahead of Saturday's URC Interpro Derby away to Ulster. Dermot Kilgallen, Michael Milne and Finian Wycherley are all ruled out after picking up knocks in last weekend's wins over the Bulls. And in racing, there's an 8-race card on offer in Navan today. The first goes to post at 1:45.
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1: In Galway, Old Cabra Road inbound is backed up between Coast Road and Uishka Road Junction. There is a delay on the Borna Drive westbound between the hospital and Monavay Road Junction. Traffic on the M6 inbound is solid for 2 kilometres before Coolock Roundabout. There's a queue on the Tomb Road inbound from Tumile Ditch to the Borna Drive. There's a travel time now of 45 minutes from Naas to the M50. It's currently taking 34 minutes from Navan to the M50. And there is a journey time of 50 minutes if you're travelling from Cavan to Monaghan.
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1: A cool and bright day for many today with plenty of sunshine. Scattered showers will mainly affect the north and west this morning before spreading elsewhere through the afternoon and early evening. Highs of 10 to 14 degrees. 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
0: Messages coming in by the bucket load on 087-1102-1072. A reaction from somebody who's looking for a little bit of advice on get it off your chest. What would spark this type of reaction?
22: Garden, get it off your chest. I think, take that down.
18: Whoa!
0: All right, if you want to know what that was all about, we'll read it out again in a few moments.

0: get it off your chest this morning. What is your opinion on this message that we got in? Here's our WhatsApp, 087-110-207. And with a Snickers-filled mouth, she's turning her back on purple snacks.
1: No, excuse me. That was I had swallowed it before I entered studio. Thank you very much.
0: Mm. Yeah, but yeah, sure.
1: So, this is from Izzy. She says, I need to get this off my chest because I think it's incredibly rude. I recently bought a brand new light grey velvet couch and I'm obsessed, fab. Myself and my fiancé just moved into our new house and we are saving for all the nice things we want to get, which is not easy given the cost of living crisis. We had a few people around for a housewarming party the other night. Long story short, I witnessed my fiancé's sister wipe her dirty chicken winged hand on the back of my new couch. I was so stunned, I didn't know how to react. Now, there's no love lost between us, but I'm now unsure if she did it on purpose or if it was an accident. She was mid-conversation with someone when I spotted her doing it. I've tried to get the stain out and it's not happening. My fiancé is begging me to leave it, but I'm not sure I can. What do you think I should do, Izzy?
0: So, like, if she didn't do it on purpose, do you reckon that she could be just a mouth-breed knuckle-dragger and just doesn't realise that she does it?
1: A mouth-breed nose-whistling knuckle-dragger?
0: Yeah.
1: Like yourself?
0: Pretty much. Yeah, yeah. You know, your arm goes over, you're casually talking, then you're wiping in the back of the couch.
1: That's kind of manky.
0: It is manky.
1: It is manky.
0: All right, 087-110-207. Mouth-breathing, nose-whistling
1: knuckle-dragger. Yeah, that's you all over, isn't it? Yeah, nose-whistler.
0: Is there any more that we can add to that? Hippopotamus, crocodile, bada pig. All right, 087-110-207.
2: I wouldn't have any sympathy at all whatsoever for them. There's a room in your house called a dining room for that specific reason. There should be a couch where they're soaked.
0: Fair point, yeah. Like, we shouldn't really have food in a room where you don't want grubby little sticky fingerprints all over them.
1: I know, but come on, you want to be showing off your new house and look, this is my beautiful, because you're so happy with your lovely new velvet couch. You never in a million years expect that someone is going to get their dirty chicken wing fingered hand and wipe it on the back of the couch. At least it was the back of the couch.
0: Anytime we're hosting.
1: Oh, you're hosting.
0: Right. I said it.
1: Anytime we're hosting.
0: You know?
1: Anytime you're hosting.
0: We would host in the kitchen with the food. Yes. And if anybody likes to go up and have a wander about the manor, they can.
1: About the manor.
0: Yeah, we give them, like, you know, wet wipes and a towel to clean their hands.
1: No,
0: and,
1: you don't.
0: And little slippers to put on.
1: No, you don't.
0: If it's a little bit chilly because of the cost of living crisis, we've silk dressing gowns for everybody to put on.
1: Oh, you are.
3: Well, that's what you do. You have the food in the kitchen and the dining room. And when you want to chill out and show off your room with the couches, you're then finishing it over there.
1: But this man's sister, her fiancé's sister, is not a child. You can't say to her,
0: oh, sorry, she's not a child. Yeah, she wiped her dirty.
1: Okay, yes, obviously. But you can't say to her, don't be bringing any food in there now.
0: Oh, I think that's a rule now after sticky pans.
1: Well, it's a rule now.
0: Yeah.
1: But like,
0: if it was a rule originally, Una, this wouldn't have happened.
1: There is a rule in my house where you're never, ever, ever allowed to eat in the sitting room. Mm. Never. No feet in the couch or eating in the sitting room. Not allowed. And now I am like, eating in the sitting room whenever I want. My feet is on the couch whenever I want. And I encourage people to come into my house and put their feet up and eat there. Rebelling.
0: You know the emergency booklet that we all got in the house about, stockpiling
1: I
0: this.
1: I didn't even read it.
0: Fresh water and everything like this. No need to fear, Una. If you need to, if you have an emergency situation where you need to get food, just look down the back of your couch and say, it is filled with crumbs. Guaranteed.
1: It's not filled with crumbs.
0: I guarantee you, you could fill a vacuum cleaner full of crumbs. Of course it's not filled with crumbs. You wouldn't let a crumb
1: me
0: go.
1: Me cast a Sue Casta, my friend. Anyway.
4: To be honest now, I'd be absolutely horrified and I'd call her out on it there and then because, but on the other hand, it might not be done on purpose.
0: Might not be on purpose.
4: Some people are just dirty animals and live like that themselves. I have a member of my not-so-direct family.
0: By the way, this voice is disguised if you're wondering.
4: Who, bear in mind we live on a farm, comes in after being on the yard and comes in, sits on the couch with her feet up on the couch. We do not wear shoes in the house, but she puts her big dirty feet up on the couch, on someone else's couch. Yucky. Dirty.
0: Absolutely. Imagine coming in from the farm, across the yard, you got farm matter all over your feet, and you put your feet up on your couch. Dirty. Oh.
1: Yeah, that's bad.
0: Yeah. Yes. wiping your sticky hands in the back of your couch and dropping your food all over the couch is fine.
1: No, I never said it was fine.
0: You said you eat in your house.
1: I said, because there is a rule in my house, never eat in the sitting room. Never have feet up on the couch.
0: The house you grew up in, with your parents.
1: Yeah, with my parents. So now in my house, I'm rebelling and I make my own rules. So I can eat in the sitting room whenever I want. I'm not saying I eat in the sitting room all the time, but if I took a notion to eat in the sitting room, I'd eat in the sitting room. It's my house, my rules.
0: I guarantee you, you've never eaten in your kitchen.
1: We do. We sit at the island.
3: There's no room at the
0: What's
3: island.
0: What's on the island?
1: I push the stuff down.
0: And you all sit at the island and go, guess who's where?
1: I would clean off enough of the island for the plates so we could all sit down together.
0: And then they're like, the twins. Oh my God, where's the dog? Under the pile of stuff you just pushed off the island. 087-110-207. Never change, Una. His role model. Sci Radio.

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1: So basically, Izzy has moved into a new house with her fiancé. She saved up, she bought this beautiful new velvet, light grey velvet couch. Yeah. She had a party where she witnessed her soon-to-be sister-in-law wipe her dirty, chicken-winged, sauced hand on the back of her new couch.
0: Yeah.
1: And she's raging, but her fiancé is begging her not to do anything about it or say it to his sister, and she's fuming.
0: Okay, many questions are being asked. Mm-hmm. Many fingers have been pointed, sticky or unsticky. This is question number one.
2: Well, that's your first problem. What did you buy a light-coloured grey sofa for?
0: There you go. Why did you buy a light grey sofa? Why? I know they're pretty, but come on now.
1: Yeah, the heart wants what the heart wants.
0: Yeah, but if the heart doesn't want to have to clean it every week.
1: But she shouldn't have had to clean it if someone wasn't so bold and wiped their dirty chicken wing hand on the back of it.
3: You're not wrong, yeah.
0: What is she marrying into? Do you know what I mean? There is a couple of people now who've sent us a message. We've had to beep a lot of this.
4: This is Nicola from Westport.
0: Yeah, we're not going to disguise your name, by the way.
4: Regarding Get It Off Your Chest,
0: mm-hmm.
4: I think take that down.
1: Whoa!
4: Annihilate her.
0: Oh my God.
4: Absolutely annihilate her. Take the head off her. I'm telling you,
0: yeah.
4: I would be going for her.
0: Go.
4: Claw her eyes out, or whatever you need to do. But take that down.
0: All right. It's chicken wing sauce. All right. Did you find out what
1: I did? I did. And there's it is complicated.
0: Is it really?
1: Yeah. So you have to lift the excess sauce. Don't rubber press down.
0: Yeah.
1: You've got to sprinkle cornstarch, talcum powder, baking soda. Mm. Let it sit for 30 minutes and then vacuum it up. But Izzy has said she has tried everything to get the stain out and it's not happening. And sometimes it just, she might have to get the professionals in to clean it. And that's money. That's moolah.
0: Buy a rug. A throw to go over it.
1: No,
0: back of it. Just push it up against the wall.
1: Stop. You can't. She bought this couch because she fell in love with it. She can't cover it up with a throw.
0: Okay, sorry.
1: She won't be witnessing the beauty.
0: Our, you know, Aoife, our robot vacuum cleaner, it comes with an attachment which is like oh my God.
3: Luna's face when I was mentioned.
1: Your notions. He calls his vacuum cleaner Aoife. Go on. The robot who does everything in the house for you. Because you're lazy. Carry on.
3: Oh.
1: Oh no, he's rolling up his sleeves.
0: Oh. Here we go. I'm lazy.
1: Yeah.
0: I'm lazy.
1: Yeah, you're the one with the robot who's doing everything in your house for you. Yeah.
0: Everything.
1: Yeah.
0: Absolutely everything.
1: Everything.
0: Literally
1: yeah.
0: The kitchen and the hallway.
1: The robots are coming in and taking our jobs, and you're a part of that.
0: Jesus, we should come in and take your job. Switch it to don't talk back. All right. 087-1102-107.
5: I am struggling to understand how you can do it on purpose or by accident.
0: Okay.
5: I mean, it's a conscious act. It's a purpose act, wiping your hand on something or physically doing something. Like, you can't accidentally wipe your hand on the back of the couch.
0: Well, Una, can you? Can you accidentally wipe your hand on the back of a couch? Just asking you.
1: Just asking me. No, yeah. I wouldn't do it, but I can kind of, like, if you're in mid-conversation and you're nervous, maybe she fancied the fella she was talking to and she's
0: nervous.
1: She was
0: talking to her brother, Una.
1: No, she wasn't talking to her brother. She wasn't. She wasn't talking to her brother.
0: Maybe Donald.
1: And she got nervous over the chicken wing sauce hand and she wanted to shake his hand and she didn't have tissues, so that's why she had to wipe it.
3: I'm just trying to defend this person.
0: If she fancied him, she could have sucked the sauce off seductively off her fingers.
1: Or she could have said, want to try?
0: Oh, I'm going to burp again. All right. Okay, listen, we have to come back to this in a few minutes. 087-1102-107. What are you going to do with the sticky hand bandit?
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0: and 54 Ultra talk to you. Sorry, mornings with Cooper and Duna. Get it off your chest this morning. New relationships, new furniture, new sticky stains. That's what it all seems to be about, isn't it?
1: So Izzy and her fiance have just moved into the new house, and Izzy bought her beautiful light grey velvet couch. They had a bit of a party, a housewarming party, and during that time, Izzy witnessed her soon-to-be sister-in-law wipe her chicken wing-stained hand off the back of her new couch. She was mid-conversation with someone.
0: Yeah.
1: So Izzy was so stunned, she didn't know what to do, so her fiancé is begging her to leave it and not cause hassle between her and the sister.
0: Question is like, is the fiancé going to say something to the sister? Like, is he going to say something? Is he going to...
1: Oh my God.
0: Okay, all right.
2: Might be raising the questions there now about the partner or the fiancé.
0: Yeah.
2: It sounds like the two of them had no breathing in them. They brought up wiping their hands and everything and all that. I'd drag the couch down to my house and I'd put her on and say, you owe me the money for the couch, you can have it now. That's it. Go buy a new one. And then tell her she's not welcome anymore.
0: Drag the couch over. It's yours now.
1: Show me the money.
3: This man's sister is not a child. I have to laugh at that coming from Una, because I'd say it's like something Una might do herself.
0: Yeah, you probably do it yourself.
1: I would never do that. Oh my God, it's someone's beautiful. I have my own velvet, green velvet chair that I won't let anyone sit on. Except the dog.
0: Oh,
1: I'm joking.
0: The dog has a throne.
1: I'm joking. So I understand the love for the couch.
0: So are you saying that you've never been caught putting like sticky handprints over your friends' couches and
1: no
0: stuff?
1: No way.
0: So you must be very good at it then.
1: Like, I spill stuff. I do. If I do, I do it by accident. I don't purposely stain things.
0: Always are spilling things. What? Always.
1: Yeah, I know.
4: Morning, guys. Jean from Drogheda.
0: Hey.
4: I am not known for my discretion.
0: Oh, okay.
4: I would have lost it right there and then. But I...

0: still, yeah, I would say it. I'd say, listen, I saw you wiping your hands on the back of my lovely sofa the last time you were in my house, and I can't get it off.
1: So you need to get it off. Oh, I would totally... There's no way I could keep that to myself. Not a chance. So tell the brother. Brother's obviously afraid of his sister.
2: Yeah.
1: You know?
2: Yeah.
1: But she's not. So, oh, definitely. Not a chance would I let her away with that. I would have said that at the time. Especially if I've seen it. Discretion is not my middle name.
3: You can picture the scene now that the party's going on. You're having a great time. Oh, yeah, what do you think of this? Are you watching Traders here? And then you suddenly zoom over and there it's happening. The sister's hand has been wiped on the back of the couch. All casual. She's not giving a care in the world about it. And you're running over going...
1: Oh,
4: no.
3: All right, let's get one more message on this. 0871 102 107.
1: I'm sorry, is she an animal?
3: Mm-hmm.
1: That is something, yeah. A child, maybe not even a child, but yeah, disgusting.
3: Yeah, gross.
1: I don't know what else to say.
3: There you go. People are shocked and stunned that people have done this. We have not solved how to get the stain out, though. That is.
2: Someone says shaving foam mixed with baking soda. So maybe that'll work. Try that.
3: Is this what you lather over the sister-in-law? If you've anything you want to get off your chest, 087 112 107 is Post Malone and Doja Cat. It's iRadio.

0: It's 20 to 10. It is Wednesday, isn't it? What a day to be alive. Look at this, lads. Come on. One of the most regular questions we get asked here on iRadio is like, how do I get my music on the radio? How do I get my music? Well, if you think you've got what it takes to make it a music, iRadio Stepping Stone is our search for the next wave of Irish music talent. 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

0: Loud. Ancient LA and I with mornings for Cooper and Una. Watch out, your phone could ring and it could be Una on the other end giving you a wind-up. We're looking for you to nominate people, actually, on 087-1102-107. If you didn't hear today's wind-up where Una has called international brain hacker Keith Barry to blame him for your ridiculousness.
1: Yeah.
0: And
1: I caught him on a bad day also.
0: You certainly did.
1: I did.
0: This is possibly up there one of my favourite wind-ups.
1: Thank you.
2: Hello.
1: Hi, Keith. It's Una here from iRadio.
2: Hey, how's it going? Yeah, not bad. You?
1: Did you just have like 2 minutes? I just want to just chat to you about something.
2: Yeah, go ahead. Yeah.
1: So remember you hypnotised me last week to be more relaxed and stuff?
2: Yeah.
1: Yeah, well, it's definitely worked. It's just worked a bit too well because I'm finding it difficult to do anything. Like, I'm not doing any tidying up at home. You should see the state of my car. Like, you need a tetanus shot after getting out of it. Like, even my 5-year-old twins are asking me to clean it. And I'm just so chill about everything now, Keith. I'm just like, nah, it's all good. Like, I didn't show up for work 2 days last week because I just couldn't be arsed turning on my alarm the night before. So I'm kind of getting in a bit of trouble. And yesterday I actually got a parking ticket. And usually I'd be so raging and mad. But like, I saw the warden and I just shook his hand and I was like, do you know what? Fair play to you. You're doing a great job. What do you think?
2: Yeah, so with what I was doing with you last week, that's only a very light kind of vulgar state of mind that we used. Like, it wasn't even full hypnosis. Do you know what I mean?
1: Oh, so, I don't know. I mean, the kids drew on the kitchen walls with permanent marker and I just stood there looking at them and I'm just thinking how creative they were. And I said, you know what, lads? I'm so happy you're expressing yourselves. Here's another marker.
2: Yeah. Well, look, if you want to meet up on it and I can kind of, like, do something with you to make you super focused and hyper aware and stuff like that.
1: But is that a bit of a yin yang situation then, Keith? I'm too yin and then I'm too yang. You know, you have to be careful. You're after getting into my brain and doing something. I was late again for work this morning and Cooper rang me asking me where I was, all flustered. And you know what I said to him? I said, Cooper, your urgency doesn't have to become my urgency. Namaste.
2: Yeah.
1: Do you know?
2: Well, it depends really what you want. Like, as I said, with what I was doing on the radio last week, just relaxing me in the moment and kind of getting you all chill and all the rest.
1: Yeah, but I'm too chill now. You know, like, the boss called me in for a meeting and and he was giving out to me and I said, listen, it was Keith that did it. He got inside my brain and turned off the bothered button. I'm just not bothered. Like, you know, Cooper was trying to annoy me again this morning, calling me a Kerry Colchi who eats hang sandwiches, and I didn't even react, Keith. It just didn't bother me.
2: Yeah, but see, because I can't even remember what I said on the radio. It was just nice and relaxed and chill.
1: Stop doing that voice again now. You're doing that voice to get back inside. Listen, if you are getting back inside my head, and I need you to turn the bothered button back on, because the boss said I have to get my arse into work in the mornings and stop taking the out of the company. So
2: yeah.
1: I might have to hit you for compensation if I stop coming into work altogether. Do you know?
2: Yeah. But like the hypnosis that I was doing on your, the like pseudo hypnosis, like all this, it should just be a relax in the moment, like,
1: stop.
2: Not be...
1: Dude, you're giving it some fancy names now. Pseudo my arse. You got into my brain. You turned off my bothered button. And now I can't be arse doing anything and I'm in trouble. And you need to fix it. And if you can't fix it, you better pay me off. Compensation, Keith. That's what I'm looking for. Compensation.
2: Well, I can help you if you want. To get more focused or whatever that you're on.
1: Okay, like, can you take me touring with you to show people how not bothered I am in a world full of botherers? No bother to me. I just can't be bothered. Keith, I'm so sorry. I can't do this anymore. I can't do this. This, I am prank calling you because Cooper thought it would be funny if I prank.
2: Well, you got me. Yeah. I can tell you. There you go.
1: Were you getting all freaked out about it? Like,
2: well, I tell you, I've got the flu, so my brain is not even turned on properly. So, yeah.
1: Brilliant.
2: I was like, what's going on here?
1: I got you at the right time. I got you at the right time when you weren't on your all, you weren't all focused and you weren't able. So, I'm really sorry you have the flu, though. And I hope you get better soon. And happy birthday.
2: No, you're grand.
0: Oh, my God. Get Una to wind up somebody for you. 087 1

0: know, Micheál Shannon and Ella will be back at 3 o'clock this afternoon with some more fun and loads of giveaways as well. And standing by, ready to come in. And I love what happens at 11 o'clock because we all be shouting at the radio, what year is it for iRadio Old School. Sharon and she's on the way. Everybody have fun today?
1: Yeah.
2: So much fun.
0: Don't forget if you want to, to wind up people just like she did, Keith Barry, which you can hear on our podcast, Breakfast Rolls on the Go Loud app, wherever you get your podcast, you'll hear it after the show. If you want Una to wind up anybody in your life, 087 1102.

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9: All right, Wednesday morning, what's the crack with you? It's Sharon in and on. Got that huge viral hit from Ash playing in just a little bit, and Amble next.
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11: Junior Cert results day, and Ant and Dec threaten to sue themselves. Here's what's happening. First, the Taoiseach says he's baffled as to why the government isn't in talks with public service unions over pay. Leo Martin urged them to come to the negotiating table after the ICTU said the budget is a half-hearted apology for last year's lack of cuts to income tax. Workers in the higher rate of tax will benefit to the tune of €750 a year, with lower paid workers getting less back. Leo Martin has defended his government's decision on tax.
12: There are different scenarios for different families and different sets of circumstances, so it's never just 250 on its own, but certainly I think 1.3 billion of a personal tax package is significant, and I wouldn't accept what Owen Reedy has said this morning, and I think I'm baffled as to why we're not in talks.
11: More than 651,000 junior cycle grades are being issued to students across the country shortly. Almost 74,000 candidates set the exams this year, slightly more than in 2025. The State Examinations Commission says 8.6% of grades were distinctions, with just over 30% higher merits. The proportion of grades classed as partially achieved or not graded fell compared with last year. The Foreign Affairs Minister says now is not the time to raise the rhetoric around the protests in the north. It's after almost 50 celebrities and public figures signed an open letter supporting residents of the Garvahy Road. They include Noel Gallagher, Susan Sarandon, Johnny Marr, Paul Weller, Imelda May and members of NECAP. The letter comes as a ruling in a challenge against the decision to allow an Orange Order parade along the Garvahy Road in Portadown is awaited by the Northern Ireland Court of Appeal. Minister Helen McEntee says the issue can only be resolved by the residents and the Orange Order finding a way forward.
13: And I think it's important now in particular that we don't have, whether it's political voices or any other types of voices, trying to raise the rhetoric here. We need to stay focused on how do we make sure that the people who are impacted most, not specifically targeting them, I think those who live on the road are most impacted by this. Those who are obviously engaged and want to march are impacted by this. We need both sides to be given that space and that time.
11: And Ant and Dec were shocked when they realised the I'm a Celeb theme tune sampled their own song. A fan of Hanging Out with Ant and Dec pointed out the similarity between their own 1994 track Tonight I'm Free. After playing the song on the latest episode of the podcast, the duo joked they would sue themselves.
14: Do Ant and Dec even know this fact? Tonight I'm Free. Right, somebody's getting sued. I think I'm going to sue you.
15: Yeah, and I'm going to sue you. I'm going to counter sue. So then we're both win.
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11: Starting with Soccer, Republic of Ireland under 21 manager Jim Crawford says he never doubted they could turn their qualification campaign around. Tommy Lonergan scored twice as they beat England 3-1 at Turner's Cross last night to seal a place in the playoffs for next year's European Championships. Ireland recovered from a shock loss to Andorra and a draw with Moldova to win their last four games to finish second in the group. Crawford's side could be drawn against Greece, Finland, Denmark, Turkey, the Netherlands, Czechia or Iceland in the playoffs. Meanwhile, England captain Harry Kane says he'd swap any personal accolades in favour of lifting a trophy with his country. He won his 125th cap in last night's 3-0 win against the Czech Republic, joining Peter Shilton at the top of the all-time appearance list. Kane is also nominated for this year's Ballon d'Or, awarded to the world's best footballer. Meanwhile, Lionel Messi bowed out of international football with a goal as Argentina beat Benin 3-0 in a friendly in Buenos Aires. He scored a second-half penalty, which was his 126th goal for his country. Messi will continue playing club football with Major League Soccer team Inter Miami. And in Gaelic Games, it's expected that the three governing bodies of Gaelic Games will present a united front this afternoon. Representatives from the GAA, Camogie Association and LGFA will appear before the Oireachtas Committee later to answer questions about their roadmap for integration. Doubt was cast around the amalgamation of the three associations when Mary McAleese stepped down as the chair of steering the group last month. But Sports Minister Patrick O'Donovan says they're determined to advance the project ahead of Congress's next year.
20: This is singularly the biggest change that the GAA will undertake since 1884. It is the single biggest change. They have to make it, and they accept. By the way, there's no pushback whatsoever. I only spoke to Jarlett Burns on the phone the other day, and they obviously have to come forward with a name for the new chairperson. I hope they do that soon. I wish that person, whoever it is, man or woman, I don't know who it's going to be, the very best of luck. But like, the train has left the station, and there's no going back now. They accept that.
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11: A cool and bright day for many today with plenty of sunshine. Scattered showers will mainly affect the north and west this morning before spreading elsewhere through the afternoon and early evening, highs of 10 to 14 degrees. 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

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Today, the 7th of October, just a normal work day for a lot of us, but for about 70,000 people, today is a rite of passage. I'll explain why inside the next few, sticking on Harry Styles as well. After Stella left

0: Late night talking, late night shenanigans up and down the country today. I don't care how the Junior Cert results went. Junior Cert night is where it's at. We did ours at the TF in Castlebar in Mayo. Fado. Imagine being on a big night out on a Wednesday, but you're in TY, so really no responsibilities the following morning. Peak. Huge, cold, gorgeous. If you got your results and you're listening in because you're already on the DOS, I wouldn't blame you. Let's get you in the form for tonight with Coulter Trap playing inside the next few, Ella Langley and one of the huge Electric Picnic headliners from this year, just playing inside the next few. I'm
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15: More than 651,000 junior cycle grades are being issued to students across the country today. Almost 74,000 candidates set the exams this year, slightly more than in 2025. The State Examinations Commission says 8.6% of grades were distinctions, with just over 30% higher merits. The Foreign Affairs Minister says now is not the time to raise the rhetoric around the protests in the north. It's after almost 50 celebrities and public figures signed an open letter supporting residents of the Garvahy Road. They include Noel Gallagher, Susan Sarandon, Johnny Marr, Paul Weller, Imelda May and members of NECAP. And Sean Diddy Combs has been ordered to pay NBC around $500,000 in legal fees after his defamation lawsuit against the network was dismissed. The rapper had sought $100 million over the 2025 documentary The Making of a Bad Boy, alleging it promoted false claims linking him to the deaths of the notorious B.I.G. and Kim Porter. A judge dismissed the case, ruling that NBC had followed appropriate journalistic standards and made clear that Diddy denied the allegations. And for more stories, you can follow at This Is I Radio on socials.

0: they don't want to dance, according to Miley Cyrus. I disagree, to be honest. I've seen plenty of shapes on dance floors recently. Speaking of, a huge dance hit from a man who headlined District X here in Ireland about a month ago. That plays next.
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0: And tell me this, you'll surely be dancing about the place if you get your hands on this amount of cash on Friday. €312,000 exactly. It's a whopper amount. Absolutely huge. The biggest we've ever done, the biggest that Irish radio has ever seen, and the whole entire lot could be in your bank account in time for the weekend. Going into the weekend with €312,000 exactly. Not too bad. 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Full T's and C's, you can read through the lot on iradio.ie. 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That's not long. Rolling round. 3 o'clock Friday, your deadline. After that time, Cash Machine will randomly pick a number and we'll do the call. If we happen to ring you, no faffing about. Answer that phone within five rings. Tell us back the exact price amount. And hey presto, €312,000 exactly. It's all yours. Good luck.
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0: There's something quite relaxing about that song, I think. Just instantly chills me the F out. Tame Impala, Loser on iRadio, where hip music lives. Robbie Williams tickets. Would you like to see him live in Thomond this summer? He's playing there on the 7th of July. Sophie Ellis Spector on support. No bother. Let me sort you out with those tickets if you can get the year right today on iRadio Old School at 11. And today we're going back to a time when Green Day, Mariah Carey and Gorillaz, some of the big names in the charts. But what's our year? iRadio Old School at 11 next.
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2: And this is what you need to know now.
11: Man critical after attempted robbery in Louth and Liam Gallagher declines an invite to Traitors. Here's what's happening. First, the Taoiseach says he's baffled as to why the government isn't in talks with public service unions over pay. Leo Martin urged them to come to the negotiating table after the ICTU said the budget is a half-hearted apology for last year's lack of cuts to income tax. Workers on the higher rate of tax will benefit to the tune of €750 a year, with lower paid workers getting less back. Eoghan Martin has defended his government's decisions on tax.
12: There are different scenarios for different families and different sets of circumstances, so it's never just 250 on its own. But certainly, I think 1.3 billion of a personal tax package is significant. And I wouldn't accept what Eoghan Reedy has said this morning. And I think I'm baffled as to why we're not in talks.
11: A man in his 40s is in a critical condition in hospital following an attempted robbery in Louth. He was seriously injured when two men tried to take his e-scooter in Dundalk at around 8:30 last night. A man in his 30s was arrested and is being held at a Garda station in the northwestern region. Gardaí are appealing for witnesses to come forward. A US death row prisoner is conscious and speaking, having survived execution by lethal injection. Krista Pike survived after Tennessee officials administered two doses of the drug pentobarbital last week. Speaking to Fox News, US attorney David Rabin, who helped to write the laws around execution in Tennessee, says Ms. Pike can now argue her constitutional rights were violated.
13: When a person is sentenced to death, the Eighth Amendment says that the person can be sentenced to death, and there will be some pain associated with putting a person to death. That is part of the process. But it cannot be extraordinary. It cannot be torture. It cannot be prolonged. In this case, it was clear that it was prolonged.
11: MEPs are calling for burnout to be formally recognised as an occupational disease. European Parliament is pushing for stronger protections against work-related stress, depression and anxiety, including measures to tackle excessive workloads and give employees a right to disconnect outside working hours. Peter Cosgrove, Managing Director of Career Portal, says remote working means people are finding it more difficult to switch off.
14: This kind of working from anywhere has very much become working from everywhere. So we have this problem where we've confused flexibility with availability. So we want to have more kind of control of where we work, but actually what it means now is an employer has a huge amount more access to us. So it, and this is where we're still trying to tease out these kind of rules and relationships, because we used to have this idea of a boundary. The end of the day happened, we left work, and kind of tacitly everybody knew that was the end of my day.
11: And Liam Gallagher claims he's turned down the chance to appear on Celebrity Traders. The Oasis frontman says the BBC asked him to take part, but he told fans, "It's not my thing," adding, "I'm not a celebrity."
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11: Starting with soccer, Republic of Ireland under 21 manager Jim Crawford says he never doubted they could turn their qualification campaign around. Tommy Lonergan scored twice as they beat England 3-1 at Turner's Cross last night to seal a place in the playoffs for next year's European Championships. Ireland recovered from a shock loss to Andorra and a draw with Moldova to win their last four games to finish second in the group. Crawford's side could be drawn against Greece, Finland, Denmark, Turkey, Netherlands, Czechia or Iceland in the playoffs. Meanwhile, England captain Harry Kane says he'd swap any personal accolades in favour of lifting a trophy with his country. He won his 125th cap in last night's 3-0 win against the Czech Republic. Joining Peter Shilton at the top of the all-time appearance list, Kane is also nominated for this year's Ballon d'Or, awarded to the world's best footballer. Meanwhile, Lionel Messi bowed out of international football with a goal as Argentina beat Benin 3-0 in a friendly in Buenos Aires. He scored a second-half penalty, which was his 126th goal for his country. Messi will continue playing club football with Major League Soccer team Inter Miami. In Gaelic Games, it's expected that the three governing bodies of Gaelic Games will present a united front this afternoon. Representatives from the GAA, Camogie Association and the LGFA will appear before an Oireachtas committee later to answer questions about their roadmap for integration. Doubt was cast around the amalgamation of the three associations when Mary McAleese stepped down as the chair of the steering group last month. And in golf, US captain Jim Furyk admits they have a tough task to try and win back the Ryder Cup at Adair Manor next year. Europe have won the last two editions of the team match play competition and America haven't won an away Ryder Cup since 1993. Furyk thinks that they're up against it to deny Europe three in a row in Limerick in 12 months' time.
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11: A cool and bright day for many today with plenty of sunshine. Scattered showers will mainly affect the north and west this morning before spreading elsewhere through the afternoon and early evening. Highs of 10 to 14 degrees. 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

0: All right, just gone 11 o'clock. We're kicking into a full hour of huge throwback hits that you haven't heard in ages. If you get the year right today, you're in the draw to bag yourself tickets to Robbie Williams at Pullman Park next summer. Nice one. 087 1102 107 is the number to send in your guess. Today, we're going back to a time when you were sharing the love and causing ructions with your top 16 on Bebo. You were still renting things like videos and DVDs from local shops. And this was the big celebrity scandal at the time.
1: It was the shock heard round the world, the breakup of Brad Pitt and Jennifer Aniston.
0: Yeah, Brad Pitt and Jennifer Aniston called it quits in this year. And of course, then the Mr. and Mrs. Smith film came out in cinemas too, coincidentally. What's the year? We kick it off with Green Day. Mariah Carey's On The Way. It's iRadio Old School.

0: It's iRadio Old School at 11. But what's our year today? Let's have a look at a big sporting clue. Cork and Galway doing battle in the All-Ireland Hurling Final. This is how it ended.
1: I think it's over. It is, of course, they're still the champions.
0: Yeah, Cork did the double and took home the Lee McCarthy Cup in this year, and this is the last time they did so too. What's our year today? Get your guesses in. I'll go through a few of them shortly. MVP on the way too after Gorillaz, Feel Good. It's iRadio Old School.

MVP and Rock Your Body. It's iRadio Old School at 11. What's the year that we've gone back to today with all these big hits? Of course, if you get the year right today, you're in the draw to buy yourself tickets to Robbie Williams. He's heading for Thomond Park in Limerick next summer. His first night completely sold out, so he's added a second date on the 7th of July next year. Sophie Ellis Spexer on support. So I think it's going to be a really, really fun night out. And I have tickets to that up for grabs if you can get the year right. Let's try and make it a little bit easier on you. I'll whittle down some of the wrong guesses I see coming in. Is it 2003 that's in from Jamie Andrada? Not 2003, Jamie. 2000, Leanne Finn reckons. It's not 2000, but we're definitely there in the noughties. That's all I'll tell you. 087 1102 107, the number to send in your guest today for iRadio.

gonna let you know. This is how it's gonna go.

Milo, Dr. Pressure, Sci Radio Old School at 11. But can you figure out our year today? Let's talk films. I know I mentioned the Mr. and Mrs. Smith movie in this year. A lot of people loving that. For me, this was the standout film in this particular year.

0: Brings you right back, doesn't it? Arctic Monkeys on iRadio Old School at 11. But what year are we going back to? Your final chance to lock in that guest to be in the draw to win Robbie Williams tickets. 087-1102-107 is the number. Get your guest in. Answer revealed inside the next couple of minutes. And I still have time for huge hits from Jay-Z and Audio Bullies just ahead.
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0: But now time is a ticking to be in to win on this. The lines close 3 p.m. Friday. And if, like me, you always find the tail end after Wednesday, things get a little busy. You get a bit hectic. You're wrapping up things in work. 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
17: More than 651,000 junior cycle grades are being issued to students across the country today. Almost 74,000 candidates set the exams this year, slightly more than in 2025. The State Examinations Commission says 8.6% of grades were distinctions, with just over 30% higher merits. The Foreign Affairs Minister says now is not the time to raise the rhetoric around the protests in the north. It's after almost 50 celebrities and public figures signed an open letter supporting residents of the Garvahy Road. They include Noel Gallagher, Susan Sarandon, Johnny Marr, Paul Weller, Imelda May and members of NECAP. And Sean Diddy Combs has been ordered to pay NBC around $500,000 in legal fees after his defamation lawsuit against the network was dismissed. The rapper had sought $100 million over the 2025 documentary The Making of a Bad Boy, alleging it promoted false claims linking him to the deaths of the notorious B.I.G. and Kim Porter. A judge dismissed the case, ruling that NBC had followed appropriate journalistic standards and made clear that Diddy denied the allegations. And for more stories, you can follow at This Is iRadio on socials.
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20: 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We rode on

0: Things up for us today. Jay-Z, Linkin Park and Numb Encore. iRadio Old School at 11. What was the year today? Fair play, Sinead Murphy. You got it right, as did Fiona in Galway. Cara and Mark, good on ye. Damo as well, getting it right. Daniel Healy, good on ye. Vanessa in Athlone, all getting the year right today. But Alicia is the name that came out of the hat today. Alicia, this year rings a bell for you and your other half. Tell us a little bit about that.
1: So we got together the January and he made me a little playlist on my, what were they called? iPod Shuffles.
0: Okay.
1: I had an iPod Shuffle, so he made me a playlist on and all these songs were on it.
0: No way.
1: And then I went away later in the summer of that year and it was Mariah Carey that I kept on replay, like in my loved up era.
0: No, Alicia, stop it. You're breaking my heart here. How long were you in Paris when you went away?
1: Oh, only like 6 weeks. Like every time I go away, it would be for 6 weeks to California, just over to family.
0: Okay.
1: But we're together now, nearly 22 years later, so we're all good.
0: Stop. And do you know what? That old-fashioned romance of creating a playlist, bring that back.
1: I know.
0: That's how you do it.
1: I know, the next CD.
0: What's the year today?
1: 2005.
0: It is, of course, 2005. Good woman. Dare I ask, who would you bring in with you to see Robbie Williams?
1: I have to bring himself now, won't I, for the playlist?
0: I suppose you'd have to. He's got good taste in music, so I'm sure he'll enjoy the gig. Alicia, tickets all yours for next summer. Nice one.
1: Oh, fab. Oh, thank you so much. I thought I was going to draw for them. Thank you, Sharon.
0: No, Alicia, they're yours.
1: Thanks, Sharon.
0: More than welcome, Alicia. If you missed out on Robbie Williams tickets today, not to worry. I have plenty more to give away tomorrow and Friday when we try and guess the year every single morning on iRadio Old School at 11. The most hit music for your workday coming through after 12 midday. Got that huge dance hit from Prospa and Clooney lined up. Hosier as well and Adela next.
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0: Got a huge hit from one of the biggest Irish artists right now that plays inside the next few. Prospa and Adela next as well on iRadio.
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18: Attempted robbery in Louth and more atops the leaderboard. I'm Anna Lee. Here's what's happening. First, the Taoiseach has called on public sector unions to enter pay talks and end industrial action. Micheál Martin says pay would be discussed as well as terms and conditions. Unions say they won't enter talks unless pay is the first thing on the agenda. Micheál Martin stressed a significant amount of money has been put aside in the budget to allow for pay rises.
19: My view, given the global storms that are around the place, tariffs, you name it, the electoral landscape in 2027 could create further instability in the world within the European Union. We do need a societal approach to this, and we've offered that.
18: A man in his 40s is in critical condition in hospital following an attempted robbery in Louth. He was seriously injured when two men tried to take his e-scooter in Dundalk at around 8:30 last night. A man in his 30s was arrested and is being held at a Garda station in the northwestern region. Gardaí are appealing for witnesses to come forward. Foreign Affairs Minister says now is not the time to raise the rhetoric around the protests in the north.
20: We need to stay focused on how do we make sure that the people who are impacted most, not specifically targeting them, I think those who live on the road are most impacted by this. Those who are obviously engaged and want to march are impacted by this. We need both sides to be given that space and that time.
18: Helen McEntee made the comments after almost 50 celebrities and public figures signed an open letter supporting residents of the Garvahy Road. The letter comes as the Northern Ireland Court of Appeal awaits a ruling on a challenge against a decision to allow an Orange Order parade along the Garvahy Road in Portadown. In other news, more than half of three-month-old babies are now being breastfed. According to the HSE, this is the highest rate recorded since official figures began in 1988. As part of National Breastfeeding Week, events are being held across the country to help support families on their breastfeeding journey. Clinical Nurse Manager for Infant Feeding in Waterford, Maeve Roach, explains why more mothers are choosing to breastfeed.
1: Definitely there's an increased awareness of the health benefits for mum and baby, and also continued improvements in HSE breastfeeding supports are helping to drive this progress also. The recruitment of specialist lactation midwives and nurses, expansion of community-based breastfeeding support groups, and enhanced breastfeeding training for healthcare staff.
18: And Maura Higgins tops this week's Dancing with the Stars leaderboard. She danced the waltz with her pro partner Mark Ballas, which earned her the first 9 of the series. Speaking to E! News after the show, she said this week was really tough.
21: We definitely didn't expect those comments or those scores. Like, this dance was a tough one. Like Mark said at the beginning, he was like, the control. And I was like, oh my God, the leg burn and the ankle burn. I saw. And obviously all the spins, they were difficult.
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18: First to rugby, Munster have appointed Avan Lee as their interim chief executive officer. The former Hurricane CEO will take up the role later this month as Munster prepare for the departure of Ian Flanagan from the province. Lee says he's honoured to the opportunity to lead Munster in the coming months, and he has the confidence that they can achieve great things in years ahead. Switching to soccer, Shamrock Rovers boss Stephen Bradley says he's extremely proud of Gavin Bazunu. The former Rovers goalkeeper opted out of both Ireland's recent games with Israel, as he felt it would be wrong to participate due to the ongoing conflict in Gaza. Bradley feels it was a brave stance for Bazunu to take.
26: No, he's obviously really shook by it all. There's no getting away from it. It wasn't an easy thing to do. But like I said, extremely proud of him, and I just hope that he has the right support around him and he's cared for in the right way, because, like I said, he's made a brave decision which should be respected, and I'm extremely proud of him as a man.
18: Republic of Ireland under 21 manager Jim Crawford says he never doubted they could turn their qualification campaign around. Tommy Lonergan scored twice as they beat England 3-1 at Turner's Cross last night to seal a place in the playoffs for next year's European Championships. Ireland recovered from a shock loss to Andorra and a draw with Moldova to win their last 4 games to finish second in the group. Crawford's side could be drawn against Greece, Finland, Denmark, Turkey, Netherlands, Czechia or Iceland in the playoffs. And in Gaelic games, Sports Minister Patrick O'Donovan is confident that progress will be made on Gaelic Games integration in 2027. Representatives from the GEA, Camogie and Ladies Football Associations will be grilled by an Oireachtas committee this afternoon on their amalgamation plans. Mary McAlee stepped down as chairperson of the steering group last month due to frustrations about the lack of progress, but O'Donovan says he's been assured that all 3 associations remain committed to integration.
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18: Cool and bright day with plenty of sunshine, just a few showers in the north and west. Highest temperatures of 10 to 14 degrees. 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

later, talking about our brand new Chanel's on iRadio, where hip music lives, which leads me very nicely to this. Ireland Fashion Week kicks off today. I think this is brilliant. I think Irish fashion really should be celebrated. We should be talking about the blue jeans and brown boots that you see in every town up and down the country. We should be talking about those immersion heater puffer jackets on the sidelines of GAA games. And let's not forget Bertie Ahern's yellow suit from the noughties. Irish fashion should be totally celebrated. I'm sure we'll see those accolades being talked about over the next couple of days as Ireland Fashion Week kicks off. Speaking of, I've got the Irish band who have been sporting the very classic blue jeans and white shirt at some of their recent gigs. They play inside the next

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10: More than 651,000 junior cycle grades are being issued to students across the country today. Almost 74,000 candidates set the exams this year, slightly more than in 2025. The State Examinations Commission says 8.6% of grades were distinctions, with just over 30% higher merits. The Foreign Affairs Minister says now is not the time to raise the rhetoric around the protests in the north. It's after almost 50 celebrities and public figures signed an open letter supporting residents of the Garvahy Road. They include Noel Gallagher, Susan Sarandon, Johnny Marr, Paul Weller, Imelda May and members of NECAP. And Sean Diddy Combs has been ordered to pay NBC around $500,000 in legal fees after his defamation lawsuit against the network was dismissed. The rapper had sought $100 million over the 2025 documentary The Making of a Bad Boy, alleging it promoted false claims linking him to the deaths of the Notorious B.I.G. and Kim Porter. A judge dismissed the case, ruling that NBC had followed appropriate journalistic standards and made clear that Diddy denied the allegations. And for more stories, you can follow at This Is I Radio on socials.
9: One, two, three. 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
12: I

While most of us can't bear to think about Christmas, these lads have plans fully set in motion for next summer. Huge outdoor shows happening in Marley Park, Thomond Park and Belfast. And what a show they'll be. Kingfisher, new from the lads, How Lonely.

0: You heard her, and she has very nice as well, didn't she? Sabrina Carpenter. It's iRadio Daytimes with Burger King. Now, no amount of pleasantries, no amount of begging. Don't try it. It won't work. 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
0: 312,000 euro in your bank account by Friday. Yes, please, you might be saying to yourself. Well, there's only one man that can sort that out for you, Barry, when he does that call on Friday just after 3 o'clock. 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Full T's and C's, they're up for a read on iRadio.ie. That's also the place you can head to if you want to enter this online. iRadio.ie, Google Pay and Apple Pay now there for you as well. No matter what way you enter, make sure it's in, done, sorted by 3 p.m. this Friday. That's what, 2 and a bit days away? 3 o'clock Friday, the cash machine going to randomly pick a number and we'll do the call. If you

0: answer it within five rings and tell us the exact prize amount. The cash is all yours. €312,000 exactly. You don't even need to say please. You don't even need to say thank you. You just have to answer your phone within five rings and tell us the exact prize amount and it's yours. Good luck.
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1: 1 in 5 young adults don't know how to use a washing machine. 70% say they avoid doing laundry when they first move out of the family home, with 16% wearing their entire wardrobe before they finally put a load on. A survey of 1,018 to 30-year-olds found 1 in 5 have attempted to freshen up clothes with deodorant or body spray, and 10% have avoided social plans because they had no clean clothes. 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

0: 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Getting you closer to your Wednesday lunchtime. That wasn't long rolling around, was it? Fontaine's DC on the way in just a little bit. Got Yona Sue lined up for you as well, and we're kicking things off next with... Yeah, a good lively one from Coulter to get you moving this lunchtime. It plays next on iRadio.
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0: 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Ray playing in just a little bit, and we kick it off next with Coulter.
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13: Junior Cycle results and IKEA's pre-loved furniture. I'm Annalee. Here's what's happening. First, the Taoiseach has called on public sector unions to enter pay talks and end industrial action. Micheál Martin says pay would be discussed as well as terms and conditions. Unions say they won't enter talks unless pay is the first thing on the agenda. Micheál Martin stressed a significant amount of money has been put aside in the budget to allow for pay rises.
14: In my view, given the global storms that are around the place, tariffs, you name it, the electoral landscape in 2027 could create further instability in the world within the European Union. We do need a societal approach to this, and we've offered that.
13: Meanwhile, the budget has been criticised in the Dáil by opposition parties, including Labour leader Ivana Bacsik.
15: You might call it a pathetic fallacy that it was pouring rain as your plans were revealed. Indeed, the word pathetic is appropriate in many ways, because the money you say will go back into people's pockets could barely buy a chocolate bar a week in reality. It's a sort of Kit Kat budget from a TikTok tarnisher.
13: The junior housing minister has defended the impact budget 2027 will have for young adults considering moving abroad. John Cummins pointed to the 79 cent increase in the minimum wage, income tax band changes, €150 more towards the rent tax credit, and a €1 billion starter home programme. Last month, the National Youth Council survey found 7 in 10 young adults in Ireland were considering emigration, citing housing and affordability as their main concerns. He outlines how this budget could help people get on the property ladder.
16: We want to see more people getting their foot on the ladder. That's why the €5,000 increase in terms of the Help to Buy is really important, but also in terms of investing record sums of money in terms of housing, be that the 11,400 social homes that will be delivered next year as a result of the budget, or the €1 billion that we're putting into the Starter Homes programme.
13: A man in his 40s is fighting for his life in hospital following an attempted robbery in Louth yesterday. He was seriously injured when two men tried to take his e-scooter at around 8:30 in Dundalk. A man in his 30s was arrested and is being questioned by Gardaí. Investigators are appealing for any witnesses to come forward. Separately in the UK, a man accused of murdering Anne Widdecombe has appeared in court, charged over a terror plot against Reform leader Nigel Farage. 28-year-old Joshua Carey is accused of one account of preparation of terrorist acts. He spoke only to confirm his name and will appear at the Old Bailey on Friday. Mr. Kerry is separately charged with killing former Tory minister Anne Widdecombe at her home in July. In other news, the junior cycle results are out, with nearly 74,000 students now able to check how they did. Just under 9% of grades were given as a distinction, while 30% received a higher merit and 35% received a merit. These students told us they're delighted.
17: It turned out pretty okay, yeah. I was able to study a lot and get good grades.
18: I'm delighted, genuinely. I'm absolutely buzzing with everything. So I think everyone else is as well. So there's nothing to complain about.
13: More than half of three-month-old babies are now being breastfed, according to the HSE. This is the highest rate recorded since official figures began in 1988. As part of National Breastfeeding Week, events are being held across the country to help support families on their breastfeeding journey. Clinical Nurse Manager for Infant Feeding in Waterford, Maeve Roach, explains why more mothers are choosing to breastfeed.
19: Definitely there's an increased awareness of the health benefits for mum and baby, and also continued improvements in HSE breastfeeding support are helping to drive this progress also. The recruitment of specialist lactation midwives and nurses, expansion of community-based breastfeeding support groups, and enhanced breastfeeding training for healthcare staff.
13: And IKEA's joined the Pre-Loved Market and launched an online platform for second-hand furniture in Ireland. The Swedish retail giant says items will cost around 60% less than when bought new. IKEA research shows more than 9 in 10 adults here say they shop for second-hand goods.
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13: Starting with rugby, Munster have appointed A. Van Lee as their interim chief executive officer. The former Hurricane CEO will take up the role later this month as Munster prepare for the departure of Ian Flanagan from the province. Lee says he's honoured to have the opportunity to lead Munster in the coming months, and he has confidence that they can achieve great things in the years ahead. On to Gaelic Games, GA President Jarlath Burns says all three associations are back working together on Gaelic Games integration. Representatives from the GAA, Camogie and Ladies Football Associations are in front of the Oireachtas Committee this afternoon on their amalgamation plans. Mary McAlee stepped down as chairperson of the steering group last month due to frustrations about the lack of progress, but Byrne says all three associations remain committed to integration.
1: We didn't have consensus on the structure. I think it was when the realisation came that that deadline was not going to be met, the October deadline for the first Cogal specialty was not going to be met. We were all very disappointed and we were all devastated that we lost Dr. McAleese. But we're all back on this wagon. We really want it to happen.
13: Switching to soccer, Republic of Ireland under 21 manager Jim Crawford says he never doubted they could turn their qualification campaign around. Tommy Lonergan scored twice as they beat England 3-1 at Turner's Cross last night to seal a place in the playoffs for next year's European Championships. Ireland recovered from a shock loss to Andorra and a draw with Moldova to win their last four games to finish second in the group. Crawford's side could be drawn against Greece, Finland, Denmark, Turkey, Netherlands, Czechia or Iceland in the playoffs. Elsewhere, Mikel Arteta has signed a new long-term contract to keep him as Arsenal head coach until 2030. The Spaniard delivered the club's first Premier League title in 22 years last season. Arteta says the success they've enjoyed so far under him is only the beginning.
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13: The Hunger Games costumes are on display in Paris. The Rodin Museum is hosting an exhibition called Elegance is Authority, showcasing the aesthetics of the Hunger Games films. Stars of the upcoming films Sunrise on the Reaping were at the launch, including McKenna Grace. She wore one of Jennifer Lawrence's costumes from Catching Fire, originally worn by Katniss.
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13: A cool and bright day with plenty of sunshine and just a few showers in the north and west. Highest temperatures of 10 to 14 degrees. 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
0: This Wednesday lunch, I'm going to be soundtracked by the lads who are set for Slane next summer. Tate McRae in there too after this.
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0: It's iRadio and he's the country's greatest brain hacker. But earlier today, Keith Barry's own mind was melted by our Una.
1: Well, you got me. Yeah. I can tell you. There you go.
2: Were you getting all freaked out about it? Like,
1: well, I tell you, I've got the flu, so my brain is not even turned on properly.
0: Yeah, he's the latest victim of our prank calls on Wind Up Wednesday. You can listen back to that in full over on the Go Loud app. And Cooper and Una back with you tomorrow morning from 6 on iRadio. I've got another fella who's been the victim of Una's prank calls. He plays inside the next couple of minutes. And a song that was dubbed the Song of the Summer by both Spotify and MTV, that plays next. I'm
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15: More than 651,000 junior cycle grades are being issued to students across the country today. Almost 74,000 candidates set the exams this year, slightly more than in 2025. The State Examinations Commission says 8.6% of grades were distinctions, with just over 30% higher merits. The Foreign Affairs Minister says now is not the time to raise the rhetoric around the protests in the north. It's after almost 50 celebrities and public figures signed an open letter supporting residents of the Garvahee Road. They include Noel Gallagher, Maher, Susan Sarandon, Johnny Marr, Paul Weller, Imelda May and members of NECAP, and Sean Diddy Combs has been ordered to pay NBC around $500,000 in legal fees after his defamation lawsuit against the network was dismissed. The rapper had sought $100 million over the 2025 documentary The Making of a Bad Boy, alleging it promoted false claims linking him to the deaths of the Notorious B.I.G. and Kim Porter. A judge dismissed the case, ruling that NBC had followed appropriate journalistic standards and made clear that Diddy denied the allegations. And for more stories, you can follow at This Is I Radio on socials.
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0: He's very passionate about those beautiful things, isn't he? Spence Boone on iRadio Daytimes with Burger King. I've got Somber playing in just a little bit. That huge hit right now from Sienna Spyro is next. And a lady who made history last week during her gigs in Madrid. She plays inside the next few.
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0: plenty of beautiful things, beautiful experiences you can sort out for yourself with €312,000, isn't there? I mean, yeah, you could be doing up a list and you still wouldn't tick it off with that amount of money. It's huge. The biggest cash prize ever, ever, ever in the history of Irish radio. It's being given away this Friday and it could be you who gets to get the name in the history books, but most importantly, get their hands on €312,000 exactly. Time is a ticking to be in to win on this. Just over 2 days to sort your entry out. 3 p.m. Friday is your deadline. iradio.ie/cash machine. You can sort your entry out online there. Google Pay and Apple Pay now there for you too. Or you can play by text. It's yes in a text to 57557. That text will cost €2.

0: 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You got to be over 18. You're playing across the Go Loud network and full T's and C's on iradio.ie. Lines close 3 p.m. Friday. After that time, cash machine will do its thing. It picks a number at random. We do the call. If it's you, we ring. Answer your phone within five rings. Tell us back the exact prize amount, and that's it. €312,000. It's all yours. Don't forget that cash amount. Don't forget to enter. And best of luck.
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2: 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And it's because he keeps producing bangers like this. Teaming up with Tristan Henry, it's new MK, Leave

0: new MK on iRadio, the home of iRadio Stepping Stone. If you're into the old music and trying your hand at it, as your granny would say, this is for you. We're looking for anyone to get involved, from DJs, singers, bands, rappers, groups. 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That's 90 minutes of professional studio time, the recording of a demo track, professionally produced promo videos. They're going to look slick on your socials, and industry coaching as well from the people who know what they're talking about. iRadio.ie/Stepping Stone for more info on where to enter. Really looking forward to hearing some of the submissions over the next couple of weeks. iRadio.ie/Stepping Stone for all the info. Speaking of brilliant Irish artists, got Femi and Khaki Kid on the way, and the Wicklow Gals, who are now headlining festivals next.
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0: Lads, how's it? Almost 2 o'clock already. The afternoon whizzing by. Got Shane Codd on the way and a huge dance hit from Kygo on the way too.
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14: And this is what you need to know now.
15: How the budget helps young people and Paul Mescal's new role. I'm Annalee. Here's what's happening. First, a man in his 40s is fighting for his life in hospital following an attempted robbery in Louth yesterday. He was seriously injured when two men tried to take his e-scooter at around 8:30 on Dundalk. A man in his 30s was arrested and is being questioned by Gardaí. Investigators are appealing for any witnesses to come forward. Minister of State for Housing says Budget 2027 will help young adults on the property front. €1 billion has been allocated to a government starter home programme, as well as an additional €150 towards the renter's tax credit and an extra €5,000 towards help to buy. Minister John Cummins says there are also changes which should help on the income front.
1: As I said, I think there's something in the budget for absolutely everyone on the wage front, in terms of the minimum wage, in terms of tax reductions, whether you're lower middle income, obviously people that have a family and have kids in childcare.
15: Rebecca from Galway recently graduated from college. She says despite the minimum wage increase, it's still not appealing for young adults to stay here.
16: Fresh out of college, I'm only a recent graduate, and there's some areas that I'm probably happy enough with, but other areas I'm not too sure if, you know, in the long run, sticking around in Ireland is really a viable option. I mean, the increase in minimum wage is great, because even though I have a degree and I've only recently graduated, trying to find a job in Ireland is just ridiculously difficult at the moment.
15: The Northern Ireland Secretary has been urged to intervene in the standoff at Garvahy Road. It comes as three unionist parties have backed a no-confidence motion in the Sinn Féin First Minister, Michelle O'Neill. 10 days into the standoff, there is still no sign of a resolution between Orange Order marchers and residents of the Garvahy Road. In the Dáil, Sinn Féin leader Mary Lou MacDonald urged the Taoiseach to put pressure on Secretary Chris Bryant.
17: Condemnation must be followed by action. Last week at Hillsborough, the British Secretary of State put forward a proposal and then he simply walked away, leaving everyone in limbo. The British Secretary of State now updates his Twitter account more regularly than the residents, whom he hasn't spoken to since last Thursday.
15: In other news, the junior cycle results are out, with nearly 74,000 students now able to check how they did. Just under 9% of grades were given as a distinction, while 30% received a higher merit and 35% received a merit. These students told us they're delighted.
18: It turned out pretty okay, yeah. I was able to study a lot and get good grades.
19: I'm delighted, genuinely. I'm absolutely buzzing with everything, so I think everyone else is as well. So there's nothing to complain about.
15: And Paul Mescal has started a new role away from acting. The Oscar-nominated actor has joined a new Irish thriller, Mary is Missing, as an executive producer. The short film is directed by Aisling Byrne and was filmed in Maynooth, where Paul grew up. It'll follow a care worker named Mary, who disappeared without a trace.
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15: First Gaelic Games GAA President Gerlath Byrne says all three associations are back working together on Gaelic Games integration. Representatives from the GAA, Camogie and Ladies Football Associations are in front of an Oireachtas committee this afternoon on their amalgamation plans. Mary McAlee stepped down as chairperson of the steering group last month due to frustrations about the lack of progress, but Byrne says all three associations remain committed to integration.
25: We didn't have consensus on the structure. I think it was when the realisation came that that deadline was not going to be met. The October deadline for the first Cogall specialty was not going to be met. We were all very disappointed and we were all devastated that we lost Dr. McAleese. But we're all back on this on this wagon. We really want it to happen.
15: Turning to rugby, Munster have appointed A. Van Lee as their interim chief executive officer. The former Hurricane CEO will take up the role later this month as Munster prepare for the departure of Ian Flanagan from the province. Lee says he's honoured for the opportunity to lead Munster in the coming months and he has the confidence that they can achieve great things in the years ahead. Switching to soccer, Republic of Ireland under 21 manager Jim Crawford says he never doubted they could turn their qualification campaign around. Tommy Lonergan scored twice as they beat England 3-1 at Turner's Cross last night to seal a place in the playoffs for next year's Euros. Ireland recovered from a shock loss to Andorra and a draw with Moldova to win their last four games to finish second in the group. Crawford's side could be drawn against Greece, Finland, Denmark, Turkey, Netherlands, Czechia or Iceland in the playoffs. Elsewhere, Mikel Arteta has signed a new long-term contract to keep him as Arsenal head coach until 2030. The Spaniard delivered the club's first Premier League title in 22 years last season. Arteta says the success they've enjoyed so far under him is only the beginning.
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15: Cool and bright day with plenty of sunshine and a few showers in the north and west. Highest temperatures of 10 to 14 degrees. 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
0: Just gone 2 and it's showering in with big hits for your afternoon. Miley, Femi and Kygo in there.

iRadio, where hip music lives. I've got the artist who has made history in the US charts, but not the way you might think. 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Yikes. 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

0: my radio, and as the autumn and winter properly kicks in, tis the season for a gorgeous cinema date, isn't it? Your next cinema trip could be sorted out on us when Micheál, Shane and Ella do Halfway House. They'll be doing it a little later on when they're in and on with you from three. They give you a half a second from the halfway point of a song. Get it right, the cinema tickets could be all yours. Micheál, Shane and Ella on the way at 3 o'clock. I've got The Weeknd playing in just a little bit, a fresh new banger from Freya Sky as well, and the man who wrapped up his huge stint for 2026 at Ushuaia in Ibiza last weekend. He's next.
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14: The allocation of €15 million in the budget to support the rural pub sector will help many publicans keep the lights on. The Vintners Federation of Ireland says the support package will help to offset costs, including the increase in the minimum wage to almost €15 an hour from January. More than 2,000 pubs have closed since 2005, with publicans blaming the high cost of doing business for the closures. The World Health Organization says weight loss medication could be prescribed to children in cases where all other interventions didn't help them lose weight. The WHO says treatment with approved medicines could be considered for children aged 10 and older when dietary and behavioural interventions haven't worked. The organisation says 170 million 5 to 19-year-olds around the world are living with obesity. And new body armour with a price tag of around €25 million is being rolled out across the defence forces. It's the first time the equipment has been updated since 2006, and it'll see the body armour plate and kit vest integrated into one. There's also new sizing options with consideration being given to women's physiques for the first time. And for more stories, you can follow at This Is iRadio on socials.
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0: Hi, Radio Daytimes with Burger King. I'm getting you closer to Micheál, Shane and Ella. They're in and on with you from 3. In the meantime, I got Adela playing in just a little bit. Mabel as well. And the lad who's going to become an uncle for the second time. And I'm going to call it. I think he's probably the coolest uncle out there. He plays inside the next few minutes.
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0: €112,000 in there. I mean, it doesn't take much to make kids happy these days. A quick trip to Disneyland, what is it if you've that amount in your bank account? 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And full T's and C's, you can read through the lot on iradio.ie. Make sure your entry is in and done by 3 p.m. on Friday though, okay? After that time, Cash Machine will randomly pick a number. We'll do the call. If we ring you, answer your phone. That part's really important. Within five rings, tell us the prize amount and it's yours. The cash amount you need to remember is the biggest we've ever given away, ever, on all of Irish Radio. €312,000 exactly.
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0: right. You're on iRadio as I make way for Micho, Shane and Ella. 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Rotten Today, €150 cash up for grabs. 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They have you spoiled rotten and they're in and on next. 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
0: Skipping college and cut-off points. But first, a man accused of murdering his parents and younger brother has pleaded not guilty by reason of insanity. 32-year-old Robert O'Connor from Drumgowna, County Louth, is alleged to have murdered them just over a year ago. Frank Graney reports.
13: Before Robert O'Connor was arraigned this afternoon, the judge warned potential jurors that the pathology evidence in this case may be difficult or distressing. The jury panel was told if they felt they couldn't maintain their impartiality, then they needed to bring that to the court's attention. Mr. O'Connor then pleaded not guilty by reason of insanity to the murders of his mother Louise, his father Mark and his younger brother Evan. The murders are alleged to have taken place sometime between the 28th and the 29th of September last year. A jury of 6 men and 6 women will hear this trial, which is due to open tomorrow.
0: Meanwhile, a man in his 40s is fighting for his life in hospital following an attempted robbery in Louth yesterday. He was seriously injured when 2 men tried to take his e-scooter at around 8:30 in Dundalk. A man in his 30s was arrested and is being questioned by Gardaí. Investigators are appealing for any witnesses to come forward. The Taoiseach has slammed opposition commentary on the budget as absurd. Party leaders have been addressing the details of Budget 2027 in the Dáil this afternoon. Labour accused it of being a kit-kat budget where people are only better off to the tune of the cost of a chocolate bar. Micheál Martin says much of the criticism is unfounded.
14: The contributions so far have accused us of being Scrooges, miserly and insulting. Above inflation income measures have been described as less than nothing. Perhaps the most remarkable attack has been the claim that seeking to ensure that the public's money is well spent is, quote, an Elon Musk-like attack on public servants. These absurd and pre-scripted attacks ignore the substance of the many issues our country faces.
0: Meanwhile, the Vintners Federation of Ireland says the €15 million package announced for rural pubs will provide some support to the struggling sector. Enterprise Minister Peter Burke is to establish a task force in the coming weeks to examine how the funding will be allocated. Publicans say they're dealing with significant cost rises, making it increasingly challenging to keep their doors open. VFI President Michael O'Donovan says the support package provides some respite for publicans.
15: Stems the tide of the cost increases, and now we will get something back, hopefully, to try and keep the lights on and keep these businesses open in the community.
0: Students are skipping days of college because they can't get accommodation close by. That's one of the points made at a meeting of the Oireachtas Higher Education Committee this afternoon. Representatives from universities met with TDs and senators to answer questions about the National Student Accommodation Strategy. Chief Operations Officer of DCU, Dr. Declan Rafferty, says students are struggling.
16: We have a student finance assistance fund, as all the universities do. We get it from the HEA. So DCU's last year is about 1.4 million. 25% of that 1.4 million has gone to help students fund their rents. In terms of students can't get accommodation, they choose to commute. They'll choose to go up 2 or 3 days a week, not 5 days a week, because they can't afford to. They all have part-time jobs to try and make ends meet.
0: And Dakota Johnson says her parents cut her off when she pursued acting. Her dad is Miami Vice star Don Johnson and her mom is the Oscar-nominated Melanie Griffith. Speaking on Hot Ones with her Verity co-stars, Dakota revealed her parents weren't supportive of her following in their footsteps and didn't support her financially. Dakota says she supported herself and then joked, "Here we are wearing diamonds."
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0: Starting with Gaelic Games, GAA President Jarlath Burns says all three associations are back working together on Gaelic Games integration. Representatives from the GAA, Camogie and Ladies Football Associations are in front of an Oireachtas committee on their amalgamation plans. Mary McAleese stepped down as chairperson of the steering group last month due to frustrations about the lack of progress. In rugby, Munster have appointed Eavan Lee as their interim chief executive officer. The former Hurricane CEO will take up the role later this month as Munster prepare for the departure of Ian Flanagan from the province. In soccer, Shamrock Rovers boss Stephen Bradley says he wouldn't have been able to look his players in the eyes if he left the club during the title race. The 41-year-old had been linked with a move to Scottish Premiership side Hibernians, but Bradley says it wouldn't have felt right to walk out the door with 5 games to go. Republic of Ireland under 21 manager Jim Crawford says he never doubted they could turn their qualification campaign around. Tommy Lonergan scored twice as they beat England 3-1 at Turner's Cross last night to seal a place in the playoffs for next year's European Championships. Ireland recovered from a shock loss to Andorra and a draw at Moldova to win their last 4 games, finished second in the group. Mikel Arteta has signed a new long-term contract at Arsenal. This will keep him as head coach until 2030. Spaniard delivered the club's first Premier League title in 22 years last season. Arteta says the success they've enjoyed so far under him is only the beginning. And in Formula One, Mercedes have confirmed that George Russell will start from the back of the grid at this weekend's Singapore Grand Prix. He's been given an engine penalty due to a power unit change, which takes him over the maximum allocation of 4 units this season. It's a blow for Russell's title chances. He's currently second in the standings behind teammate Kimi Antonelli.
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0: Sunny spells with a few isolated showers, but most areas staying dry and highest temperatures of 10 to 14 degrees. 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
1: Good afternoon. Just coming up to 3:05 on your Wednesday. If you're in the mood for winning prizes, I would stick with iRadio for the next 3 hours.
2: Yes. Well, you can't win anything with your junior cert results. You can with us. So what's really more important?
0: I think concert tickets, comedy tickets, cinema tickets, tickets to Micheál, Shane and Ella's next show, etc, etc. They're all important.
1: What about money? Wouldn't that be nice too? Let's get to it. Here's Ambolo.
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0: Oliver Tree and Robin Schulz, that is Miss You. This is iRadio. It is Micheál, Shane and Della, and this is TikTopical. This is where we go onto our For You page and we share with you what is happening in our world.
1: And this man has been on my For You page, I'd say, for the last 24 years. I'm actually sad. It actually makes me sad. Lionel Messi has played his final ever international game for Argentina in a friendly win over Benin 3-0. And of course, the great man scored again.
2: Has Messi not been like retiring for the last like 10 years?
1: Okay. Yeah, he was playing a bit of game with Argentina where he would pretend to retire and then come back and pretend to retire and then win the World Cup and then retire again. He's 39 now. I do truly believe this is his big goodbye.
0: What a storyline at the minute between Messi taking his final bow and Cristiano Ronaldo is just throwing all of his toys out of the pram. I think he put up a statement of 2,000 words yesterday saying sorry to the Portuguese people.
1: He's disgraced himself, I think, Ronaldo. There was a big debate between Messi and Ronaldo. If you're not team Messi at this stage, I don't know what's wrong.
2: Wait, what's Ronaldo after doing?
1: He just left the Portuguese camp because he was left on the bench for one game.
0: Cristiano Ronaldo, Roy Keane, shaking hands. The two boys are the exact same. We're talking something a little bit closer to home as well on my TikTok. We're not talking about Argentina. We're not talking about Portugal. We're actually talking about Maynooth, a very famous man from there who loves his pubs there.
3: The Roost, McMahon's, Brady's, Newtown Inn.
0: You recognise that voice, Paul Mescal. He is joining a psychological thriller short film as executive producer and it's been filmed in Maynooth.
2: Right, I have a plan. Three of us, off to Maynooth we go. We'll be extras.
0: I think it's filmed already, from what
2: I'll
0: I can tell.
2: In.
0: From
2: okay,
0: what
2: perfect.
0: I can tell.
1: No. Paul, will you just squeeze us into the background somewhere? Edit us in.
0: It's called Mary is Missing, and he's just hoping for it to reach a broader audience, basically.
1: I love this new era of Paul Mescal where he's really picking and choosing what he wants to do. He's not doing the big blockbusters anymore. He's picking the nichest films in Maynooth and taking them over.
2: I wonder what he would have gotten his junior cert results.
4: Okay, to the Irish secondary school students who sat their junior cert last year, is anyone else just like not worried about their results?
2: Yes, junior cert results day is today. 73,879 people sat the exams this year and I have a question. How the hell are they graded? There's no longer A's, B's and C's. It's like, and there's no H1s either. I think it's distinctions, merits.
1: Distinction, merit, higher merit, lower merit. Yeah, and a slap on the backside is basically what happens.
0: I would love the junior cert the way it is now, though, because it's all continuous assessment. It's less about the exams. No. It's all about the project.
1: I was the only man, I'd say, that didn't want continuous assessment. Because I can show up and perform on a specific day. Ask me to keep up a consistent level of effort through a whole year. Now I've got a problem.
2: I like it. I actually wish it was like that back in our day. It's where we were sold.
0: Let's chat more all about junior cert results and more so about the night after, right after Peggy Goo. But first, it's Olivia Rodrigo. Stupid song. This is iRadio. New York City.

0: Peggy Gou and Aria Star Woman. This is iRadio. It is Micheál Shenanigans. And if you are listening right now and you've just received your junior cert results, congratulations from us.
1: Well done. Unless it went terribly. In that case, better luck next time.
2: You know what? It's all ahead of you. You have your leaving certs due as well.
0: You can repeat the leaving cert, but you can't repeat the junior cert. Isn't that what they say? There's going to be a big night out, though, isn't there, for these probably 15, 16 year olds. I personally remember my first teenage disco being junior cert results night.
1: Yeah, for some people, this will be their first experience of like a teenage disco or a ga club. There might have been small ones before, but this is the big one.
2: Yeah, I feel like, well, where I came from anyway, I feel like we all went to like smaller discos throughout like first and second year. And then like junior cert results night was when you were allowed to go to a different county for a disco.
0: Yeah, we went to Carrick and Shannon in County Leitrim to Carrtown.
2: Woo!
0: I just remember there being about 20,000 floors inside there and there was loads of nooks and crannies. And honestly, I'd say I saw my friends at the very start of the night, didn't see them for the rest.
1: What were you up to all night?
0: Shane?
1: Just wondering.
0: We're talking about a 15-year-old Micheál Kearney.
1: He's probably scared.
0: 15-year-old Micheál Kearney. I'm pretty sure on my junior set results side, saw someone shift for the very first time. I'm not even joking.
1: Terrifying.
0: Terrifying.
1: I'm gone.
0: Mauling each other. Disgusting. You're getting mauled by the tigers, yeah.
2: I think this is where we went. I can't really remember, to be honest, but I know we got on a bus somewhere and we ended up going, I think we went to Queens in Ennis in County Clare, which is like, I'm from Tip, so like a 45-minute, hour-long bus journey there. It was great crack from what I recall, I suppose.
1: Yeah, so we went to Newbridge. It's a nightclub that's shut down now, so it's time, but it hosted a specific junior cert night function. And it's crazy, because as you were saying, there was like three different floors and seven different booths and stuff, because it was built for a proper nightclub, and they're just throwing in all these 15-year-olds. Have a great time.
0: If you are heading out tonight, have the best time.
1: Be safe, be seen.
2: Don't do anything we wouldn't do.
0: We've got Sam Fenner on the way, and we've also got the Wrong Way Around quiz, where the answer today could be to do with the junior cert. We'll explain next.
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14: The allocation of €15 million in the budget to support the rural pub sector will help many publicans keep the lights on. The Vintners Federation of Ireland says the support package will help to offset costs, including the increase in the minimum wage to almost €15 an hour from January. More than 2,000 pubs have closed since 2005, with publicans blaming the high cost of doing business for the closures. The World Health Organization says weight loss medication could be prescribed to children in cases where all other interventions didn't help them lose weight. The WHO says treatment with approved medicines could be considered for children aged 10 and older when dietary and behavioural interventions haven't worked. The organisation says 170 million 5 to 19-year-olds around the world are living with obesity. And new body armour with a price tag of around €25 million is being rolled out across the Defence Forces. It's the first time the equipment has been updated since 2006, and it'll see the body armour plate and kit vest integrated into one. There's also new sizing options, with consideration being given to women's physiques for the first time. And for more stories, you can follow at This Is iRadio on socials.
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0: That is Rein Me In. This is iRadio, where hit music lives. And this is Micheál Shinanella's Wrong Way Around quiz. I'll give you the answer. You come up with the question on 087-1102-107. If I said that the answer today was Wednesday, what could the question be?
1: What day is it today?
0: Fantastic. I think I need to stop doing that. I think people get the hang of the Wrong Way Around quiz. What do you think?
2: Yeah. We're all here. We've been here a few months. You understand the Wrong Way Around quiz?
1: Get the whack.
2: We've the most intelligent listeners, I think, of all time, and they're going to prove it right now.
0: And if you don't understand it, just ask your partner beside you. Is that what the teacher used to say?
2: Ask your friend and we'll figure it out.
0: Okay, the answer on the Wrong Way Around quiz today is English. But what is the question? Go.
2: Who are the worst supporters in every sport?
0: English.
1: What is the first language our generation might have learned, which is actually really sad?
0: Yeah, it is sad. English.
2: What is Mark, the 800 metre runner's second name?
0: Mark English. That's good, Shane.
1: What football team do I want to play Norway so Jude Bellingham and Erling Haaland can hug and kiss?
0: English football
2: fan
0: team.
2: Fan fiction over
0: no.
2: there. What do they not speak in the Gaeltacht?
0: English. I like that, Shane.
1: What language do the Minions not speak?
0: English.
2: What is apparently the hardest language to learn?
0: That is correct, but it's incorrect for the Wrong Way Around quiz.
1: What language is also a type of sheepdog? An old English sheepdog.
0: Never heard of that. Incorrect.
2: Who caused the famine?
0: Shane.
2: What?
0: English.
2: That's common knowledge.
1: Dora the Explorer speaks Spanish and?
0: English.
2: Where's Ed Sheeran from?
0: English.
1: What nationality was Jane Austen?
0: English.
2: Who caused Brexit?
0: English.
1: What Michael is a country singer?
0: English.
2: So I didn't realize the famine would be controversial.
1: The famine, Brexit, Jude Bellingham, the list goes on.
0: We hate talking about politics in the show. Sound familiar?
2: At least we didn't mention Jesus today. That's the main thing.

Loud Luxury and Brandall, that is Body, This Is I Radio, where hit music lives. It's the wrong way around quiz. I'll give you the answer. You come up with the question on 087 110 206.

0: 7. The answer today was English. But what is the question?
1: Linda got in touch.
2: English. Who did the Irish under 21s beat last night? The English.
0: Ooh, they
3: we did. 3-1 on the
1: get
3: line.
1: In.
0: So that means that the under 21s are now into a playoff.
3: They are. It was actually a massive result. I was so annoyed it was behind a paywall. We couldn't even watch it.
0: Tenor on LOI TV. Where would you be going? Great result, though. It's wrong, unfortunately. We've got another text in. What detective with the first name Johnny is played by Rowan Atkinson?
3: Very, very good. I'm still waiting for another Johnny English movie.
0: Yeah, those I think there was so Johnny English funny. Reborn, wasn't
3: yes.
0: there? We need a third one. It's incorrect.
3: Okay, what about this from Brian on WhatsApp? A full what breakfast includes beans?
0: Does a full Irish not include beans as well?
3: That's the difference between the two, as far as I know.
1: What?
0: Oh,
1: is it?
0: My God.
3: When have you ever ordered a full Irish with beans on it?
1: I've never ordered a full Irish in general, but like,
3: okay,
1: what?
3: Okay, skinny. A half Irish for me, please.
0: It's incorrect. Nothing got to do with Brecky for the wrong way around quiz today. The answer is English. What is the question?
1: Give us a hint, please. Oh, my God. Who said that?
0: Let's just say, think results. Fairly obvious. 087-102-107. Question format, please.
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0: You can go out for a full English breakfast for the rest of your days with your €312,000.
1: Or you could just eat organic Greek yogurt and like cucumbers forever and stay skinny. Whatever you want, girls. And men and everybody.
0: There's people,
1: who wants to do it?
0: There's people listening to the radio right now that are like, stop calling it a full English breakfast.
1: Yeah, that's also true.
0: €312,000 could be yours by this coming Friday. Have a full Irish breakfast for the rest of your days. Text yes to 57557 to enter or do it online at iradio.ie. 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The cash machine will then pick an entry and it could be either we're calling answer within the five rings. Tell us the prize amount and the cash is yours. €312,000. We've got Coulter and Trapped on the way. And if the answer is English, what is the question? Go on, you good thing.
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5: 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The Longford woman and her partner, Mark Bayliss, scored 25 points for their waltz, the highest score of the series so far. When the former Love Islander was asked how she felt following the judges' scores, Maura was too shocked to reply.
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0: Mihol Shenanala. It's the wrong way around quiz. I give you the answer. You come up with the question on a voice note. 087-1102-107. The answer in you. It is English. But what is the question?
1: Kevin has a question. He's asked, what exam do you have to learn poetry for?
0: Oh, you do have to learn for English, but it's incorrect.
2: Okay. I want to say we got a lot of text in over on WhatsApp about us all collectively hating a particular group, and we have to say that would never be an answer for the wrong way around quiz.
1: No.
2: No matter how true it may be.
0: Show racism, the red card.
2: I don't know if it's racism.
0: Linda and Darlene, what you reckon?
3: What is the first exam paper in the junior and leaving cert?
4: What is the first subject in the junior cert exam?
0: Guess what, you absolute legends. We said it was all to do with results because the junior cert results came out today.
2: And it's wow. The first one. That's a tough start for leaving cert and junior cert to kick it off with English.
1: Do you think? I think if it were kicked off with like maths or chemistry, that'd be way worse, no?
2: That's true. Your first exam is biochem. Good luck to you.
0: No matter what it is. What you want is to get off to a good start and have CSPE at the very start.
2: Oh, yes. Yes.
0: It's still a thing, I wonder.
1: Yeah, of course. You have to learn about their CSPs.
2: What's CSP stand for?

0: Joel Corry and Lonely, this is iRadio. It is Micheál, Shane and Ella. And before 6 o'clock, we have got 3 prizes to give away.
1: We do. We've cinema tickets, we've some money for you. And also, find out how to get your music on this station.
0: Yeah, Sienna Spyro to play as well. And Bruno Mars. And hey, what's the weirdest place to get proposed to? Are you down
2: for the ride? The Peugeot I team is on the road
3: with Kevin Egan Cars.
2: Keep on eye and say hi.
4: It's almost 4 o'clock. You don't need a special day to send love. Just because is reason enough. Unpost, making better happen.
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15: Body armour updates and Maura Higgins dominates. But first, a jury has been sworn in to hear the trial of a man accused of murdering his parents and younger brother in County Louth. 32-year-old Robert O'Connor from Drumgowna, County Louth, has pleaded not guilty by reason of insanity. Frank Rainey reports.
16: Robert O'Connor is accused of murdering his parents, Mark and Louise, and younger brother Evan sometime between the 28th and the 29th of September last year. He has pleaded not guilty by reason of insanity to all 3 murder charges. Before a jury was sworn in today, the judge warned potential jurors that the pathology evidence in the case may be difficult or distressing, and she also stressed the importance of approaching the case with impartiality and to leave sympathies to one side. A jury of 6 men and 6 women will hear Mr. O'Connor's trial, which is due to open tomorrow and could take up to 3 weeks.
15: Labour has accused the government of delivering a budget that's worth only the cost of a Kit Kat a week for most people. Opposition leaders have been criticising Budget 2027 in the Dáil, but the Taoiseach Micheál Martin has said much of the commentary about measures not being good enough is absurd. Labour leader Ivana Bacik said it was a Kit Kat budget delivered by the TikTok Tánaiste.
17: In seeking to please everybody, you've ended up pleasing nobody, especially not the Minister for Missing Culture Cards, Patrick O'Donovan. In seriousness, this underwhelming budget has failed so many. The PAYE workers you forgot last year, the public sector workers still left without any pay deal.
15: Weight loss medications could be prescribed to children as young as 10 in cases where diet and lifestyle interventions have not worked. The WHO has guidelines on child and adolescent obesity treatments and says medication could be used in cases where all other interventions didn't help with weight loss. The World Health Organization says 170 million children around the world aged 5 to 19 are living with obesity, with rates increasing from 2 to 8% since 1990. Women's physiques are being accommodated for in body armour for the first time in the Defence Force history. It comes with the rollout of new equipment for the first time in 20 years. Other changes include the old add-on vest being retired in favour of attachable pouches, while a better range of sizes and different bulletproof plates will be made available. Captain Ben Noakes says foam inserts are being made available to women.
18: The foam inserts are essentially designed, one, to provide more protection by essentially filling the void below the breast area. Essentially, by filling that void, the plate is then flattened against the actual body itself, providing more protection by eliminating the gaps behind the body armour. Secondly, then, there's the comfort factor as well.
15: And Maura Higgins is dominating the dance floor on Dancing with the Stars US. The Longford woman and her partner Mark Ballas scored 25 points for their waltz, the highest score of the series so far. When former Love Islander was asked how she felt following the judges' scores, Maura was too shocked to reply.
19: All right, that's a 25 out of 30 for Maura and Mark. Clearly, you guys are shocked. What does that feel to get the first nine of the season?
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23: 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It was around midnight, 4 degrees, still as a lake in a valley. I don't know what it is about this training. Just makes me feel part of something more.
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15: Starting with Gaelic Games, GAA Director General Tom Ryan says he's committed to ensuring that integration is done right instead of quickly. Representatives from the GAA, Camogie and Ladies Football Associations were in front of the Naroctus Committee this afternoon to speak on their amalgamation plans. Tom Ryan said that integration would be the biggest structural change in GAA history. In rugby, Munster have appointed Avan Lee as their interim chief executive officer. The former Hurricane CEO will take up the role later this month as Munster prepare for the departure of Ian Flanagan from the province. In soccer, Shamrock Rovers boss Stephen Bradley says he wouldn't have been able to look his players in the eyes if he left the club during the title race. The 41-year-old had been linked with a move to Scottish Premiership side Hibernians, but Bradley says it wouldn't have felt right to walk out the door with 5 games to go. Elsewhere, Mikel Arteta has signed a new long-term contract at Arsenal. This will keep him as head coach until 2030. The Spaniard delivered the club's first Premier League title in 22 years last season. Arteta says the success they've enjoyed so far under him is only the beginning. And in Formula One, Mercedes have confirmed that George Russell will start from the back of the grid at this weekend's Singapore Grand Prix. He's been given an engine penalty due to a power unit change, which takes him over the maximum allocation of 4 units this season. It's a blow for Russell's title chances. He's currently second in the standings behind teammate Kimi Antonelli.
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15: In Galway, the Quintestinial Bridge eastbound is busy from the Castle Ruin to the Headford Road. There's solid traffic on Old Dublin Road outbound from Rossdale School Scare Roundabout, and Toome Road northbound is backed up between Joyce Roundabout and the Bohrna Drive.
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15: Sunny spells with a few isolated showers, but most areas staying dry and highest temperatures of 10 to 14 degrees. 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
0: Where do you go and enter? 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A bit like what Andrew Grimes sent in recently.

What an amazing opportunity. So yeah, your demo, your track, a little bit about yourself and why you should be our winner. iradio.ie/steppingstone. Bruno Mars on the way. We've got Sienna Spyro too, and A Weird Place to Propose.

0: Bruno Mars and Rosé, that is APT. This is iRadio. It is Micheál Shinnunanna, and there is love in the air in County Mayo at the minute.
1: Go into the chapel and we're gonna get married.
0: Particularly in a particular centra.
2: Yes. Shout out to Christian and Claire. They got engaged in their local centra.
3: Insane. So this story, I think it actually happened last weekend, but it's properly hit the headlines now. There's CCTV footage of them getting, of the engagement going down in the centre. It's actually the cutest thing in the world.
0: Biggest thing for me is, was it planned or was it just in the moment, I'm going to get down on one knee?
2: It's kind of giving, oh, I don't know if it was planned. I'm kind of getting the energy that he might have got the ring that day and was just like, YOLO, we're here, sat down, having a meal in Centra. Let's get engaged. Well. Let's go.
3: Yeah, it seems off the cuff. The big, big thing for me, and I need to know, was this Centra attached to a petrol station or was it a standalone Centra? This makes or breaks it for me.
0: It's bad news if it's a petrol station.
3: It can't be a petrol station.
0: It has to be a standalone Centra shop. There's no other way about it. I really want to talk to this couple.
3: Yeah, because in all the articles, in all the people talking about it, we never get the why. Like, was it the first time they ever met was in this centre?
2: Yeah, I want to know, was this like, you know, a place of significance for them? Did they go to the deli together for the first time in this particular centre? Did they buy their first Lucozade in this centre? Who knows?
0: So it seems like the CCTV footage has captured them at the dining area.
3: Is so funny.
2: Yeah, we got them. But also, from what we saw, they actually have either two friends or two random strangers in that centre who also filmed the moment for them.
3: I think they were the ones working there. And my favourite quote is saying, oh, this is our first centre engagement. I'm sure it was. Sure. I don't think it's a done thing, a lot of people getting engaged in centre. It's a very niche story at the very least.
2: I was going to say, do you think the staff knew that this was happening?
3: It could have been a setup.
2: Were Centra in on this?
0: See, my thinking on it, right? He had to have known where the camera was pointing for CCTV. Like, he obviously wanted to capture it through the CCTV. So I have it in my head that this gentleman, Christian, went up to the staff days before and just said, listen, where is the optimal place for
3: no
0: me
3: way.
0: To get down on my
3: There's
0: knee
3: no
0: and propose?
2: For sure, I'd say the shop is crawling with CCTV. They've cameras everywhere. Like, he could have proposed to her in the biscuit aisle and probably would have got caught too.
3: They saw him kneeling down and he thought he was going to nick a packet of crisps or something and the CCTV clicked in.
0: What we want to know is, if you know this couple, if you know maybe the centre in Castlemar that this happened, please do get in touch. We want to catch up with Christian and Claire and we want to know all about the planning of this engagement. Why did it happen in a centra?
3: Yeah, there's so many unanswered questions here that we need to talk to the horse's mouth. We need to get the source.
2: I think it's the most niche engagement I've ever seen and I would like to know more about it.
0: 087-102-107, that's our number if you want to get in touch. And if you don't, it's okay. We really are desperate to chat to these two.
3: Yeah, even if you don't want to tell us, we won't say it on air. Just let us know what happened and what went down.
0: We've got hundreds of euro to give away in the next couple of minutes. We'll tell you more on that right after a big dance anthem from Hugh Gale.

0: This is iRadio. That is Bloodstream. It is Michal, Shane and Ella. And this Movember, we want you to make a commitment to Michal, Shane and Ella.
1: Yes, that's a commitment from you to tackle Movember together with us. You can run, grow a tash, host a bake sale or anything you want, keeping the conversation around men's health.
0: We want you to send in a voice note with your commitment, just like David Johnston did yesterday.
2: Hey guys, David here from Cavan. Look, that €150 could go towards charity and I will run a marathon for you guys.
0: What?
2: But I could do with the grooming kick because the beard is gone a bit white.
3: Yes, that was his commitment to us. Why would you bother make a commitment for the month of November, you might ask? Well, there's €150 on the line, as well as a mustache grooming kit.
0: Do what David did yesterday. 087-110-2107. A quick voice note. It can be 5 seconds. It can be 10 seconds. All we want from you is your commitment to Michal, Shane and Ella.
1: And as we said the last few days, we've been talking about men's health. 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Please do. And it can be the tash. It can be the bake sale. Anything, raising a bunch of money for men's health.
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0: Radio, where hit music lives. It is Michal Sheninella, and we have teamed up with Movember. We want you to make a commitment to Michal Sheninella. That means you just send us a voice note. You let us know that you're going to grow a mustache for the month. You're going to set up a table quiz with your pals. You're going to organize some sort of event. Send it in a voice note to 087-1102-107, and you could bag yourself €150 and a mustache grooming kit. We will reveal the winner of that right after your headlines.
1: The extension of the Help to Buy scheme will help young people get their foot on the property ladder. That's according to Housing Minister John Cummins after the scheme was extended by €5,000, €35,000 in yesterday's budget. The scheme is only available to new built houses, with the Housing Minister saying that allowing it to be used for second-hand homes is being considered. Weight loss medications could be prescribed to children as young as 10 in cases where diet and lifestyle interventions haven't worked. The WHO has guidelines on child and adolescents' obesity treatments and says medication could be used in cases where all other interventions didn't help with weight loss. The World Health Organization says 170 million children around the world aged 5 to 19 are living with obesity, with rates increasing from 2 to 8% since 1990. And RTE says it's receiving 20 million less than it's expected in public funding for next year. In 2024, government agreed to fund the broadcaster with 725 million over 3 years. For next year, RTE says it was expecting 260 million, but it will receive 240 million. Management are now seeking a meeting with ministers to discuss the 2024 agreement. Director General Kevin Backhurst has also rejected what he says is an assertion RTE is too slow to reform. To sport in Gaelic Games, GAA Director General Tom Ryan says that he's committed to ensuring that integration is done right instead of quickly. Representatives from the GAA, Camogie and Ladies Football Associations were in front of an Oireachtas committee this afternoon to speak on their amalgamation plans. Ryan said that integration would be the biggest structural change in GAA history. And in soccer, Shamrock Rovers boss Stephen Bradley says he wouldn't have been able to look his players in the eyes if he left the club during the title race. The 41-year-old had been linked with a move to Scottish Premiership side Hibernians, but Bradley says it wouldn't have felt right to walk out the door with 5 games to go. Elsewhere, Mikel Arteta has signed a new long-term contract with Arsenal. This will keep him as head coach until 2030. Spaniard delivered the club's first Premier League title in 22 years last season. Arteta says the success they've enjoyed so far under him is only the beginning.
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1: In Galway, there is a delay on the Seamus Quirk Road westbound from Skerrett Roundabout to Circular Road Junction. The Quinsteneal Bridge eastbound is busy from Castleroon to Headford Road Junction. There's solid traffic on Old Dublin Road outbound from the Joyce Roundabout to Skerrett Roundabout and delays around the city of up to 30 minutes.
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1: Sunny spells with a few isolated showers, but most areas staying dry, and highest temperatures of 10 to 14 degrees. 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
1: However, this Movember, we want you to make a grow commitment. A grow commitment is your commitment to take on Movember, grow a moustache, move 60 kilometres across the month, host an event, or do it your own way.
2: Whatever you choose to do, you will be raising funds, starting conversations, and changing men's health forever. Make your grow commitment, and you'll be joining a movement of people worldwide who want to change the face of men's health for the partners, fathers, brothers, and sons that we all love.
0: Yeah, we asked you to send in your grow commitment on a voice note to 087 1102 107. There's a lot of people getting involved in this already. Already, isn't there?
2: We do. There's €150 on the line and a mustache grooming kit. Lots of people growing mustaches and we'll be using that kit. We've got people who are going to move 60 kilometres. People are going to run marathons. All your names are now in a hat.
0: Who is our winner today? Who's been pulled out of that hat? Hello.
3: I'm going to grow a mustache for November.
0: Congratulations. We don't even know who what your name is. I think it's D. There's D on WhatsApp. D, you have just won €150 plus a moustache grooming kit. Congratulations.
2: Congratulations. Well done.
0: Fantastic. We will have more money and more grooming kits to give away tomorrow.
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0: For now though, €312,000 could be yours by the end of this week.
2: Yes, it could. And what use would that be put to other than Una from iMorning needs a brand new car?
1: Yes, we witnessed earlier on, Michal, you went down to help her, Kinger went down to help her, and Una, you all had to do what? Take the tyre out of her boot? Take off the old tyre, throw on the new one?
0: Yeah, poor Una was in an awful way. She was looking for any help that she could find. It's going to take a lot of money to replace that tyre because it is bushed. She'll tell you more about it from 6 a.m. in the morning, but for now, she could do with this money, €312,000. It could be Una's or it could be yours. Text yes to 57557 or enter on our website. 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We've got Martin Jensen on the way, Florence Road 2, and how would you like a trip to the cinema? Halfway House, we're playing it next.
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5: 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When the former Love Islander was asked how she felt following the judges' scores, Maura was too shocked to reply.
6: 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What does that feel to get the first nine of the season?
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0: 7563. This is iRadio. It is Michal, Shane and Ella. And we have got a new game. It's called the same thing as before, but it is a new game. Halfway House.
1: Yes, we are, as always, halfway through the week, halfway through this show, and we're going to send you something halfway through a movie.
0: Whoa, easy tiger.
2: Yes. Basically, we want to give you guys some tickets to the cinema. And if you can guess what this is halfway through a movie script, send us in your voice note to 087-1102-107. You could be getting those tickets.
0: Yes.
1: Some great movies out at the moment.
0: Fantastic.
2: Yeah, there's
1: Anyone
2: many.
1: Seen Verity yet?
2: I have.
1: Good.
2: I'm going to low-key give it a 6.
1: We're trying to send people to the cinema. Can you tell me Verity was amazing, please?
2: It was 20 out of 10.
1: Great.
0: There's some big, big stars in the cinema right now, and Omniplex want to send you there. Can you finish off this very famous movie quote?
3: Obi-Wan never told you what happened to your father.
4: He told me enough. He told me you killed him.
3: No. I am your
0: We need you to start off the voice note with, no, I am your...
1: I don't want to give away what this movie is, but is that not such a Mandela effect? I wasn't picking no in that sentence at all. I was picking a man's name, I am your blank.
2: Well, anyway, if you're familiar with the movie and you can finish that script, send your voice note to 087-1102-107 and you could be in the chance of winning some cinema tickets.
0: The more dramatic, the better.
1: Yes, bonus points for style. No, I am your... Finish the script.
0: That's really good, Shane. Let's hear it one more time before we go.
3: Obi-Wan never told you what happened to your father.
4: He told me enough. He told me you killed him.
3: No, I am your...
0: I'm your what? 087-1102-107. We'll hear your voice notes after Martin Jensen's solo dance on iRadio.

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1: What's new with you? It's Cooper and Una. We're back tomorrow morning from 6 a.m. and Una is getting a lesson on her stand-up. She'll be chatting to one of her comedy mentors. 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
1: Yes, we are halfway through the week, halfway through the show. 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
3: Obi-Wan never told you what happened to your father.
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0: 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Who are we going to?
1: Adrian first.
5: Luke, I am your father.
1: Oh, terrifying. And again, that Luke at the start is actually not on the real thing. Crazy.
2: What about Alicia?
6: No, I am your father.
0: Oh, that sounded so breathy. It was so dramatic. We loved it, Alicia. Thank you, Ben.
7: No, I'm your father.
0: Karen and Sligo, what you reckon?
8: No, I am your father.
2: What about Sean?
9: No, I am your father.
0: Such brilliant voice notes coming in.
1: Really, really good. Thank you all, especially for the people who put extra style points on it, really trying to sound like, we can say now, Darth Vader.
2: I was going to say, that was a very good impression of Darth Vader.
0: Excellent stuff. Who is our winner today?
9: Luke, I am your father.
10: Star Wars, Charlene Galway.
0: Charlene Galway! Unbelievable. Well done.
1: So deserving. The way she switched at the end.
0: Can we listen to it one more time?
2: Yeah, please.
9: Luke, I am your father.
10: Star Wars. Charlene Galway.
0: Unreal. You absolute legend. You have won two tickets, all thanks to Omniplex on a game of Halfway House. Fair play to you. Fantastic. We have got Adela on the way, also some Ray, and a game of Gimme 5. Let's do it next.
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2: hidden disadvantages for students and the start of Ireland Fashion Week. But first, a jury has been sworn in to hear the trial of a man accused of murdering his parents and younger brother in County Louth. 32-year-old Robert O'Connor from Drumgowna, County Louth, has pleaded not guilty by reason of insanity. Frank Rainey has this report.
3: Robert O'Connor is accused of murdering his parents, Mark and Louise, and younger brother Evan sometime between the 28th and the 29th of September last year. He has pleaded not guilty by reason of insanity to all three murder charges. Before a jury was sworn in today, the judge warned potential jurors that the pathology evidence in the case may be difficult or distressing, and she also stressed the importance of approaching the case with impartiality and to leave sympathies to one side. A jury of six men and six women will hear Mr. O'Connor's trial, which is due to open tomorrow and could take up to 3 weeks.
2: Elsewhere, two people have been arrested in connection with a spate of car break-ins in East Meath overnight. They happened in St Mullen, Duleek, Lake Town and Bettytown areas. A man and a teenage boy who were detained in the early hours of this morning are being held for questioning over a number of theft and criminal damage incidents. Gardaí and Ashburn are appealing for CCTV and dashcam footage that might assist the investigation. It's hoped a €15 million support package for rural pubs announced in the budget will help publicans keep their doors open. Enterprise Minister Peter Burke is to establish a task force in the coming weeks to examine how the funding will be allocated. The support for rural pubs is welcomed as a vote of confidence in the sector, which is currently struggling with rising costs. President of the Vintners Federation of Ireland, Michael O'Donovan, says the package will give the sector the confidence it needs to move forward.
4: Every business has to make their own decisions. This will be a small help to them. But look, it's very welcome because up to now we never got a package or we were never recognised. So this is a starting point. We have 15 million and maybe, look, we might be in a position to grow it over the years to come. Who knows? But, you know, at least it's a starting point and we've got the recognition.
2: There are hidden disadvantages for students who commute to college. That's what the Oireachtas Higher Education Committee heard this afternoon. TDs and senators and representatives from universities met to discuss the National Student Accommodation Strategy. President of TUD, Dr. Deirdre Lillis, says students have limited public transport options if they have to commute from outside Dublin city centre.
5: There's just a bit of joined up thinking there. There's lots of large employers in that area. That would run itself if there was a little bit of joined up thinking. I think there's hidden disadvantage here because if you're in a city centre location, if you're in Trinity or you're in UCD, you're very well served by public transport. If you're a student in you know, for example, in Artala or Blanche, not so much, in fairness.
2: And Ireland Fashion Week has kicked off. As Paris and London Fashion Weeks end, the catwalk attention now turns to Irish designers. The week will feature 8 shows and more than 90 Irish designers. The fashion shows will take place at locations including Slane Castle in County Meath, Dublin City Hall, Trinity College Dublin and Mount Juliet Estate in County Kilkenny.
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2: Starting with Gaelic Games, GAA Director General Tom Ryan says that he's committed to ensuring that integration is done right instead of quickly. Representatives from the GAA, Camogie and Ladies Football Associations, were in front of an Oireachtas committee this afternoon to speak on their amalgamation plans. Ryan said that integration would be one of the biggest structural changes in GAA history. In soccer, Shamrock Rovers boss Stephen Bradley says he wouldn't have been able to look his players in the eyes if he left the club during the title race. The 41-year-old had been linked with a move to Scottish Premiership side Hibernians, but Bradley says it wouldn't have felt right to walk out the door with 5 games to go. Southampton boss Tonda Eckhart has escaped an immediate ban from football following the spying scandal that saw the club thrown out of last season's Championship playoffs. An independent FA commission has instead handed him a suspended 6-week ban and a £28,000 fine. The German admitted misconduct charges relating to the observation of opponents' training session. Elsewhere, Mikel Arteta has signed a new long-term contract at Arsenal. This will keep him as head coach until 2030. The Spaniard delivered the club's first Premier League title in 22 years last season. And in Formula One, Mercedes have confirmed that George Russell will start from the back of the grid at this weekend's Singapore Grand Prix. He's been given an engine penalty due to a power unit change, which takes him over the maximum allocation of 4 units this season. It's a blow for Russell's title chances. He's currently second in the standings behind teammate Kimi Antonelli.
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2: In Galway, there's a delay on the Seamus Quirk Road westbound from Skerrett Roundabout to Circular Road Junction. The Quinstenial Bridge eastbound onto Old Dublin Road is congested from the Castle Ruin to Skerrett Roundabout. Tuam Road is backed up on either side between Joyce Roundabout and the Borna Drab, and there's delays around the city of up to 27 minutes.
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2: Sunny spells with a few isolated showers, but most areas staying dry and highest temperatures of 10 to 14 degrees. 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
1: Get 312,000 euro could be yours by this coming Friday. I was at a county final last weekend. I'll be going to one this weekend as well. My dream would be to put my name on the front of my club shirt.
7: Sponsor your local club. Yeah. 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
1: That would be awesome.
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1: 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We could get your number. 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We've got Ray on the way and also a game of Gimme 5. Thumbs up on WhatsApp, please.
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Hit Music Lives on iRadio. It is Micheál, Shane and Ella, and we want to play Gimme 5 with you this Wednesday. Send a thumbs up to 087-102-107. If you come out on top this week, you can get a jersey of your choice. You decide. Let's ring you after Ray. You don't know me on iRadio.

0: 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Mijo Shenanala. A 10-second timer, a topic. You have to give us five things associated with that topic in that time limit.
1: Don't be tricked. This game, it can be difficult.
2: And don't take unnecessary journeys. Don't take risks on treacherous roads.
0: This is my favorite part of the show because I get to put Shane and Ella to the test first. I get them to be a little bit vulnerable.
1: But now we're working as a team.
2: Yeah, yeah, you can't break us this week. Boom. Next week, enemies. This week, teammates.
1: Yeah.
2: Yeah.
1: Get him.
0: You're the worst team I've ever come across in series. Five. Who wants to go first?
1: Shane.
2: Shane. I back that decision as a team.
0: Okay, Shane.
2: Yes.
0: I'm asking you this question because you might have seen that a famous person's son is playing the Olympia at the end of this week. So in 10 seconds or less, could you give me, please, five famous Nepo babies? Go.
2: Brooklyn Beckham.
1: Name them all.
2: Aren't the rest of the Beckhams, any of the Beckhams. I don't know any others. Kim Kardashian. I should have just named the Kardashians.
0: Kim Kardashian.
2: I should have named. I do think I could name the Kardashians. I don't know. Kendall, Chris, Kylie. Yeah. Chris.
0: You could have had Lily Rose Depp. You could have had Dakota Johnson. You could have had Zoe Kravitz.
2: Now, in fairness, Dakota Johnson's family give her no money. So yeah. We're not including her in that. She's
0: still a Nepo baby, though. It's the name.
1: Yeah, she
2: fair.
1: Is.
2: Okay, I only got two.
0: I would have accepted it, is all I'll say. Okay, Ella, are you ready?
2: Yeah. That was a fun question.
0: Ella, this one should suit you.
1: Mijal, if it doesn't suit me now, I'll be so sad.
0: A question was put to Ella in the office earlier on. If you. What was the question?
1: What was the question? Do we talk about stuff we don't talk about on air?
0: No, the Shrek thing.
2: Oh, not that question. Yeah. Okay.
1: The question was, would I turn ogre for Shrek? I said no, I wouldn't.
0: There's another animated franchise that has been added to Netflix in the last couple of days. In 10 seconds or less, could you please give me five characters in the Ice Age franchise? Go.
1: Oh my god, all the Manny, Sid the Sloth, Sid's granny, Diego, Diego Buck, and Ellie!
2: Well done.
1: Yay, Ellie the Washi Mammoth. Yeah. Yes. Play the Mammoth.
0: You could have had Peaches, their
1: Peaches.
0: Little daughter. You could have had Eddie and Crash.
1: Oh, my God.
0: Yes. Crash and Eddie. Eddie. Scrat the Squirrel.
1: Damn it. Well, look, I didn't
0: know. You got it. You got it.
2: What's the squirrel's name? Is
0: Scrat. Oh.
2: Unbelievable character.
1: That was
2: good
1: crazy.
2: Showing.
1: That
2: well
1: was
2: done.
1: A great,
0: can
1: great
0: I tell
1: question.
0: You something? I haven't even told you this today. I woke up at 4 o'clock last night, puked my guts up.
1: Oh.
0: And went back to bed and watched Ice Age. I watched the full thing for an hour and a half. The full thing.
1: Did that cure your vomiting bug? Watch the Ice Age.
0: I just puked all up. I was fried as rain. Manny the Mammoth just sorted me right out. 087-1102-107. Send a thumbs up right now if you want to play against us on a game of Gimme 5 today. You're kind of playing against us, but we also want to help you get 5.
2: Yeah, we want you to do well in this game.
1: And if you get it, you might win a jersey.
0: Any jersey you like. Let's do it after Somber on iRadio. It's

0: David Guetta, Becky Hill, and Ella Henderson. Crazy What Love Can Do. This is iRadio. We put 10 seconds on a timer. We give you a topic. You have to give us five things associated with that topic in the allotted time.
1: Yes, you do indeed. Elle and I showed you how to do it last link, but now it is up to you to try and win that jersey.
0: Hello.
2: Hello.
0: Hello, it's me, Elle Shenanella from iRadio. Who are we talking to?
2: Tara. Tara, what was that in the background? That's some cows doing it. I'm feeding the farm animals.
1: It's a cow farm. It's going to be cows outside.
2: Yeah, feeding the cows. They're a wee bit hungry, so don't mind them roaring in the background.
3: Are you going to be able to play Gimme 5 while also feeding them?
2: I'll take a break. They can howl off when they're done around.
0: Okay. And come here, what type of a farmer are you?
2: Beef farmer. So we buy in wee calves and we rear them up, so we do.
1: Right, so that could be the last moo we ever hear from them.
2: They're just young yet. So okay, you're all right, so they'll be around for a while.
1: A few more months in them.
0: How many cows do you have?
2: At the moment, we have about 250. 250, so we do.
1: Serious?
2: So not too bad. Yeah.
0: Okay, Tara, would you like to play a game of Gimme 5 with us?
2: I sure would.
0: Great. Okay, we are going to put 10 seconds on a timer. We're going to give you a topic and you have to give us five things in under 10 seconds associated with that topic. And Will Touré, are you ready?
2: Yeah, I'm ready.
0: Tara, what county are you from?
2: I'm from Donegal.
0: Very good, okay. This might be a category that will suit you. In 10 seconds or less, could you please give me five movies that have been filmed in Ireland? Go.
2: Oh my god. Why can I not think of any right now? Oh my god. I'm actually gone so blind with the heli.
3: It was the cows.
1: That's a tough question, Rino. That's tough.
2: That is a very tough question. What the hell? That was not my category. Definitely not my category.
0: I'm so sorry. There was a couple of films up in Donegal, I'm pretty sure, was... you could have had, like, My Left Foot. You could have had Star Wars, The Force Awakens and The Last Jedi. You could have had Saving Private Ryan that was filmed down in Wexford. You could have had Braveheart and Trim County Meath.
3: The Banshees of Inisherin.
2: She's not my day, lads. Not my day.
0: I'm so sorry.
3: We should have asked you to name like five different like cows or five different types of meat or five different something farmer.
2: I would kill it that way. Oh, that would be my category, Tinty.
0: Oh, my God. You'll have to come on and play Gimme 5 with us again.
2: I'll try again. I'll study harder next time.
1: Please do.
0: Tara, look after them cows.
2: Well, I'll try my best.
3: Thanks, Sarah. Thanks
0: Good
3: for listening.
0: Luck.
2: Bye.
0: Oh, I was really, really hoping that she was going to perform and give me five. Sometimes the category just doesn't suit you.
1: Yeah, you listen throughout the week and sometimes people will rip out five straight away and sometimes you just haven't a clue.
0: You would have really struggled on that category today, wouldn't you?
1: I was actually trying to think myself. I maybe would have got Braveheart, but that's about it.
0: 087 1102107. If you want to play Gimme 5 tomorrow, send us a wee thumbs up there. We've got Ella Langley on the way. Miles Smith is in there as well. And we have got tickets to a gig that hasn't even gone on sale yet at the 3 Arena. Details on it next.
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18: The allocation of €15 million in the budget to support the rural pub sector will help many publicans keep the lights on. The Vintners Federation of Ireland says the support package will help to offset costs, including the increase in the minimum wage to almost €15 an hour from January. More than 2,000 pubs have closed since 2005, with publicans blaming the high cost of doing business for the closures. The World Health Organization says weight loss medication could be prescribed to children in cases where all other interventions didn't help them lose weight. The WHO says treatment with approved medicines could be considered for children aged 10 and older when dietary and behavioural interventions haven't worked. The organisation says 170 million 5 to 19-year-olds around the world are living with obesity. And new body armour with a price tag of around €25 million is being rolled out across the defence forces. It's the first time the equipment has been updated since 2006, and it'll see the body armour plate and kit vest integrated into one. There's also new sizing options, with consideration being given to women's physiques for the first time. And for more stories, you can follow at This Is iRadio on socials.

0: Hall, Shannon Ella, and in just over 2 months' time, we want to send you to a dreamy, dreamy gig in Dublin.
1: Yes, we want to send you to Joanne McNally's Pedophile Tour. 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
2: Two windows tickets. 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
3: I've decided my plan is I'm going to wait till my local pub opens at 12 p.m. I'm going to go up, I'm going to have a full roast dinner, bottle of Lucozade Sport, two sarpentines, come home, sleep it off, wake up at 4, wife for 2 hours, go back to bed.
0: We have heard of some crazy, crazy cures during the week. Yesterday, Jane from Offaly sent this one in.
4: Ginger nut biscuits and raw eggs. Works every time.
0: Jesus!
2: Like, I don't know.
1: Are you drinking the eggs and eating the biscuits? Are you mashing them all together? I don't know, but apparently that is a cure.
2: Egg shell on or shell off?
1: Shut up.
0: 087-110-2107. The weirder, the more wonderful.
2: Absolutely. We want to give you these two tickets. We want to go send you to see Joanne McNally. We just want to know your cures.
0: Ash on the way. And also, we've got Miles Smith to play for you. 087-110-2107. Get your voice note in right now. What is the ultimate cure?

0: Sebastian Stop the Wedding. 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And we want to send you to a whopper gig in just over 2 months' time in December.
1: Yes, Joanne McNally has 4 dates for her Pinot

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1: Yes, all we wanted to know was your cures.
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1: Mark's the first one in the door.
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4: The best cure is to open a nice cold can in the morning.
3: I love a cold can in the morning.
0: A Coke Zero, yes. Delicious. Definitely a great cure. What about Owen?
4: You want the best cure? The hair of the dog on the sesh.
3: Here, nobody knows this, but I only taught Ellen Shane what that meant about 6 months ago.
0: I've never heard of it.
1: The hair of the dog must be a very Sligo thing. No, in fairness, I've heard it about 5 times since then.
3: All of your voice notes are in the draw. We have only got one winner, though. Hello. Who is this?
5: 2 liters of water the night before and the very first thing the next morning. Chips with a load of vinegar, mayonnaise, bottle of Lucozade. Boom.
3: Congratulations! You are heading to Joanne McNally and unfortunately we do not know your name.
0: That we did actually say that we wanted to try all the cures that we've been getting in over the last couple of days. And that is one I am convinced would actually fix you.
3: I've got a name.
0: No?
3: I've got a name. What are you here?
5: Hey. Oh, sorry. My name is Trey.
0: Trey?
1: I heard Trey.
3: I think it's Trey.
5: Hey. Oh, sorry. My name is Trey.
1: Trey, congratulations. We'll go with Trey for now.
0: Trey! Yay, Trey!
1: We will get those 2 tickets Joanne McNally over to, and we will be trying this cure on Saturday.
3: Fantastic. We've got Amble on the way, Jazzy in there as well, and let's catch up with Valerie from iRadio's group chat next.
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7: Maura Higgins is dominating the dance floor on Dancing with the Stars US. 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
8: All right, that's a 25 out of 30 for Maura and Mark. Clearly, you guys are shocked. What does that feel to get the first 9 of the season?
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0: is iRadio, where hit music lives. It is Micheál, Shane and Ella. We're joined in studio by Valerie McHugh from iRadio's group chat. Good evening.
1: This was quite the roll up. You paused for breath there to introduce me. Thank you.
0: I think the stammer got a hold of me there. Valerie, we have got a confession.
1: What's the confession?
0: We've been talking behind your back a little bit.
2: We have, on air with our listeners. We've been having full conversations about you.
1: What?
0: We're sorry about this. So yesterday, you didn't come in on air. You were very busy interviewing someone.
1: There was an issue, yeah, with the budget. Busiest day in the calendar.
0: And we had a little conversation with our little friends, who we call listeners of the show, friends of the show.
1: Yeah.
0: And we asked people to, I don't know, just send a little quick voice note for you.
3: Happy birthday, Valerie. I hope you have a great day.
4: Happy birthday, Valerie.
5: Happy birthday, Valerie.
6: Happy birthday, Valerie.
7: Happy birthday, Valerie.
8: Happy birthday, Valerie. Happy birthday, Valerie.
9: Happy birthday, Valerie.
10: Happy birthday, Valerie.
1: Oh, my God, I'm going to start crying.
2: I'm sorry.
1: How did I not hear about this?
2: That's the thing. That's not half of the messages
1: this
2: we got
1: in. When I went out yesterday, Leah had the radio off.
10: Yes, it was.
1: I said, you've got the radio off. And she said, oh, yeah, there's a car alarm going off outside.
2: She
1: and
2: does.
1: I said, well, sure. You probably... Thank you so much.
0: Yeah, there was so many more voice notes that we just didn't get to. We took the best of them and we had to play them on air for you. We hope you have the best day ever. It doesn't even matter what's coming up in the group chat. It's Valerie's birthday, you guys.
2: Don't listen for that. Send Valerie more happy birthday messages throughout the show if you guys are listening on past us here now.
0: What are you planning tonight when you get home from the show? You probably don't get home until what, 9?
1: Yeah, it does be late, but I'm actually, I think, going over to Aisling and Niles, who work here in iRadio.
2: Lovely.
1: So, yeah, that's pretty much, I'm so taken aback by that. I'm very emotional. Thank you.
0: You're
1: it
0: welcome.
1: Means a lot from
2: We're
1: you
2: delighted.
1: Guys. Thank you.
0: Not a bit.
1: Please tune into group chat. And then we're talking about the junior cert results tonight, all right? So we've run out of time.
0: Junior cert results tonight or Valerie's birthday.

0: giving me This Is iRadio. It is Micheál Shenanella, and that is all from us today.
1: Oh, that was very wholesome. Happy birthday, Val.
0: Yeah, make sure you're getting all your texts and your voice notes in for Valerie and iRadio's group chat. 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She's on the way with Coulter, Harry Styles, and Junior Cert Result Night Chat next.
2: Let's go live to a place in Ireland which is famous for being wider than it is longer. Moat. Good morning. Catherine, how are you?
3: Hi, Catherine.
4: Hi, how are you?
2: The main street of Moat.
3: You just fat shamed Moat.
2: No, no.
3: No, you did. She said you're wider than longer. You actually fat shamed Moat. A beautiful, beautiful town in the Lake County of Westmeath.
2: Tell us all about it, Una.
3: Moat is a stepping stone to Mullingar. That's load. That's fabulous. I love Moat. Love Moat.
2: Do you?
3: Yeah, there's a lovely restaurant there. I just can't think of the name of it.
2: Brilliant. Anyway, the main street in Moat is wider than it is longer. Am I wrong?
3: I'm shaming it again.
2: Am I wrong, Catherine?
4: No, yeah, it's definitely wider.
2: There you go.
5: 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With McDonald's. 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We're up from 6 a.m. on iRio.
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1: Junior Cert results errors, a new job for Paul Mescal. But first, a jury's been sworn in to hear the trial of a man accused of murdering his parents and younger brother in County Louth. 32-year-old Robert O'Connor has pleaded not guilty by reason of insanity. Frank Graney has this report.
14: Robert O'Connor is accused of murdering his parents, Mark and Louise, and younger brother Evan sometime between the 28th and the 29th of September last year. He has pleaded not guilty by reason of insanity to all three murder charges. Before a jury was sworn in today, the judge warned potential jurors that the pathology evidence in the case may be difficult or distressing, and she also stressed the importance of approaching the case with impartiality and to leave sympathies to one side. A jury of 6 men and 6 women will hear Mr. O'Connor's trial, which is due to open tomorrow and could take up to 3 weeks.
1: The State Examinations Commission has apologised after some junior cycle students received exam result sheets with incorrect information. They say the results on the exam sheet were correct, but the grade band descriptors at the bottom of the page were out of date. Schools were notified of the error earlier, and the SEC says it shut its schools portal for a time. It says all schools have now been provided with corrected statements and it'll be reviewing the circumstances behind this issue. It's hoped a €15 million support package for rural pubs announced in the budget will help publicans keep their doors open. Enterprise Minister Peter Burke is to establish a task force in the coming weeks to examine how the funding will be allocated. The support for rural pubs was welcomed as a vote of confidence in the sector, which is currently struggling with rising costs. President of Vintners Federation of Ireland, Michael O'Donovan, says the package will give the sector the confidence it needs to move forward.
15: Every business has to make their own decisions. This will be a small help to them. But look, it's very welcome because up to now we never got a package or we were never recognised. So this is a starting point. We have 15 million and maybe, look, we might be in a position to grow it over the years to come. Who knows? But, you know, at least it's a starting point and we've got the recognition.
1: There are hidden disadvantages for students who commute to college. That's what the Oireachtas Higher Education Committee heard this afternoon. TD senators and representatives from universities met to discuss the National Student Accommodation Strategy. President of TUD, Dr. Deirdre Lillis, says students have limited public transport options.
16: There's just a bit of joined up thinking there. There's lots of large employers in that area. That would run itself if there was a little bit of joined up thinking. I think there's hidden disadvantage here because if you're in a city centre location, if you're in Trinity or you're in UCD, you're very well served by public transport. If you're a student in you know, for example, in Artel or Blanche, not so much, in fairness.
1: And Paul Mescal has started a new role away from acting. The Oscar-nominated actor has joined a new Irish thriller, Mary is Missing, as an executive producer. The short film is directed by Aisling Byrne and was filmed in Maynooth, where Paul grew up. It'll follow a care worker named Mary who disappeared.
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1: Starting with Gaelic Games, GAA Director General Tom Ryan says that he's committed to ensuring that integration is done right instead of quickly. Reps from the GAA, Camogie and Ladies Football Associations were in front of an Oireachtas committee this afternoon to speak on their amalgamation plans. Ryan said that the integration would be the biggest structural change in GAA history. In soccer, Shamrock Rovers boss Stephen Bradley says he wouldn't have been able to look his players in the eyes if he left the club during the title race. The 41-year-old had been linked with a move to Scottish Premiership side Hibernians, but Bradley says it wouldn't have felt right to walk out the door with five games to go. Southampton boss Tonda Eckert has escaped an immediate ban from football following the spying scandal that saw the club thrown out of last season's Championship playoffs. An independent FA commission has instead handed him a suspended six-week ban and a £28,000 fine. The German admitted misconduct charges relating to the observation of opponents' training session. Elsewhere, Mikel Arteta has signed a new long-term contract at Arsenal. This will keep him as head coach until 2030. Spaniard delivered the club's first Premier League title win in 22 years last season. And in Formula One, Mercedes have confirmed that George Russell will start from the back off the grid at this weekend's Singapore Grand Prix. He's been given an engine penalty due to a power unit change, which takes him over the maximum allocation of four units this season. It's a blow for Russell's title chances. He's currently second in the standings behind teammate Kimi Antonelli.
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1: In Galway, College Road northbound onto Well Park Road is busy from Dexcom Stadium to Connolly Avenue. Quinsteneal Bridge westbound onto Seamus Quirk Road has a queue from Headford Road Junction to Circular Road Junction. The Old Dublin Road outbound is congested from Joyce Roundabout to Skerritt Roundabout, with delays around the city of up to 15 minutes.
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1: Dry for most with long clear spells and just isolated showers affecting the west and north, and lowest temperatures of 3 to 8 degrees. You're on the home of iMornings with Cooper and Una. 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

0: It's iRadio's Group Chat with myself, Valerie McHugh, and producer Leah. It is Junior Cert results night. If you are heading out to celebrate this evening, do enjoy. As far as I remember, it can be a busy one. Leah, do you remember yours?
1: I do remember. I remember rocking into school with a face caked in makeup.
0: Did you have the line?
1: Had the line, yeah. And I was wearing my uniform. I must have looked absolutely ridiculous. Lashes that I could have probably taken flight with. I would absolutely hate to see the makeup now, but that was all the go. And if anyone is from Galway, you will know the institution that is Ballymac Ward Disco. It's basically a community centre that turns into a nightclub.
0: For teenagers.
1: I don't believe it's still going. I'd say the people who used to work at it are scarred for life and never wanted to return to their area again.
0: Shenanigans.
1: Awful.
0: We went to Mantra. If you were from the west of Ireland, you may have heard of Mantra in Castlebar. That's all I remember about that night. I remember it was all the era of the bodycon dresses. That was when they really started making an appearance, and I had a little pink cardigan on as well. But interestingly, look, to call a spade, this is the time of a young person's life when experimenting is going to start happening with alcohol, despite advice and law stating that that should not be the case. We know that that is the realities. I did see that the Gardaí were in some schools in Mayo last week delivering a stay safe, stay sober talk ahead of results night in anticipation of it.
1: I do remember getting these when I was in TY. I don't know if it was specifically for Junior Cert results night, but I don't remember having it much of an impact on people.
0: I remember the advice correctly being,
1: don't drink.
0: And absolutely, that is the advice. Could there be room for more information about harm reduction?
1: People are going to do it anyways. Should you be telling people to do it in a safe way? What to do when things go wrong, how to help out a friend who maybe needs some more help. I just think there could be a bit more education around it.
0: I also think that we've gone into an era where there are more substances at play than alcohol, and perhaps that needs to be really heavily taken into account, and the advice needs to be better and stronger. But we want your thoughts on this evening. Do schools need to do more to educate young people about alcohol and harm prevention? 087-1102-107. I'll get some of your texts after Harry Styles. It's Watermelon Sugar on iRadio.

0: Watermelon sugar.
1: It's iRadio's group chat. Valerie in with you. Talking about junior cert results night. Almost 74,000 students got their results today. A record number of people to sit the state exams as well. And of course, many people are going to be heading out this evening to celebrate those well-deserved and earned results. Now, that being said, junior cert results night can be etched into people's memories as a wild one. A lot of people, despite the law stating otherwise, typically experiment with alcohol on that night. You're at that awkward age of 15 or 16 where you think you're much older than you are. You mightn't have figured out who your true friends are yet. And with this, it comes problems, to say the least. I saw that the Gardaí were in some schools last week to deliver Stay Safe, Stay Sober talks ahead of results night, and discussions were had on the dangers of drugs and alcohol and mixing and the fact that both can have life-changing consequences. They also looked at the issues of consent, sharing of intimate images online, the legislation surrounding the same things and using your brain. It got me thinking about, are we doing enough for our young people to prepare them for their first nights out? Should schools be doing more to provide practical education around alcohol and harm prevention? That goes beyond telling students simply not to drink, that being the obvious, that they should not do so. Perhaps there should be more information given and perhaps skills to keep themselves and their friends safe if they find themselves in difficult situations. What should that education look like, though? Should it be introduced? 087-1102-107. Natasha has had her say.
2: I think it's absolutely ridiculous that everything has been put in schools to do it. I'm a parent. I've got three children. It's my responsibility to educate them on the dangers of alcohol and drugs and everything else. The teachers are there to educate them academically, and it's a parent's job to do it. Everything has been put in schools, and it's not right. Like, what do you expect them to do?
1: Elaine says, I definitely think schools should be doing more. When I was 15, we were basically told alcohol was bad, but nobody actually talked to us about what to do if a friend had too much, what to do if you're in trouble or anything like that. Kevin in Roscommon says, as a parent, I think the conversation has to stay at home. You can't expect a school to teach your child everything about alcohol, drugs and consent. The teachers have enough to be at. Lorna has said, unfortunately, not everyone has parents or guardians who can guide their kids, so I think it should be important to teach harm reduction in the classroom. Schools should bring in addicts and people whose lives have been ruined by it to teach them about the harms they don't want to hear from the guards. Shane has said, I don't think we should normalise the idea that junior cert results night has to involve alcohol. You can celebrate your results without drinking, and that message should be part of the conversation as well. Are we doing enough to prepare young people for their first nights out, particularly around education, around alcohol and harm prevention? 087-1102-107. Get in touch with your thoughts this evening. Have your say on our socials as well, at This Is iRadio, Instagram and Facebook. I'll get to some more of your thoughts after Sunny Federa and Becky Hill say something. It's iRadio.

0: Valerie McHugh in with you on iRadio's group chat, and producer Leah. We're talking about Junior Cert Results Night, which is kicking off around now, and we've been thinking about whether or not we're doing enough to prepare young people for their first nights out and things that typically come along with that. Leah, is it part of the school curriculum to teach about harm reduction?
1: Yes, in Irish secondary schools, it's part of social personal health education, as we know it, SPHE class. But it varies from school to school, so there's nothing specific in the curriculum. So a school on one side of the country might be learning loads, while the other side you might be learning nothing. I know, especially once you go past Junior Cert, the focus is more on your exam subjects. For me, sometimes SPHE class turned into homework time. And I can imagine it can be similar in a lot of different schools. So I was looking at more research done by the Health Research Board, and they have said that there is no data available on the extent to which SPHE includes drug prevention, and they don't have any research to show whether drug and alcohol prevention is actually taught in school at all.
0: I have memories of outside groups coming in to do talks with us in relation to drug and alcohol abuse and what that can lead to and this and that. I remember, I could also be incorrect about this, I think SPHE switched to a well-being class when I went into senior cycle, and like that, yeah, they weren't all about well-being.
1: No.
0: No, and you can understand why, because also the curriculum,
1: the teacher's job is to
0: teach
1: you the curriculum.
0: This
1: yeah.
0: is it. And like the Leaving Cert curriculum, whether you're doing Leaving Cert or Leaving Cert Applied, it's jam-packed.
1: It so absolutely is.
0: You can understand. I wanted to know your thoughts on this evening. 087-1102-107. Should schools be upping the ante on the harm reduction and prevention classes in school? Ronan has said consent should absolutely be part of these conversations. Alcohol doesn't excuse someone's behaviour, and young people need to understand that before they start going out on nights out.
1: Sarah has been on touch on socials to say drugs are a bigger problem. These topics are already covered in school. Families at home need to have these discussions too. Of course, not everyone has a family at home that is going to guide them down the right path.
0: Yeah.
1: And I think that's why it is supposed to be part of the curriculum, because not everyone has guidance at home, and maybe school is the only place they can get it.
0: I just think, although school is about education and things you learn in a book, right? Should there be a whole new cohort of teachers educated solely to teach you about the way the world works and how to keep yourself safe in it? Because at the end of the day, yes, it is very important to teach students about the Pythagoras theorem and maths and all this stuff. It's also equally, I would think, more important to teach them about
1: their mental health,
0: yeah,
1: and how to get by.
0: Yeah.
1: Jess in Galway has been in touch. I used to work at teenage discos, and what goes on in them is an absolute disgrace. Parents have no idea what their kids to be at. It shouldn't be a teacher's responsibility to teach kids basic respect for themselves and others.
0: That being said, I hope that you told the parents then.
1: I know, but if like, a child is being sent to a disco, you don't have responsibility to know who their parents are.
0: Forms?
1: Not to a disco. You buy a ticket online and off you go. I know, we used to pay a tenner on the door. It's probably 25 now. But there is no consent there.
0: 100 euro, Leah. Particularly for tonight. I feel like there was consent forms involved. And if there is, maybe the onus on the adults there is to report back to the leaders.
1: Maybe if you were part of a community group like a Feroiga disco.
0: Maybe, yeah.
1: But going to a generic one, you're rocking up on a bus and you're getting out and hoping for the best.
0: Paul says, I'd actually like to see more young people involved in designing the programmes. Ask teenagers what they want to know rather than adults deciding what they think teenagers need to hear. Sending guards into a school is so out of touch, they need to hear from peers. I wouldn't say it's completely redundant sending the guardie, but hearing from peers, very powerful. I remember doing various workshops, not necessarily about drugs and alcohol and all of that, but other things to do with mental health or education of other varieties. And if there were young people at the centre of it, it was just easier to listen and to relate to, because when they were saying things like, it really wasn't that long ago that we were in your shoes, you'd believe them. But when Jim from up the road, who's 1 year off retirement, is trying to tell you it wasn't that long since he was your age. You're not going to believe him.
1: And they don't understand really what's going on all the time, especially with social media.
0: Yeah, not to the same extent, I don't think. Are we doing enough to prepare young people for their first nights out? 087 1102 107. Get in touch with your thoughts this evening. Have your say on our Instagram poll as well, at This Is I Radio. Cast your vote. I'll reveal the results in a few minutes. And Kingfisher, The Sun Will Never Settle, plays next.
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17: The allocation of €15 million in the budget to support the rural pub sector will help many publicans keep the lights on. The Vintners Federation of Ireland says the support package will help to offset costs, including the increase in the minimum wage to almost €15 an hour from January. More than 2,000 pubs have closed since 2005, with publicans blaming the high cost of doing business for the closures. The World Health Organization says weight loss medication could be prescribed to children in cases where all other interventions didn't help them lose weight. The WHO says treatment with approved medicines could be considered for children aged 10 and older when dietary and behavioural interventions haven't worked. The organisation says 170 million 5 to 19-year-olds around the world are living with obesity. And new body armour with a price tag of around €25 million is being rolled out across the defence forces. It's the first time the equipment has been updated since 2006, and it'll see the body armour plate and kit vest integrated into one. There's also new sizing options, with consideration being given to women's physiques for the first time. And for more stories, you can can follow at This Is iRadio on socials.
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0: 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Are we doing enough to prepare young people for their first nights out or in general? 087 1102 107. Louise?
1: I think more focus needs to be put on how to live in everyday life once you leave school. Not just your education, but how to vote, how to budget, how to actually live in the outside world. Yeah, learning maths, English, everything is great. But there was no talks of drug prevention or safety outside of school when I was there. I just think there needs to be more of a focus on how to actually live in the outside world after school and prepare them for life after school.
0: Cian says, I'm 17 and I think adults underestimate how much we know already. We don't need someone standing over us telling us alcohol's bad. We need someone to tell us what to do when things actually go wrong. Jack has said, I think parents are getting away too easily here. Schools can teach consent and harm reduction, but parents should be having these conversations before their kids ever go on a night out. 087 1102107 or vote on our socials at This Is I Radio. We have an Instagram poll running. Are we doing enough to prepare young people for their first nights out? I have the cat.

0: The latest from Taylor Swift, Patient Zero. 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
0: This is one you don't want to miss, especially when taking part couldn't be easier. €312,000 sits in the cash machine. 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A new month, a new bank balance. What better bank balance to start with than €312,000? 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That's the cutoff. We'll make the call after that. If it goes to you, answer within five rings, tell us the prize amount, and that money, it is all yours. €312,000. The very best of luck on the way. Are we doing enough to educate young people on harm reduction in schools, particularly around drugs and alcohol? You've been voting on our Instagram story. Some interesting results to that. I will share them after Sienna Spyro and Great Expectation plays next on iRadio.
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0: Valerie McHugh in with you on iRadio's group chat. Since it's junior cert results night, it had us thinking, are we doing enough to prepare young people for their first nights out, education-wise? The results are in on Instagram. 83% say alcohol and drug awareness and prevention needs to be added to the school curriculum. 17% though saying no, it's a parent's responsibility. Heavily leaning towards it being on the curriculum in any case, as a part of the, that's what I've gathered from the text messages and that Instagram poll this evening. But we're actually sticking with education for the next little while. On the way, the director of the MARC programme, Donal Kearney, is going to be here to talk about its rollout in schools and the challenges that young people are facing. That's on the way. Sticking on Florence Road in 7563 next to...
1: 3, 2, 1, let's go!
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0: Junior cert results and Dancing with the Stars high scores. I'm Ella. Here's what's happening. First, it's hoped a €15 million support package for rural pubs announced in the budget will help publicans keep their doors open. Enterprise Minister Peter Burke is to establish a task force in the coming weeks to examine how the funding will be allocated. The support for rural pubs is welcomed as a vote of confidence in the sector, which is currently struggling with rising costs. President of the Vintners Federation of Ireland, Michael O'Donovan, says the package will give the sector the confidence it needs to move forward.
1: Every business has to make their own decisions. This will be a small help to them. But look, it's very welcome because up to now, we never got a package or we were never recognised. So this is a starting point. We have 15 million and maybe look, we might be in a position to grow it over the years to come. Who knows? But you know, at least it's a starting point and we've got the recognition.
3: Meanwhile, the Housing Minister says the extension of the Help to Buy scheme will help young people get their foot on the property ladder. It's been extended by €5,000 to €35,000. The scheme is only available to new built houses, with the Housing Minister saying that allowing it to be used for second-hand homes is being considered. There are hidden disadvantages for students who commute to college. That's what the Oireachtas Higher Education Committee heard this afternoon. TD senators and reps from universities met to discuss the National Student Accommodation Strategy. President of TUD, Dr. Deirdre Lillis, says students have limited public transport options.
16: There's just a bit of joined up thinking there. There's lots of large employers in that area. That would run itself if there was a little bit of joined up thinking. I think there's hidden disadvantage here because if you're in a city centre location, if you're in Trinity or you're in UCD, you're very well served by public transport. If you're a student in you know, for example, in Artala or Blanche, not so much in fairness.
3: Almost 74,000 students are receiving their junior cycle results today. The State Examinations Commission says 73,879 candidates sat the exams this year, up slightly on 2025. More than 651,000 individual grades are being issued, but just under 9% awarded a distinction. Principal of Ballymahon Vocational School in County Longford, Mick O'Rourke, has this message for students who may not have received the results they were hoping for.
17: They're still going to achieve because, you know, there's great support networks there. Between their teachers and, of course, the wonderful SNA team here as well. Everyone is here behind the students. But now there might be someone who might just say, oh God, they wanted, you know, to really squeeze out something a little bit extra out of it. But sure, that's the junior cycle. If you feel that you didn't just get everything that you wanted, look, you're going to get another crack at it in 3 years' time with the Leaving Cert.
3: And Maura Higgins is dominating the dance floor on Dancing with the Stars US. The Longford woman and her partner Mark Ballas scored 25 points of their waltz, the highest score of the series so far. When former Love Islander was asked how she felt following the judges' scores, Maura was too shocked to reply.
18: All right, that's a 25 out of 30 for Maura and Mark. Clearly, you guys are shocked. What does that feel to get the first night of the season?
19: With Supermax brand new dip flavors, Korean barbecue, smoky honey, and secret sauce. Dip in this summer at Supermax.
3: Starting with Gaelic Games, GAA Director General Tom Ryan says that he's committed to ensuring that integration is done right instead of quickly. Reps from the GAA, Camogie, and Ladies Football Associations were in front of an Oireachtas committee this afternoon to speak on their amalgamation plans. Ryan said that integration would be the biggest structural change in GAA history.
20: I think this is a huge undertaking. This is the biggest thing that our organisation has done structurally since its foundation 140 years ago. So this is not something that, and we have learned that, and I have learned that, this is not something that can be done quickly and simply. And I'm more interested in doing it right rather than doing it quickly. We will embark upon the journey irrevocably, and there will be a timeline and intervals at which each successive element of the change in the implementation takes effect.
3: Soccer Rovers boss, Shamrock Rovers boss Stephen Bradley says he wouldn't have been able to look his players in the eyes if he left the club during the title race. 41-year-old had been linked with a move to Scottish Premiership side Hibernians, but Bradley said it wouldn't have felt right to walk out the door with 5 games to go. Southampton boss Atonda Eckert has escaped an immediate ban from football following the spying scandal that saw the club thrown out of last season's Championship playoffs. An independent FA commissioner has instead handed him a suspended 6-week ban and a £28,000 fine. The German admitted misconduct charges relating to the observation of opponents' training sessions. Elsewhere, Mikel Arteta has signed a new long-term contract with Arsenal. This will keep him as head coach until 2030. Spaniard delivered the club's first Premier League title in 22 years last season. Arteta says the success they've enjoyed so far under him is only the beginning. And in Formula One, Mercedes have confirmed that George Russell will start from the back of the grid at this weekend's Singapore Grand Prix. He's been given an engine penalty due to a power unit change that takes him over the maximum allocation of 4 units this season. It's a blow for Russell's title chances. He's currently second in standing behind teammate Kimi Antonelli.
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3: Dakota Johnson says her parents cut her off when she pursued acting. Her dad is Miami Vice star Don Johnson and her mom is the Oscar-nominated Melanie Griffith. speaking on Hot Ones with Verity co-stars Dakota revealed her parents weren't supportive of her following in their footsteps and didn't support her financially. Dakota said she supported herself and then joked, "Here we are wearing diamonds."
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3: Dry for most with long clear spells and just isolated showers affecting the west and north and lowest temperatures of 3 to 8 degrees. 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
4: The tax changes for the rent-a-room scheme. Is this going to benefit students or hurt them? Also, a new school-based program has been launched to support young boys navigate the pressure of growing up. The MARC program director, Donal Kearney, will be here shortly. First, Florence Road on iRadio.

group chat with myself, Valerie McHugh, and Budget 2027. We're finally kind of landing into it today. It's been about 24 hours since it was released, and people are getting their heads around the changes. There is a change being made to the rent-a-room scheme, with the amount of tax-free income a homeowner can earn increasing from €14,000 to €16,000. The scheme's also being extended to certain garden cabins as well, between 32 and 45 square metres. That means effectively homeowners could potentially rent out space to students or other tenants that they couldn't before this date. The government are saying that the changes could help increase the supply of accommodation at a time when finding affordable student housing is a huge challenge. But is this really going to help students? I was speaking on yesterday evening's show to political correspondent Sean Defoe. You can listen back to that on the Go Loud app. And he mentioned that he actually met a landlord outside the door yesterday who said that they were going to write to their tenants today to up the rent so that they could avail of the extra tax-free income. Labour's higher education spokesperson Laura Harman released a statement in a similar vein today, saying, "We welcome the €150 reduction in student contribution fees as a start, but government is giving with one hand and risking taking back far more with the other. Increasing the rent-a-room threshold by €2,000 gives homeowners scope to collect more rental income tax-free. It risks encouraging higher charges in a market where students already struggle to find somewhere affordable." Of course, on the other side of this, the increase does make it a bit more of an incentive for landlords or just ordinary folk to rent out a room, especially in areas where the colleges are crying out for people to take in students in some way. So two sides to the debate, but I want to hear where you lie on it. Can we make sense of this? The rent-a-room scheme change for the tax, is it going to benefit students or harm them? 087 1102 107. Get in touch. We'll get back into that a little bit later on. In the meantime, I'm going to be chatting to the MARC programme director, Donal Kearney. It's a school-based programme that's been launched to support young boys navigate the pressures of growing up. He'll be here after Fresh Irish Music. This is Jessica Brett and Marty Guilfoyle, Sweet Escape. It's iRadio.

I'm Kevin from Tame Impala. iRadio. 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

0: Tame Impala. Loser. It's iRadio's group chat, and there's a new school-based program that's been launched to support young boys navigate the pressures of growing up. That's what we're going to talk about now. Mark is the Shona Project's latest initiative, creating open spaces for boys to be honest about their feelings. And the program director, Donal Kearney, joins me now to share more about the program in general, the issues that are facing young boys today, and also what needs to be done to better support them. Donal, thanks so much for coming on the show this evening. Tell me about why this project was founded in the first place.
1: So the MARC program is a new program. It's currently in its second phase of a pilot. So last year we were partnered with the Shona Project to run a series of workshops in 17 schools across Ireland. So for anyone who doesn't know about the Shona Project is a girls charity. They've been working with girls for the last 10 years, running workshops. They've been doing mentorship programs, ambassador programs, working with teachers and even students in universities and colleges across Ireland. So really well established, but absolutely dedicated to girls and supporting girls. So this new idea actually came from the girls themselves. Over the last few years, they've been asking, like, what about the boys? What about my brother? What about our classmates who are, they can't do these workshops? So we spoke to teachers, we spoke to parents, we built a network of stakeholders involved in boys' work, researchers, academics, NGOs, policymakers, and we've launched this in the last few weeks, and we're currently running these workshops across Ireland, and it's all available on thisismark.ie.
0: And how have the workshops been going? I know there was a pilot year before this. So what has the reception been even throughout the pilot year, but since you've launched properly in the last few weeks?
1: Well, what we're trying to do with these workshops is actually create non-judgmental spaces for boys to talk. And these are facilitated by our team of MARC facilitators who have a range of background working in schools, but also on as sporting coaches and even in the criminal justice system. So we have different methods of just creating that space and asking questions. And we're not there to teach. We're not there to change anyone. We're actually just there to listen and to create space for the lads themselves to dictate where it is they want to go. So thankfully, we see in the last few months of since we've been going, since the start of the year, well, in the last few weeks, actually, just when schools started up in September, we've got the overwhelming majority, 94% of the lads who did some feedback for us said that they felt safe in the space. They felt like they could actually be honest, which is something that a lot of them can't be at school. So we're trying to create these spaces where they can actually talk about the things that they want to talk about. And we had one of the things we're trying to do is to challenge the expectations that are put on boys. So we're trying to develop the skill set, the confidence, but also some good questions that the lads can ask themselves. And thankfully, 90% of the lads who did this workshop say that they can better question the expectations that are imposed upon them. And that makes them feel more in control of their own choices. So that's really what we're trying to get at.
0: What are the biggest challenges and issues facing young boys in the world we live in right now?
1: Well, we are very lucky because with the Shona Project, we ran this big research project called The Perfect Storm 2026. It was also released last year, but we just published this year's version of it just 2 weeks ago. And this gave us some amazing insights. We're learning a lot because the whole point of the report is to listen to teenagers and what they're saying. So for example, what the boys were saying to us is that 37% of them enjoy gaming, for example. 66% of boys said that sport is the best thing about being a young person. But we also learned them about, or we asked them about their challenges, and we learned that 31% of boys worry about the future. 24% of boys experience stress, and the number one environment for stress is school. But despite these challenges, And we see the difference between the girls and the boys research and the findings in this particular stat. Only 23% of boys say they want support for their mental health. And we think, well, what that's showing for us is that boys aren't allowed to ask for help. Boys are telling us that there are consequences. There are social stigma, and there are reasons why they feel that they have to be strong, tough, stoic, not show what it is they're feeling, especially when they're struggling. So that was probably the single biggest finding from the research, which was just covered. It's been covered on RTE, the Irish Examiner. It's been getting a lot of reach in the last 2 weeks. And it's because it's very important that we continue to listen to boys and to teenagers to learn what their challenges are.
0: Social media is something that has been talked about a lot as of late. I know that we're going to look at the social media ban for under 15s. There are a lot of dangers in the digital world that young boys are going to face, you know, inevitably, like all teenagers, but particularly the effects of the manosphere. That's something that's really been brought to light over the last, well, number of months, but particularly since the Netflix show Adolescence came out. I think that really brought it in on a societal level that people started to understand a bit more of those dangers. Does the MARC program look at those types of vulnerabilities and not good role models, basically, to put it politely, that boys may encounter and how they can protect themselves from that?
1: Yeah, good point, Valerie. So as I said in the workshops, our MARC facilitators, we let the lads dictate the conversation. Mm. So we listen to them and their opinions on these influences and these expectations, the messages that they're receiving. So yeah, they do bring it up. They bring up certain influencers. They bring up certain things that are happening. But we are very aware at MARC that there's no point, or there's not much use really in these adults coming in and talking about the manosphere, because often the things that are in the news are like 4 years out of date, you know, and the lads just roll their eyes. So I think we need to be really careful to listen to the boys and make sure that they're telling us what they're seeing and what they're hearing. When things get to the news and get to, you know, the mainstream media, it can change the conversation and it can change adults' attitudes to boys. So I think we need to just stick with the problem, stick with, you know, the things that are coming up, these struggles and maybe the causes of those and the causes of stress. But one of the big parts of the workshop is that we ask lads to question the messages that they're hearing, but not just the messages online, also things that they're hearing from their peers, also things they're hearing at school, maybe on a local sports team, or even at home, and to just question, okay, well, why are they saying that to me? Do I have to do that? Is that the type of man I want to be? So we try to look at it across various environments. But we did see one of the insights from the research that came up to show that those boys who report the lowest well-being, so the ones that are struggling, they report the highest use of social media. So the correlation there is that if you're using a lot of social media, you're more likely to be struggling. And then to oppose that, those people who were doing a lot of sport, they actually reported the highest well-being. So if you're doing a lot of sport, you're more likely to be feeling better and to be coping a bit better.
0: I can't say I'm surprised by those particular stats. You would think, by guessing, that would be the case. Interesting to see, though, that they've officially been founded in statistics now. I'm sure there's people listening who might want to find out how to sign up for the programme. Let's chat about that, Donal, in a couple of minutes' time. I'm playing Sam Fender after Cat's Eye and Animal next, too.
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0: Radio's group chat, and we're talking about the MARC programme this evening. It is a new school-based programme that's been launched to support young boys navigate the pressures of growing up. And it is the Shona Project's latest initiative, and it's all about creating an open space for boys to be open and honest about their feelings. Programme Director Donal Kearney is on the show with me now. Donal, how can people sign up for the programme if they're listening this evening, and particularly maybe they either have a child in school or they work in a school? How can they get involved?
1: So usually we would work with a teacher or a principal or a TY coordinator, for example, who wants to run a workshop. So the workshops are 90 minutes, and we usually follow those up within a few weeks with a sort of a smaller session, the kind of like a focus group, to learn even more and to work with some of the students in even more detail. But the workshops are currently available. We are running them out, rolling them out across the country. So the best place is to go to thisismark.ie, and there's a section for schools. You can get in touch with us for any questions that you might have that are particular to, you know, maybe things that you want to raise before you book. So we're very open to having a chat beforehand. I'm the program director, so I'm sort of managing all these things, plus we have a team of facilitators. So we're very, very happy to chat to anybody who's listening, even if you're a student, if you're a boy, or even if you're a girl and you're thinking about some of your friends or your brothers. You can always mention it to someone, mention it to the school, or just get in touch with us directly and we can see how we can support. But really, the MARC program is about building this bigger network, as I mentioned earlier, of people who really care about boys. We really, really want to help them. We know that they're struggling, and they may be struggling for reasons that we're all getting a bit confused about. So I think we just need to keep listening to them, and that's really what we're trying to do.
0: Yeah,
1: create these spaces where we can listen.
0: That seems to be at the heart of this program, is listening and talking through the problems that young people, young boys in particular, this are facing, because they're the experts, if you like, because they are facing it every single day. If there's a young lad listening to you this evening, what piece of advice would you give them in this moment of time, if they're struggling a little bit with whatever it is, what would you say to them?
1: Well, I actually have a few quotes from some of the lads who have done the workshop in the last 5 weeks. So maybe I can read out some of the things that they're saying.

0: to be vulnerable, not to be weak, not to show off, you know, not to stand out. Whereas actually it's the people who are brave enough and have the courage to be themselves. Those are the people that are happiest, that are healthiest. And really, you know, it's all about not judging people, not being part of that sort of man box idea. And sometimes you just have to question your own expectations of others too. So, look, there's no overnight sort of solution. It's bit by bit, day by day. And we know that teenage lads are struggling every day. As you said, they're the experts on their own experience. So just be kind to yourself and just think a little bit more critically about, maybe the expectations that are being placed on you. And that likewise goes for any parents listening.
1: Yeah, because it's just as important for parents and guardians to have all of that information. Where can we find you on social media as well, the MARC programme? I'm sure that'll be useful for both parents, but also for young lads themselves.
0: Yeah, so we're on Instagram. This is MARC.ie on Instagram. We're also on LinkedIn, but if you go to this is MARC.ie on the website, you'll be able to have a navigate around and then follow us on the various channels there.
1: Amazing. Well, Donal, thank you so much for coming on iRadio's group chat this evening and telling us all about the MARC programme.
0: Thank you, Valerie.
1: And you can listen back to that on the Go Loud app. Elsewhere, we'll be diving back into our talking point in a minute about the changes to the rent a room scheme that were introduced in the budget yesterday. The amount of tax-free income a homeowner can now earn is increasing from 14k to 16k a year. I've been asking, is it going to benefit students in the long run or hurt them? 087 110207, have your say. We'll get into it after Frey Sky, new music from her. It's Bad Taste on iRadio.

It's iRadio's group chat, and we're talking about the changes to the rent-a-room scheme that were introduced in the budget yesterday. The amount of tax-free income that a homeowner can earn is increasing from 14,000 to 16,000. Also, the scheme is being extended to certain garden cabins that are between 32 and 45 square metres. It means effectively

0: more homeowners could potentially be renting out space to students over the next while. Some people are wondering, though, if this increase in the tax-free income bracket is going to go against students. Are landlords not going to be the ones benefiting from the extra tax-free cash by pushing up rent now, particularly? Is it going to benefit students or hurt them? 087 1102 107. Jay got in touch on a voice note.
1: I have a controversial opinion there in relation to the rent-to-room scheme. I actually think it didn't go far enough, because at the moment, people are renting out individual rooms at 1,200 a month to max out the 14,000 rent-to-room threshold. But by raising it to only 16,000, they're going to increase the price on that one room by an extra 50 euros a week to bring it up to the 16,000. Whereas if it's brought in to 20,000, no one is going to pay 20,000 euros for one room. But it means that someone like me could rent out two rooms instead at 10,000 euros each, and two people will benefit more, get a bigger benefit rather than paying 14 or 16,000 for a room. They don't have to pay 10,000 a room. And it should raise up to the 20 anyway, because if they're encouraging people to put in these cabins in the back garden, well, why can't we have both? Get the rent room for the cabin and the bedroom as well by raising it to 20,000. Leaving it at 16, you can only do one or the other. So I think it didn't go far enough in that respect. At the end of the day, the government has done nothing to provide homes for people. So if they want the general Joe Soap to bridge the gap, well, then you got to go work with us and work with us in a realistic way.
0: This is an interesting point, because these rent-a-room scheme providers are essential to keep the housing market going at the minute, particularly for students, because the student accommodation is just not there. That's very evident. And these seem to be the only options. Am I surprised that they increased the tax-free income bracket for it? No, because we need more people providing rooms. All the same, is it going to be a double-edged sword? In many places, probably. Sirisha said, I'm paying 700 euro a month for a room in a house with three other students. If the landlord can now make more tax-free, I don't see why that should mean I have to pay more. Why don't the government pay the extra bit if they really want to help? Mark in Dublin says, I think this is a good idea. If someone has a spare room and can make another 2 grand tax-free, maybe they'll finally decide it's worth the hassle of having a student in the house. Student unions are begging for houses now. They get the incentive from the government and they still complain. Kira in Kilkenny says, my parents rented a room to a student because of the scheme. Without that incentive, they probably wouldn't have bothered. So from my experience, it genuinely can create accommodation. And as Jay touched on in the voice note, there will be people out there that are very genuine and don't want to fleece students. Unfortunately, there are others out there that will fleece students, and maybe it's about doing our best to stop that element of it rather than the overall overarching scheme in general. Thank you for your thoughts on this evening. We will return to the rent-a-room scheme another evening in further depth, because this story, I think, is only beginning for the next couple of months. On the way, I have to fill you in about Movember and my own grow-mitment. But first,
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0: With 312,000 euro up for grabs on Friday, you're running out of time to enter the cash machine. 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Enter online or text yes to 57557. That's yes to 57557. The cost is €2.50 plus your standard message rate to play. 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You're playing across the Go Loud network, and the full T's and C's are on our website. Make sure you get your entry in by 3 this Friday. We'll make the call after that. If it goes to you, answer within 5 rings. Tell us the prize amount and that money. It is all yours. 312,000 euro. Exactly. The very best of luck. I hope it goes that way to you. Dermot Kennedy, a throwback from him, is ahead after Adele next.
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1: What's new with you? It's Cooper and Una. We're back tomorrow morning from 6 a.m. and Una is getting a lesson on her stand-up. She'll be chatting to one of her comedy mentors. Don't miss it tomorrow morning, 6 till 10 a.m. only on iRadio.
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1: Sci Radio's group chat and I Recommend is on the way. We're going to be leaning into spooky season. We're stepping into the world of ghosts, ancient magic, folklore, witches and mysterious stone circles with the author of Girl of Darkness, which has just landed on the shelves. That's after Ample next.
2: Cooper from Cooper Nuna, waking you up each morning from 6 a.m. in iMornings to send you to Emerald Park's Mega Monster Halloween. 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It all kicks off on October 10th, where you can also enjoy 45 rides and attractions and their zoo. 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
11: Hey, I'm Annalee. Here's what's happening. First, David Attenborough has promised to venture even further and uncover life more precious than we ever realised in Blue Planet 3. The broadcaster, who turned 100 earlier this year, narrates the natural history series, which explores life beneath the waves. The six-part series will be broadcast later this year. It took nearly 4 years to make. The Hunger Games costumes are on display in Paris. The Rodin Museum is hosting an exhibition called Elegance is Authority, showcasing the aesthetics of the Hunger Games films. Stars of the upcoming film Sunrise on the Reaping were at the launch, including McKenna Grace. She wore one of Jennifer Lawrence's costumes from Catching Fire, originally worn by Katniss. She spoke alongside her co-star Joseph Sada, who plays young Haymitch Abernathy in the new film.
12: All of the costume departments from all the films have worked so hard. It means so much for you guys to be some of the first people to see costumes from our films and all the other films.
13: It's incredible just how much storytelling can be told through wardrobe alone. And I mean the glamour of the capital and the distinct spirit and rebellion of the districts. And you know, I mean that contrast is a very important part of our story. So I don't know, we're just very excited to have you all in.
11: Liam Gallagher turned down a spot on Celebrity Traitors. The spin-off show, hosted by Claudia Winkleman, returned for its second season last week. Responding to comments that fans want to see the Oasis star on the show, Liam said, "I've been asked, it's not my thing, I'm not a celebrity." The show continues on Thursday at 8 p.m. on BBC One. Sam Smith says they made a mistake when naming their latest album. Their fifth album, Hazel Eyes, was released in August and features songs about love and relationships. Speaking on The Tonight Show with Jimmy Fallon, the singer said they got the colour wrong and it should be Hazelnut Eyes.
14: I thought Hazel Eyes were brown, like hazelnut.
15: Yeah.
14: Turns out they're not.
15: Wait, so the person you wrote this for doesn't have hazel eyes?
14: Well, I thought I thought hazel eyes were brown eyes, but no, they have brown eyes. And I found out like 4 months after I shot the cover, all my clothes were brown for the whole album campaign. It's a nightmare.
11: Paul Mescal has started a new role away from acting. The Oscar-nominated actor has joined a new Irish thriller, Mary is Missing, as an executive producer. The short film is directed by Aisling Byrne and was filmed in Maynooth, where Paul grew up. It'll follow a care worker named Mary who disappeared without a trace. Dakota Johnson says her parents cut her off when she pursued acting. Her dad is Miami Vice star Don Johnson and her mom is the Oscar-nominated Melanie Griffith. Speaking on Hot Ones with her Verity co-stars, Dakota revealed her parents weren't supportive of her following in their footsteps and didn't support her financially. Dakota says she supported herself and then joked, "Here we are wearing diamonds." Maura Higgins topped this week's Dancing with the Stars leaderboard. She danced the waltz with her pro partner Mark Bayliss, which earned her the first 9 of the series. Speaking to E! News after the show, she said this week was really tough.
16: We definitely didn't expect those comments or those scores. Like, this dance was a tough one. Like Mark said at the beginning, he was like, "The control," and I was like, "Oh my god, the leg burn and the ankle burn." I was cool. And obviously all the spins, they were difficult.
11: And Hotel California has been named the best driving song. Almost 3 in 10 chose the 1977 Eagles song with Bruce Springsteen, Born in the USA, and Flowers by Miley Cyrus, completing the top 3. Other classics on the list include Bon Jovi's Living on a Prayer, In the Air Tonight by Phil Collins, and Highway to Hell by AC/DC. Modern classics from Harry Styles, Rihanna, Taylor Swift and Ed Sheeran also feature on the list, compiled by Isuzu Pickup Trucks.
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11: Dry for most with long clear spells and just isolated showers in the west and north. Lowest temperatures of 3 to 8 degrees. 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
1: Do you think you've got what it takes to make it in music? 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Also for I Recommend, we're leaning into spooky season. We're stepping into a world of ghosts and magic and folklore and witches and mysterious stone circles with the author of the latest book, Girl of Darkness, by author Christina Dowling. She'll be here after Amble. It's The Swell on iRadio.
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0: 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If that is you, or you know someone who that is, you need to listen up. Whether you're a singer, a songwriter, a DJ, you're part of a band, you're a producer, you're a performer, you're a rapper, we want to hear what you've got. 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The winner is going to receive airplay and promotional support from ourselves, and they're also going to win an exclusive package at Marconi House in January for the Stepping Stone Experience. It's got 90 minutes of a professional studio time slot, the recording of the demo, some professionally produced promotional video content as well, industry coaching, lots of things. We have been inundated with entries from people trying to be the winner of iRadio Stepping Stone, including Joanne Gallagher. This is absolutely incredible, this track. Oh!

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Head to iradio.ie/steppingstone to enter. Send us your track or demo. Tell us a little bit about yourself and why you should be iRadio's Stepping Stone winner. The very best of luck on the way. Author Christina Dowling will be here to tell me all about her new young adult urban fantasy novel, Girl of Darkness. In the meantime, role model, it's High Hopes 3000 on iRadio. We're here.

0: time for I Recommend on iRadio's Group Chat. This week we're leaning fully into spooky season. We've hit the dark, cold evenings, so it seems very, very important to do so. We're stepping into a world of ghosts, ancient magic, folklore, witches, and mysterious stone circles, if you don't mind, this evening. Our featured book on I Recommend this week is Girl of Darkness, which is the new young adult urban fantasy novel from Swedish-born, Ireland-based author Christina Dowling. She joins me now to talk all about the book. As I said, there are ghosts in it, secret brotherhoods, mysterious scarred stranger, and of course a slow burn romance. Everything we need in our lives. Plenty for fantasy and paranormal fans to get stuck into. Christina, delighted to be chatting to you this evening on the show. For people who haven't discovered Girl of Darkness yet, how would you go about describing this story in your own words as someone who has literally drafted the whole thing?
1: Absolutely. Well, for any fantasy readers out here, I would compare it probably to Raven Boys, A Discovery of Witches, Where the Dark Stands Still, Gallant. So it is a dark YA urban fantasy, and it follows Era Martell, who is the fated Girl of Darkness. Now, she has closed the door to all the occult since her grandmother disappeared at a pagan stone circle 10 years earlier. But a couple of days before her 20th birthday, strange things start to happen. So she discovers, she actually receives her grandmother's locket in the post. And that just kind of sets into motion lots of spooky events. And it kind of makes her psychic abilities she had as a child surging back. And then there is a Romanian brotherhood who comes out of the shadows to find Girl of Darkness, who's the only one who can open a grimoire that has been sealed for the past 350 years.
0: Wow.
1: So that is the plot of the book.
0: As a fantasy reader, I'm already hooked. Like, as in, I'm so excited. This sounds amazing. Where did the idea for Era and Girl of Darkness first come from? Was there a particular spark for it?
1: It was, yeah. I still remember the day. It was a dark March evening when I was still living in Dublin. I'm in Greystones now. And one of my best friends was visiting from Dublin. And we were drinking a glass of wine and talking about ghosts, because we always talk about, you know, spooky things. And she asked me, have you heard of this haunted vicarage up north in Sweden? It's meant to be the most haunted house in all of Sweden. And I said, no. And she told me about it. Apparently, it's this haunted vicarage that you can actually stay at in a hotel. You can spend a night there. And it just popped up. My female main character, Era Martell, and her three friends. And it kind of, my first idea was, what could happen if, you know, four friends spend a night in the most haunted house in Sweden? And then it just grew massively from there. But that was kind of the original plot line. And that was back in 2012. So it's been a bit of a journey.
0: Yeah, definitely. And it's just launched now. Did you spend that time finessing the story? Did you start with it and come back to it a while later, make changes, that type of thing?
1: Oh, my goodness. Yes. I mean, I think that's the whole part of writing a book. It just changes character so much. And obviously, it is obviously published in Sweden already. So it's just recently come out in English. It's been translated. So the first book came out in Sweden 2022, and followed by the second one in the series now, 2024. And then in 2024, I signed with my literary agent, and then we sold the world rights then to my UK publisher. So the first book in the series in English has come out now the 10th of September. So it's brand new.
0: All excitement then. So I know you've touched on Sweden there. You were born there. You've lived in Ireland since 2006, I believe. How have both Sweden and Ireland inspired your writing and also the world of Girl of Darkness?
1: Oh, so much. I think I just picked, you know, my favourite bits. I mean, just as Ireland, Sweden has such a rich history of folklore and fairy tales. And so I think what inspired me a lot as well is my grandmother, who was a great storyteller. And it's also their old vicarage, not the haunted one, a different one where they lived for 30 years, is kind of the central building in the book. So it's hugely personal, you know, based on my childhood. And so, yeah, for Ireland specific, I think I've always been fascinated by Druids. So I had to have Druids in Girl of Darkness. And then obviously I've always loved the kind of the darker side of, you know, European folklore. So there's a lot of Romanian as well. So it's kind of weaving together Swedish, Irish and Romanian folklore.
0: When you're writing, are you a meticulous planner who knows what exactly you're putting in where quite quickly and in a process, or do you prefer to discover the story alongside your characters? Because mentioning the Druids there and even the vicarage and it being so connected to your own personal story, it sounds like you very meticulously planned them to be in there.
1: You know, I love to say, answer yes. I really do. But I think writing my third book now, I think my process has changed so much in between the books. The first one, I mean, obviously I didn't write it for 9 years, but it was literally 9 years from the spark of an idea until it was, you know, picked up by a Swedish publisher. The second one was probably more planned. So, yeah, so the first one I just wrote, I was just mood writing the whole thing and kind of, you know, obviously there were such highs and lows writing it. You know, you went from days where you're just like, oh my God, this is going to be a bestseller, to the days when you're just like, I should stop writing immediately. This is never going to amount to anything. So with, I think I progressively have become more of a planner in terms of my writing, and because I'm such a planner with everything else. So I tend to do a bit of both. I think it's good to have a synopsis to know, you know, the major things happening in the book. But then I also think you need to leave room for a bit of mood writing as well.
0: I feel like I'm nerding out over here because I do love books. I'm sure anyone that listens to the show has gathered that by now, but it's so interesting to pick your brains about what it's like to write a book, because I imagine, as you said there, you do have to have a synopsis before you begin, or else all of the Easter eggs, as they call them, all of the little hints throughout the book that all make sense in the end, they wouldn't mean anything if you didn't have an eventual idea of how the book was going to end. But also, I imagine you get very involved with these characters and you nearly take on their personas. And by acting like them, you probably begin to see different eventualities, different things, different options, different risks popping up in the storyline as it goes on, if that makes any sense whatsoever. I want to look at the fact that this is a romance novel. Book Talk is going to be obsessed with it. Let's jump into that and what it's like to write a romance novel in a couple of minutes' time. Also, I know you've taken a lot of inspiration from Ireland and Sweden for this book, so we'll chat more after Shakira and Burna Boy Die Die next. The party is right here.
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0: Group Chat. Valerie McEwen with you for I Recommend, where we're officially leaning into the spooky vibes of the season. We're stepping into a world full of ghosts and ancient magic and folklore and witches with Christina Dowling, who is the author of the new young adult urban fantasy novel, Girl of Darkness. She's originally Swedish-born, now she's Ireland-based, and the book has now been published in the English language after winning countless awards in Sweden. There are, as I said, ghosts and magic and all that good stuff, but also, Christina, there is a slow-burn romance, which many people will just love. I think Book Talk in particular, that corner of the internet that's obsessed with books, it's obsessed with a good romance. What do you enjoy about writing romance alongside fantasy specifically?
1: Oh, I love romance. I mean, I do enjoy romanticy, but I also love a fantasy where, you know, so the romance is more of a subplot, you know, it's because I think Girl of Darkness is very character driven. But I think I just really love, because the two main characters, obviously Erin Martell, who's coming to terms with, you know, her new abilities, because obviously her being able to see ghosts, it doesn't stop there. That's just, the tip of the iceberg. And then Gabriel is my male main character. And I found him specifically interesting to write because he has a lot of layers. He's part of this Romanian dark brotherhood. And he's also, you know, obviously he has abilities as well that are much darker than Erin Martell's. And I think him just coming to terms with the darkness inside him, but also has that need

0: It's been a bestseller in Sweden. We've touched on that. It won Fantasy Series of the Year last year and also reached the Storytel Awards finals. What does reaction like that from readers mean to you as a writer?
1: Oh, everything. I mean, I think it's just so lovely. And I think that's one of my favorite things about being an author. Not only like obviously writing for young adults and having young people read, but just creating that beautiful relationship. I mean, I know a lot of authors would be quite, you know, could be, I'm not saying everyone, but could be quite introverted. And maybe not enjoy, you know, the whole social aspect of it all. But I absolutely thrive on that. You know, that's my reward for sitting closed up in my room, you know, day after day writing. So it means everything. It really does. And I just think you take, you know, obviously not everyone is going to love your book, but I think that's what you should focus on, all the positivity and the relationships you're building with your readers.
0: Yeah, and all the people that do love the book, which they seem to be aplenty. And I'm sure people will be looking to get their copy in English now because it's been launched. For someone though who is going to finish your book and immediately want another book that's got, you know, a similar mix of fantasy and folklore, mystery, bit of romance, what would you recommend they read next?
1: So I kind of touched on this at the start. So I would definitely Gallant it for the, you know, the spooky vibes and kind of the a kind of a love situation where the dark stands still for all the folklore and old buildings. Raven Boys, because obviously what I love mixing in my books is all the history element. So I think that's why the books have attracted such a wide audience in Sweden and obviously in the UK and Ireland too, because it has bits that, you know, if you're a diehard fantasy reader, there is, you know, the fantasy element, there's the supernatural elements. If you love thrillers, there's also that is the thrilling, it is the kind of the history aspect. So I think it just attracts people from, you know, all walks of life. But those are probably the two books. And I think it's probably a kind of a young adult version as well of Discovery of Witches. Very, very similar as well. You have the kind of the dark academia vibes. It's eerie. You have books, you know, magic books, spells. And so those probably three would be the ones, or four. Was that four? Three or four? They would probably be the ones I'd recommend.
0: Do you have a favorite book of all time? Not necessarily just the ones that you've mentioned there, but one that you would recommend someone to pick up. It doesn't have to be in the fantasy genre. Just any book. I think the recommendations from the authors are always the best.
1: Oh, I think it's one of those books. It came out ages ago, probably. I don't even know. It's called Pope Joan. It is not fantasy. It is a historical novel. And it's about a kind of a legend that is from the 9th century. Apparently, someone who was a woman and was actually became the Pope disguised as a man. And it is the most, I mean, it sounds a bit weird, okay, but it's one of the most beautiful love stories I've ever read. And the time is so, I mean, the 9th century, most people couldn't read, the Vikings were everywhere, it's really dark, and but it's just, yeah, that would all my all-time favorite book, Pope Joan. Yeah.
0: Okay, adding that to my reading list as well.
1: Oh, it's beautiful. I love it.
0: Where can we find you on social media, Christina, if people want to find out more about Girl of Darkness and you as well?
1: So I'm on TikTok, just Christina Dowling Author, or I'm on Instagram, Christina Dowling _ author. And yeah, that's pretty much, yeah, those are the kind of the main ones. Instagram is definitely where I'm mostly active.
0: Yeah, it's where I came across you and your book in the first place. So yay, thank you so much for coming on the show, and the very best of luck with everything that's still to come with Girl of Darkness being released here in Ireland.
1: Thank you so much for having me.
0: And you can listen back to my chat with Christina over on the Go Loud app. On the way, I have to fill you in on the Unreal Cash Machine details. Just less than 48 hours to go now, actually, until we give away €312,000 in the cash machine. Get your entry in. I have the details after DOD and I, and now I'll be there on iRadio.

0: 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You can listen back to that conversation over on the Go Loud app. And it's all about folklore, mythology, it's got magic, and it's a little bit spooky since we are in spooky season. And I was thinking, do you fancy heading away, maybe on a trip this spooky season?
1: It's iRadio's Cash Machine. Get Cash Machine.
0: Wowee. €312,000 is sitting waiting to be won on Friday in the Cash Machine. Will it be by you? Time to get your entry in if you haven't already. iRadio.ie/cash machine. 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That's yes to 57557. The cost is €2.50 plus your standard message rate to play. 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You're playing across the Go Loud network, and the full T's and C's are on our website. Now, the entry needs to be in by the deadline, which is 3 p.m. this Friday. After that, the cash machine will pick a number, and it could be you getting that call. If it is, answer within five rings. Tell us that exact prize amount, and that cash will be loaded into your bank account for you to spend. €312,000 exactly. The very best of luck. I'm sticking you on Somber in a few. Also, a brand new track from Coulter next.
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0: Radio's group chat, and Movember is back. This year it's all about making a commitment. Obviously, I won't be growing a mustache this November, but it doesn't mean that I can't contribute to the cause and make my own commitment. It's the same for you, because it's not just about mustaches. Maybe you're fancy planning some sort of teen marathon over the next while. Maybe moving 60k during November. Maybe hosting a table quiz. Maybe you could organise some type of games night. Rallying a crew and doing something fun and easy is always a good idea. And hosting is all about having a good time for a good cause. So whatever commitment you make, you'll be raising funds, starting conversations and changing men's health. You can get involved at Movember.com. That's all from myself and the amazing producer Leah this evening on the show. Leona Gilmore is on the way. She's got that viral track from Ash, Stop the Wedding, to play after Ciano Spiral. That's next.
1: 3, 2, 1, let's go.
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9: Hey, I'm Annalie. Here's what's happening. First, Maura Higgins is dominating the dance floor on Dancing with the Stars US. The Longford woman and her partner Mark Bayliss scored 25 points for their waltz, the highest score of the series so far. When former Love Islander was asked how she felt following the judges' scores, Maura was too shocked to reply.
10: All right, that's a 25 out of 30 for Maura and Mark. Clearly, you guys are shocked. What does that feel to get the first 9 of the season?
11: No,
9: Paramount has completed its $81 billion takeover of Warner Brothers Discovery. The merger is one of the biggest in US media history. It went through after settlements were reached with the coalition of US states and a Hollywood writers union. The new company is called Skydance, and its chief executive now controls one of the world's largest entertainment companies. One in five adults don't know how to use a washing machine. 70% say they avoid doing laundry when they first move out of the family home, with 16% wearing their entire wardrobe before they finally put a load on. A survey of 1,000 18 to 30-year-olds found one in five have attempted to freshen up clothes with deodorant or body spray, and 10% have avoided social plans because they had no clean clothes. Ant and Dec were shocked when they realised that I'm a Celeb theme tune samples their own song. A fan of hanging out with Ant and Dec pointed out the similarity with their own 1994 track, Tonight I'm Free. After playing the song in the latest episode of the podcast, the duo joked they would sue themselves.
12: Do Ant and Dec even know this fact? Tonight I'm Free.
11: Yeah, and I'm going to sue you. I'm going to counter sue. Remember, it's all three.
9: Actor Emma Corrin thinks they've faced backlash for identifying as non-binary, as people always want answers. They catapulted to global fame in 2022 for their portrayal of Lady Diana Spencer in The Crown. The star says since coming out as non-binary in 2021, they've faced severe online abuse, previously calling it a reality check and describing it as worse than they thought. In other news, Ireland Fashion Week has kicked off. As Paris and London Fashion Weeks end, the catwalk attention now turns to Irish designers. Ireland Fashion Week features 8 shows and more than 90 Irish designers. The fashion shows will take place at locations including Slane Castle in Meath, Dublin City Hall, Trinity College Dublin and Mount Juliet Estate in County Kilkenny. Ashley MacDonald, founder of Ireland Fashion Week, says it will be different to what we see in Paris, New York, London and Milan.
12: For Irish designers, we do not want to put pressure on them in terms of seasonality. For the most part, our designers in Ireland are fantastic at designing for autumn, winter, just by nature, because of the climate in the country, because of our textiles here and because of our history and fashion as well. So we encourage designers to show whatever it is that's going to help them build their business.
9: John Cena says his new action-adventure movie about toy cars has a lot of very important life lessons. He stars as Sean in Matchbox the Movie, which is on Apple TV from Friday. Cena says his character reunites with a group of childhood friends with mixed results.
13: This one person he does trust, this person who's been there for him for a whole patch in his life where he needed that. They've done some stuff together that only they can talk and relate about. And at one point in this person's journey, their values change. Sean is forced to face the man in the mirror.
9: And IKEA's launched a second-hand marketplace for furniture and homeware. Research by the Swedish retailer shows people have on average over €500 worth of unused furniture in their homes. It also found more than 9 in 10 adults in Ireland now regularly shop for second-hand goods. IKEA family members will be able to buy and sell pre-owned products directly through the retailer.
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9: Dry for most with long clear spells and just isolated showers in the west and north. Lowest temperatures of 3 to 8 degrees. 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
15: The Chweid Zag is Falter Quig iRadio and Nightlumps Leo Nine Shog. Zanesh Tachio, like I'm ditching a sea and a spyro.

music lives here on radio. Is even one thar run shin nua on ashela stop the wedding. Fech me air ermiaso shilta. She posted saying she can't believe that song has its first 2 million stream day. That was Cúpla Lá O'Hinn. She said this is such a career first and such a memorable moment. She is just going a dull on earth in earth on Tom Ir Fad. Definitely keep an eye out on her because we're going to probably be seeing a lot of her work in the next Cúpla Mí. Éireann mé Alec Nate, I have a track on Harry Styles, a Cúpla Nómads. First though, just talks like it's Nathan Dodge joined forces Lahayan Aaron Nua Shaw. It's Missing You.

0: the Glaives there on radio. That was the one and only Harry Styles, the American Girls. He's currently on his tour. He could be heading there first class in style if you want iRadio's cash machine for sure, without a doubt. There is an incredible six-figure sum there, and it is waiting to be won on Seachtain Seo this coming Friday. All the sundry out on Mialik very shortly, as well as a track on Eminem, but Calvin Harris and a girl from Balia Ahachli. I'm going to stick that on right after this.
1: Wait, hi, mornings. Okay, we've had to edit this very heavily.
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3: 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I'm literally trapped in the car. It's so wet. It's torrential. So all I have to do is just put a straightener over my hair and
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3: 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This is our search for the next wave of Talún Éireannach Sheolas Deachtaíre Seo. Tell us whether you're a singer, Kyoltor, songwriter, DJ, Bana, Kyol, producer, performer. We want to hear from you. We want to hear what you've got. And over the next Shay Shachana, we are going to be shining a light on these entries on air before choosing One Eye Radio winner to take the next step in their music career. If this sounds like something you would love and you're thinking, Leona Kadayanama, what do I need to do to enter? Well, don't sit on the decision. It is Aiska Faiska. Head over to iradio.ie/steppingstone to enter. Send us over a track demo. Tell us a bit about yourself. We want to get to know you and why you should be our Radio Stepping Stone winner. Akata, I'm wishing you the best of luck. This could change your life forever. And it, I am feeling so inspired when it's time for you some Kyolir. Now, the show on Bukul Gahin Thug, a Dulun Yaskin Archa, a Aaron Rowler, forever now.

Hello, Hin Vime Kranj Fuya Colleen, who was just after a cruise. And that just sounded dochretza. Oh, when I was in Geishik, I said, yes, sounds beautiful. And that could be you living the luxury life if you're on iRadio's Cash Machine this coming Friday. If you're not in, you simply can't win. And €312,000 is on the line. What are you waiting for? Get that entry. It's Jack Erlina at iRadio.ie. Or text the fuckle yes to Kuig Shacht. Kuig Shacht. That is yes, it's Jack. And a text to 57557. I'm just letting you know it will cost €2.50 as well as your standard message rate to play. Over 18s only. You're playing across the Go Loud network of stations and Gachra, the Zerai Radio at .ie. It is on topic to Kara get that as Jachriv 3 o'clock. Dahina Shaw, that is the big moment. Barry Dunn after that time will be making the all important phone call. If he does so happen to ring you, answer your phone polka within 5 rings and tell him that ever €312,000 and all of that cash is yours. A Kara, I'm wishing you the absolute best of luck. All of more.

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1: What's new with you? It's Cooper and Una. We're back tomorrow morning from 6 a.m. and Una is getting a lesson on her stand-up. She'll be chatting to one of her comedy mentors. 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

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new amaris sio ar oi radio at night we absolutely adore playing brand new a kill. And this one is from Baby Rash, Shae Roses. I'm Shahari Radio.

Áit agus earrings ar a radio on Áit Gaeil Hit Music agus an Áit Gaeil Sternlinsky Rash a mór ag tréisce deacha chlog ar a radio daytimes agus a cad an sin tréisce hain deacha chlog hugan si a rash nam hu. This is an hour of throwback anthems back to a back. It is a perfect chance to test your throwback abilities in a hugan si a rash in am chu agus ag deacha an uair seo hugan si ceist amach cair dé an bhli an éin dí colagus a of more a caramite no more and Adam Yalak I have a track on One Republic in a year and it's some brand new kyolon a day la bigilum.

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5: Hey, I'm Annalee. Here's what's happening. First, David Attenborough has promised to venture even further and uncover life more precious than we ever realised in Blue Planet 3. The broadcaster, who turned 100 earlier this year, narrates the natural history series, which explores life beneath the waves. The six-part series will be broadcast later this year. It took nearly 4 years to make. The Hunger Games costumes are on display in Paris. The Rodin Museum is hosting an exhibition called Elegance is Authority, showcasing the aesthetics of the Hunger Games films. Stars of the upcoming film Sunrise on the Reaping were at the launch, including McKenna Grace. She wore one of Jennifer Lawrence's costumes from Catching Fire, originally worn by Katniss. She spoke alongside her co-star Joseph Sada, who plays young Haymitch Abernathy in the new film.
6: All of the costume departments from all the films have worked so hard. It means so much for you guys to be some of the first people to see costumes from our films and all the other films.
7: It's incredible just how much storytelling can be told through wardrobe alone. And I mean, the glamour of the capital and the distinct spirit and rebellion of the districts. That contrast is a very important part of our story. So I don't know, we're just very excited to have you all. And
5: Liam Gallagher turned down a spot on Celebrity Traitors. The spin-off show, hosted by Claudia Winkleman, returned for its second season last week. Responding to comments that fans want to see the Oasis star on the show, Liam said, "I've been asked, it's not my thing, I'm not a celebrity." The show continues on Thursday at 8 p.m. on BBC One. Sam Smith says they made a mistake when naming their latest album. Their fifth album, Hazel Eyes, was released in August and features songs about love and relationships. Speaking on The Tonight Show with Jimmy Fallon, the singer said they got the colour wrong and it should be Hazelnut Eyes.
8: I thought Hazel Eyes were brown, like hazelnut.
9: Yeah.
8: Turns out they're not.
9: Wait, so you, the person you wrote this for, doesn't have hazel eyes?
8: Well, I thought hazel eyes were brown eyes, but no, they have brown eyes. And I found out like 4 months after I shot the cover, all my clothes were brown for the whole album campaign. It's a nightmare.
5: Paul Mescal has started a new role away from acting. The Oscar-nominated actor has joined a new Irish thriller, Mary is Missing, as an executive producer. The short film is directed by Aisling Byrne and was filmed in Maynooth, where Paul grew up. It'll follow a care worker named Mary who disappeared without a trace. Dakota Johnson says her parents cut her off when she pursued acting. Her dad is Miami Vice star Don Johnson and her mom is the Oscar-nominated Melanie Griffith. Speaking on Hot Ones with her Verity co-stars, Dakota revealed her parents weren't supportive of her following in their footsteps and didn't support her financially. Dakota says she supported herself and then joked, "Here we are wearing diamonds." Maura Higgins topped this week's Dancing with the Stars leaderboard. She danced the waltz with her pro partner Mark Bayliss, which earned her the first 9 of the series. Speaking to E! News after the show, she said this week was really tough. we definitely didn't expect those comments or those scores. Like, this dance was a tough one. Like Mark said at the beginning, he was like, the control. And I was like, oh my God, the leg burn and the ankle burn. I was cool. And obviously all the spins, they were difficult.
10: And Hotel California has been named the best driving song. Almost 3 in 10 chose the 1977 Eagles song, with Bruce Springsteen, Born in the USA, and Flowers by Miley Cyrus completing the top 3. Other classics on the list include Bon Jovi's Living on a Prayer, In the Air Tonight by Phil Collins, and Highway to Hell by AC/DC. Modern classics from Harry Styles, Rihanna, Taylor Swift, and Ed Sheeran also feature on the list, compiled by Isuzu Pickup Trucks.
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10: Dry for most, with long clear spells and just isolated showers in the west and north. Lowest temperatures of 3 to 8 degrees. 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
5: How's it going, Bosha Rosh? Quick iRadio at night. Karalum Slionisha, lots of Gaji, Amiani, Halahai, Krakai, is Kio, like I said, Nish. I'm going to kick off this hour of the show, like Kio Nua on Adela, Nicole Kidman, Air iRadio.

One Republic. Le I ain't worried. Here I radio niche this buchel. He has more than doubled his together tour, expanding from 50 shows in Shaft cities to 107 kilchurma across Ukjeg markets. Of course, Harry Styles and some Kiel knew it from him. Le coming up roses.

0: Sin Taylor Swift agus a patient zero ar a radio an arts gwyl mihoi a sin agus ela a rash mor thrash a three a chlug lewingina thrash a three gaji a shay this is 3 hours gachla of crack agus a kill like gimme five agus such a show a chance to win a GA jersey of your choice. You do so if you get the fastest quick riff the end of the shacht and I'm wishing you the best luck a cara of more bigilin amara ked am yalak anish I've won from a Medusa, August good boys within the next couple of nomads in Eoshin. It is a fabulous duet on Sam Fender, August Olivia Dean, big elum.
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2: An Aisha Sketch Mini on a downer. It is that time, the show. One of my favourite songs where I got to stick on for guests on Fresh Kiel. And Ish, I'm going to stick you on this one of MK, August, Christian, Henry, Yakiela. They joined forces. It's called Leaving. Aisha, her iRadio 9.

0: Rodrigo, a less stupid song. Here on radio at night, that Colleen on Misha Kaitza kickstarted her Unraveled tour. She's well into it at the moment, hitting up all the main stops, Washington, Chicago, Boston, finishing up in May. And if you fancy going seeing her with Kyo Khonam, this could be the perfect chance to do so. And iRadio's cash machine definitely would help get you there. Here's what you need to know. Cash machine. If you get a phone call from Barry Dunn this Friday, do not hesitate to answer it. Whoever you see ringing you, 383 o'clock, it'll be an unknown number, but it could change your life forever. If you don't know what is happening, it could be law. Dechina Shaw, we are gearing up to give away 312,000 euros Jack's iRadio's cash machine. I want this winner to be you, and if you do too, enter Jacklinish before you forget. Akata Erlina at iRadio.ie, or text the fuckle yes to Kuig Shacht, Kuig a Kuig Shacht. That is yes, it's Jack in a text to 57557. It is going to cost you €2.50 as well as your standard message rate to play. 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Network of stations and Gachra, this is iRadio.ie. Get that Istiachra of 3 o'clock to Hina Shaw. That is a lot more. Barry Dunn will be making that all-important phone call, and if he does so happen to ring you, answer it in 35 rings. And then you need to tell him a very important number. He'll ask you what is the error, and you need to say 312,000. Come here to me, you do all those things, you will be our next big winner heading into this Jeddah Shachna with an extra six-figure sum. The Elam.
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Hi, I'm Clean here. Your number one.

Musical is her on radio. Been Prosper agus Clooney lekeila le free your mind. Do you know what people say? Running is great for clearing the mind, but I never really got into it. I'd love to be someone who wakes up sheach lugger mads and goes for a run. I just don't think that could be me. Are you into it? Over the chair of shocks now. I did feel a little bit inspired. Coffee me off all her honic me all the Dina and Nally who are running the half marathon, the 10k is absolutely fair play to them because I don't know if I could do it. Adam Halaganish, I have a track on Hum on Goosebumps. A good one, no way, Janiation. It's some Kyol Nua Erai Radio. It's even on Aaron Lewis' own Telekiorash. A big nothing.

0: still think it's absolutely crackheads at that. Scrapy she on course the Highland Tower on Shin a quick a jig and no major New York VC at a writer's camp in Nashville been a Stella Lefty August Boston Air Radio. Loves the old nice shot of Cat. I'm hanging out with you, Gaji and Yanni. I'm having so much fun and I'd love to hear from you, but Brawl and Flush Show Edge have a link crack for me. 0871 102 107. That is the ever it on the Alaknish. I have a track on Dua Lipa. There's some role model in there too. Next though is a culture. Shop. Are you down
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1: iRadio.
8: Hey, I'm Annalie. Here's what's happening. First, Maura Higgins is dominating the dance floor on Dancing with the Stars US. The Longford woman and her partner Mark Bayliss scored 25 points for their waltz, the highest score of the series so far. When former Love Islander was asked how she felt following the judges' scores, Maura was too shocked to reply.
9: All right, that's a 25 out of 30 for Maura and Mark. Clearly, you guys are shocked. What does that feel to get the first night of the season?
10: No,
8: Paramount has completed its $81 billion takeover of Warner Brothers Discovery. The merger is one of the biggest in US media history. It went through after settlements were reached with a coalition of US states and a Hollywood writers union. The new company is called Skydance and its chief executive now controls one of the world's largest entertainment companies. One in five adults don't know how to use a washing machine. 70% say they avoid doing laundry when they first move out of the family home, with 16% wearing their entire wardrobe before they finally put a load on. A survey of 1,000 18 to 30-year-olds found one in five have attempted to freshen up clothes with deodorant or body spray, and 10% have avoided social plans because they had no clean clothes. Ant and Dec were shocked when they realised that I'm a Celeb theme tune samples their own song. A fan of hanging out with Ant and Dec pointed out the similarity with their own 1994 track Tonight I'm Free. After playing the song in the latest episode of the podcast, the duo joked they would sue themselves.
11: Do Ant and Dec even know this fact? Tonight I'm Free.
12: Right, somebody's getting sued. I think I'm going to sue you.
13: Yeah, and I'm going to sue you. I'm going to counter sue the member of both wings.
8: Actor Emma Corrin thinks they've faced backlash for identifying as non-binary, as people always want answers. They catapulted to global fame in 2022 for their portrayal of Lady Diana Spencer in The Crown. The star says since coming out as non-binary in 2021, they've faced severe online abuse, previously calling it a reality check and describing it as worse than they thought. In other news, Ireland Fashion Week has kicked off As Paris and London Fashion Weeks end, the catwalk attention now turns to Irish designers. Ireland Fashion Week features 8 shows and more than 90 Irish designers. The fashion shows will take place at locations including Slane Castle in Meath, Dublin City Hall, Trinity College Dublin and Mount Juliet Estate in County Kilkenny. Ashley MacDonald, founder of Ireland Fashion Week, says it will be different to what we see in Paris, New York, London and Milan.
10: For Irish designers, we do not want to put pressure on them in terms of seasonality. For the most part, our designers in Ireland are fantastic at designing for autumn, winter, just by nature, because of the climate in the country, because of our textiles here and because of our history and fashion as well. So we encourage designers to show whatever it is that's going to help them build their business.
8: John Cena says his new action adventure movie about toy cars has a lot of very important life lessons. He stars as Sean in Matchbox the movie, which is on Apple TV from Friday. Cena says his character reunites with a group of childhood friends with mixed results.
14: This one person he does trust, this person who's been there for him for a whole patch in his life where he needed that. They've done some stuff together that only they can talk and relate about. And at one point in this person's journey, their values change. Sean is forced to face the man in the mirror.
8: And IKEA's launched a second-hand marketplace for furniture and homeware. Research by the Swedish retailer shows people have on average over 500 euro worth of unused furniture in their homes. It also found more than 9 in 10 adults in Ireland now regularly shop for second-hand goods. IKEA family members will be able to buy and sell pre-owned products directly through the retailer.
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8: Dry for most with long clear spells and just isolated showers in the west and north. Lowest temperatures of 3 to 8 degrees. 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
0: Folcher Raj, quick iRadio at night. I can't tell you how to a conig man. I'm going to kick off this hour of the show like Coulter.
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0: Roy Radio, been a role model of his high hopes of 3,000. He's in the middle of his Chuck on a Tour at the moment, with the very busy Shachtin that he's had. And at the moment, he's playing in Austin, and then he's going to be playing in Phoenix, San Diego, and finishing up in London. Before that, though, he's playing in the Three Arena in Baia Ahachlia. And we'll take dull, but Brawlham Cliff so wet, to say 087 110 2107 on Ibranish. Tachyon Lua Agam Ditchy Roy Radio, to Becky Hill, Changes.
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0: Vanessa Grace, agus Bloodstream, Mirai Radio Nautical, Hit Music, agus on Art School, Una agus Cooper Rash. My Shinamori Thresh is Shea a Chlug. Erhultu and Luer Maiden, they had Wind Up Wednesday. This happens Gach Shachlin every single Wednesday. If you don't know the drill, Una, she makes a prank on it. It's just brilliant every single time. If you missed it, Nabi Borha, Kara, you can Ace Rish, Er the Go Loud app, agus Ernmian Social to check it out. Ah, this is our radio. There's always galore Ruddy Intel. Happening our eye mornings between Mystery Guest Monday, Wind Up Wednesday. There's never a dull moment. Don't miss out on any of the laughter mice tomorrow. Thresha Shea Chlug. Here on Mialik and Nish, I have some brilliant Kill Air Night to play for you. Right after Ella Langley, Martha Shea Tiach, Thresha Bigilum.
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Anish, Tommy, Airbeach, coffee me off my mouth. Hawk, you learn of Agam Ditch on a book like Golong Yard, Kinyard, on Tomer Fob. He's hailing from County Wicklow, a Dave Loss, August, whistling on a bottle. You are a dream.

0: I'm Sachin Shaw, a couple law. We are gearing up to give away the biggest amount of Argus we've ever put on the line. This is incredible. Tuchretta, €312,000. And you know what? It could be yours this coming Friday. Enter Stiach Erlina at iRadio.ie or text the Fuckle Yes. It's Stiach in a text to 57557. That is Yes in a text to Kuig Shach, Kuig, Kuig Shach. I'm just letting you know, it will cost you a €2.50 as well as your standard message rate to play. You do need to be over the age of 18 to enter. 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Guess that entry is Stiach. Riv 3 o'clock to Hina Shaw. That is the lawnmower. Barry Dunn will be making that all important phone call. If he does ring you, whatever you do, answer that phone within 5 rings and tell him that number, 312,000. A cara. You do all those things, you'll be our next big winner heading into this. Jer Shachna, a whole lot richer. All of more, a very best of luck.
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9: The beginning of our senior year.
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9: There's something very wrong with him.
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Oh my, oh my love. 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

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but ain flan a jas agad lai ain siachn shubba bralam plus so as to say 0871 102 107 on erai I'm Hine Shaw hanging out with you good gee amiani ha as well as some kyo own a DOD on the way Tim Palin there too and he is shin though this is some kyo niwa own a Jenny shot a less than a love

0: Jodie, less so much in love. 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I guess Gael and Ian Matthew Matthews. He's next. Slan, I guess a Vicky Lynn.
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8: Hey, I'm Annalie. Here's what's happening. First, David Attenborough has promised to venture even further and uncover life more precious than we ever realised in Blue Planet 3. The broadcaster, who turned 100 earlier this year, narrates the natural history series, which explores life beneath the waves. The six-part series will be broadcast later this year. It took nearly 4 years to make. The Hunger Games costumes are on display in Paris. The Rodin Museum is hosting an exhibition called Elegance is Authority, showcasing the aesthetics of the Hunger Games films. Stars of the upcoming film Sunrise on the Reaping were at the launch, including McKenna Grace. She wore one of Jennifer Lawrence's costumes from Catching Fire, originally worn by Katniss. She spoke alongside her co-star Joseph Sada, who plays young Haymitch Abernathy in the new film.
9: All of the costume departments from all the films have worked so hard. It means so much for you guys to be some of the first people to see the costumes from our films and all the other films.
10: It's incredible just how much storytelling can be told through wardrobe alone. And I mean the glamour of the capital and the distinct spirit and rebellion of the districts. That contrast is a very important part of our story. So I don't know, we're just very excited to have you all. And
8: Liam Gallagher turned down a spot on Celebrity Traitors. The spin-off show, hosted by Claudia Winkleman, returned for its second season last week. Responding to comments that fans want to see the Oasis star on the show, Liam said, "I've been asked, it's not my thing, I'm not a celebrity." The show continues on Thursday at 8 p.m. on BBC One. Sam Smith says they made a mistake when naming their latest album. Their fifth album, Hazel Eyes, was released in August and features songs about love and relationships. Speaking on The Tonight Show with Jimmy Fallon, the singer said they got the colour wrong and it should be Hazelnut Eyes.
11: I thought Hazel Eyes were brown, like hazelnut.
12: Yeah.
11: Turns out they're not.
12: Wait, so you, the person you wrote this for, doesn't have hazel eyes?
11: Well, I thought hazel eyes were brown eyes, but no, they have brown eyes. And I found out like 4 months after I shot the cover, all my clothes were brown for the whole album campaign. It's a nightmare.
8: Paul Mescal has started a new role away from acting. The Oscar-nominated actor has joined a new Irish thriller, Mary is Missing, as an executive producer. The short film is directed by Aisling Byrne and was filmed in Maynooth, where Paul grew up. It'll follow a care worker named Mary who disappeared without a trace. Dakota Johnson says her parents cut her off when she pursued acting. Her dad is Miami Vice star Don Johnson, and her mom is the Oscar-nominated Melanie Griffith. Speaking on Hot Ones with her Verity co-stars, Dakota revealed her parents weren't supportive of her following in their footsteps and didn't support her financially. Dakota says she supported herself and then joked, "Here we are wearing diamonds." Maura Higgins tops this week's Dancing with the Stars leaderboard. She danced the waltz with her pro partner Mark Bayliss, which earned her the first 9 of the series. Speaking to E! News after the show, she said this week was really tough.
13: We definitely didn't expect those comments or those scores. Like, this dance was a tough one. Like Mark said at the beginning, he was like, "The control," and I was like, "Oh my god, the leg burn and the ankle burn." I was cool. And obviously all the spins, they were difficult.
8: And Hotel California has been named the best driving song. Almost 3 in 10 chose the 1977 Eagles song with Bruce Springsteen, Born in the USA, and Flowers by Miley Cyrus, completing the top 3. Other classics on the list include Bon Jovi's Living on a Prayer, In the Air Tonight by Phil Collins, and Highway to Hell by AC/DC. Modern classics from Harry Styles, Rihanna, Taylor Swift, and Ed Sheeran also feature on the list, compiled by Isuzu pickup trucks.
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8: Dry for most, with long clear spells and just isolated showers in the west and north. Lowest temperatures of 3 to 8 degrees. 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
1: Oh, no, not me, no. My 15-year-old will eat eggshells, and, like, he will eat the peel off of oranges, off of lemons, grapefruit.
0: Oh.
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1: Oh, yeah, he loves it.
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1: The thing whole, like, fur and all. That actually makes me gag. I can't watch him do that.
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